0: People have denied any wrongdoing. Police are warning fake cash is making a comeback in the UK, with scammers openly selling it online. Last year, the value of fake notes the Bank of England recovered was £4 million, nearly double that of the year before. Music and sports star Taylor Swift and Travis Kelce are expected to tie the knot today at Madison Square Gardens in New York. Speculation has been growing for months, with more than 1,000 guests expected at the celebrations. Author and journalist Kate Wills told us who she expects to be on the guest list.
1: Graham Norton has been spotted at JFK this week. Taylor's famous for her celebrity friendship group. So Selena Gomez, the Haim girls, Gigi Hadid, Emma Stone, they're all close friends of hers. So yeah, we can expect them in attendance too.
0: As Spain have cruised through to the last 16 of the World Cup, they completed a 3-0 victory over Austria in Los Angeles, with two goals from Mikel Olifabel and one from Tottenham's Pedro Porro. That's the latest. I'm Chris Milligan.
2: Northern Air. Northern Air. Northern Air. Music, chat and information to help you during your stay in hospital. Richard Smith. Here. On Northern Air.

0: Hello there and welcome to Call Me Number One, the show where we look at two different years from two different decades and play some of the songs that made that coveted number one spot in the UK singles charts. Hello there, I'm Richard Smith and on this show today our focus will be on the hits of 1955 and 2004. So please do stay with us and enjoy again those number one songs. And in a year that saw 15, yeah, count them, 15 number ones.
1: 1955!
0: Here's the song that became the biggest selling rock and roll single in the history of the genre. It had two bashes at being number one, from the 22nd of November to the 12th of December, and then again in 1956.
2: 1, 2, 3 o'clock, 4 o'clock, rock. 5, 6, 7 o'clock, 8 o'clock, rock. 10, 11 o'clock, 12 o'clock, rock, we're gonna rock.

dubbed the girl with the giggle in her voice, she was the highest paid British female entertainer of her era. 2 weeks at number one in July of 1955 for Alma Cogan. You remember her? Fantastic. And Dreamboat. And kicking off the show in fine style, what else were we going to play? Rock Around the Clock, Bill Haley and his Comets. And considering Bill Haley was a country and western performer, to have a tune like that that's kick-started the whole rock and roll movement is pretty amazing as far as I'm concerned. Now, here's a tune that's also pretty amazing. Cuban band leader Jerez Prez Prado and his orchestra. And that cherry pink and apple blossom white.

0: Two different years from two different decades. It's Call Me Number One.
1: I know a dark, secluded place. A place where no one knows your face. A glass of wine, a fast embrace. It's called Hernando's Hideaway. Olé. All you see are silhouettes. And all you hear are castanets. And no one cares how late it gets. Not at Hernando's Hideaway. Olé. Finger bowl or any place you go.

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Then strike a match and you will know you're in Hernando's Hideaway.

0: Just knock three times and whisper low that you and I were sent by Joe. Then strike a match and you will know you're in Hernando's Hideaway.
1: Weeks at number one in November of 1955 for the Johnston Brothers, whose leader, Johnny Johnston, was responsible for hundreds of advertising jingles in the early years of British commercial television, including A Million Housewives Every Day, Pick Up a Can of Beans and Say... Exactly, yes. there we are. And Hernando's Hideaway. Before that, it was Perry's Press Pardo and Cherry Pink and Apple Blossom White, and that's not easy to say with a mouthful of teeth like mine. If you've just tuned in, hello there, it's Richard Smith here with Call Me Number One, the show where we look at two different years from two different decades and play a selection of the UK singles chart's number one hits. Still to come later, we'll be playing the biggest selling single from 1955 that spent 11 weeks, yeah, 11 weeks at number one for a male singer. We'll leave it there. Meanwhile, here's another male singer.

Originally recorded in 1953 by Tony Bennett, it was his debut hit record in the United Kingdom in 1955. From Kismet, Stranger in Paradise. Before that, Jimmy Young, GYBFN, Bye for Now. And Unchained Melody, his version of that, which spent 3 weeks at number one in June and July of 1955. Anyone fancy a bit of Ruby Murray? Oh, I think so.

powerful stuff, isn't it? Ernest Jennings Ford, American singer and television host who enjoyed success in the country and western pop and gospel music genres. Tennessee Ernie Ford and Give Me Your Word from 1955, and that spent a good 7 weeks at the top of the charts in the UK between March and April of 1955. It was Ruby Murray before that, Softly Softly. Wasn't that quite nice as well, with Ray Martin and his orchestra, 3 weeks at number one for her. Now here's a tune.

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Kid, you're good looking, but you don't know it's good.

0: siciliana, it's so delicious. Everybody come capisce how to mambo Italiano.
1: Rosemary Clooney and the Mellow Men.
0: That's nice.
1: Certainly is. 2 weeks at number one for them in February of 1955. Now, after the break, it's a complete change of scenery. Old Call Me Number One, we'll be looking at 2004. So please do stay with us for some more classic sounds just coming up very, very shortly. But to conclude our visit to 1955, the biggest UK selling single of the year was this. 11 weeks at the top of the charts for Slim Whitman and Rosemarie.

0: You're listening to Call Me Number One. It's the show where we look at two different years from two different decades and play some of the songs that made the famous number one spot in the UK singles charts. We're currently halfway through today's edition of the programme, and we'd love you to stay with us for more classic number one hits from a different year with your host Richard Smith, who's got all the information about each song just for you. 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
1: Yes, it is Call Me Number One, the show that looks at number one sounds from two different years in two different decades. In the first half of the show, we were looking at 1955. So during this half of the programme, 2004 will be the focus of our attention. It's a bit of a leap, I know. So let's get underway with this one, shall we? A tune that got to number one on the back of a very suggestive video for it. Swedish DJ and producer Erik Prytz.

Thank you. The archetypal one-hit wonder British garage trio, three of a kind, Liana Caruana, Nicholas Galante and Mark Portelli were three of a kind. Baby Cakes spent 1 week at the top of the UK charts during August of 2004. Eric Pritz before that had two goes at the top of the charts, 3 weeks from September to October, and then another couple of weeks at the end of October as well. 5 weeks in total at the top of the charts for him, as I say, possibly because of the suggestive video that accompanied that particular tune. Now, welcome along to the show. It's Call Me Number One, looking in this half of the programme at 2004. Now, here's the official charity single for the 2004 Children in Need fundraising campaign. It was a re-release of the Pretenders' I'll Stand By You. This will be Girls Aloud.

0: Winner of the second series of Pop Idol in the United Kingdom, Michelle McManus. And all this time, 3 weeks at number one at the start of 2004, from the 11th of January to the 31st of that particular year. And as I say, all this time, Girls Aloud before that, 2 weeks at number one for them at the back end of the year from November to December, and I'll Stand By You. If you've just tuned in, hello there, it's Richard Smith here with Call Me Number One, the show where we look at two different years from two different decades and play a selection of the UK number one hits from the singles charts. What could be simpler? You don't have to answer that, by the way. Still to come, the biggest selling single from 2004, and it was originally from 1984, around about Christmas time. Bob Geldof. That sort of thing. I'm going to give away no more, but it did spend 4 weeks at the top of the UK charts and was the best-selling single of 2004. We'll move on to that very, very shortly. But first,
1: just can't believe this,
0: man. Here's a tune that spent 2 weeks at the top of the charts in June of 2004. Mario Winans, featuring re-recorded background vocals by Enya. The samples and synthesizer riff from Enya's song Boudicca.

Debut single from McFly. Thank you very much, fellas. Yeah, thank you. Very good. 2 weeks at number one for them in April of 2004. Mario Winans, Enya and P. Diddy were in there before that. I don't want to know. Thank you so much for joining me on the show today. Time's beaten us once again. I do hope that you've enjoyed our journey back to 1955 and 2004. And we're down to our final piece on Call Me Number One for this time around. Featuring, it's a big long list here, it really is, Chris Martin from Coldplay, Tim Wheeler, Daniel Bedingfield, Natasha Bedingfield, Bono, Busted, Cat Deeley, Estelle, Jamelia, Beverly Knight, Lamar, and a whole host of stars, with a remake of the 1984 single, Do They Know It's Christmas? This will be Band Aid 20. The biggest selling single of 2004, spent 4 weeks at number one. Thanks for listening. It's Christmas.

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2: From the Sky News Centre at 2, Andy Burnham's pledging to stick to Labour's 2024 general election manifesto, but says there's room for movement on tax. The party promised not to increase levies on working people, including national insurance, income tax and VAT. The man expected to be the next Prime Minister told LBC his plans.
3: If you take business rates, I believe there is a case for higher business rates on warehouses and the major developments we see on the outskirts of our cities, so that we can cut business rates for pubs, and I've proposed a 20% cut.
2: Mr. Burnham also pledged to fund defence spending plans in full. The families of two girls raped by two teenagers in separate attacks in Hampshire say they're deeply grateful the boys have now been given custodial sentences. It's after the Court of Appeal ruled the punishment handed down to them in May was unduly lenient. Pubs and bars in England and Wales will be able to stay open until 5 a.m. on Monday. The government's pushing through law which will allow England supporters to watch the World Cup round of 16 match with Mexico starting at 1 a.m. Jason Cleary runs the Hod Carrier in Leamington Spa.
4: But not just for the pub itself, it's just in general. It's a community pub. We've had over 100 people here every game and the atmosphere is just amazing. And to be able to do that and to be able to celebrate, this is once every 4 years. It's just an opportunity to sing. When England score, you hug a stranger.
2: A charity's warning osteoporosis patients are facing a postcode lottery of care. The Royal Osteoporosis Charity claims diagnosis rates in England have stalled.

0: because the government's been too slow to introduce new fracture liaison services across the country. Music and sports stars Taylor Swift and Travis Kelce are expected to tie the knot today at Madison Square Gardens in New York. Speculation's been building for months, with more than 1,000 guests expected at the celebrations. And the hopes of British success in the singles competition at Wimbledon lay solely with Arthur Ferry. He beat Otto Vertinen. That's the latest. I'm Chris Milligan.
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That's Phil Collins and Two Hearts from the film Buster back in 1988. Hello there, I'm Julian. I'm here to keep you company at your bedside and hopefully help you on the road to recovery. We've got an hour's worth of music from the movies and the musicals. So all I can ask you to do is lie back, relax, close your eyes and enjoy this musical concoction, starting off, or continuing even, with Sheryl Crow and the title track to the James Bond film, Tomorrow Never Dies.

From 1997, that's the theme to the James Bond film Tomorrow Never Dies, which starred Pierce Brosnan, Michelle Yeoh, Jonathan Pryce and Terry Hatcher, and a story about Bond battling a media mogul, engineering global conflict to boost his empire. Don't they always try and do that? And Sheryl Crow's theme there reaching number 12 in the UK, becoming one of her UK top 20 hits, and also earned a Grammy Award for Best Song Written for a Motion Picture. Right, let's continue. We're going to go back in time to the 50s and 60s. Now, this is from a show called Dream Boats and Petticoats, which actually was born out of a hugely successful compilation album, or a set of compilation albums, which spent long periods in the charts. It's a nostalgic jukebox-style musical. As I said, in the 50s, early 60s, youth culture, romance and pop music. This is Craig Douglas and Only 16. Only 16.

0: Mike Douglas, and Only 16 from the show and the compilation albums of Dream Boats and Petticoats. Fiddler on the Roof now. We all love Fiddler on the Roof. Some great music, some terrific stories, and this is where the Daughters, towards the beginning of the show, which it was originally a show back in 1964, where they start singing about how or why or when they might find a husband.
1: Matchmaker, matchmaker, make me a match. Find me a

0: Carver, since when are you interested in a match? I thought you just had your eye on your books. Yes, and you have your eye on the rabbi's son.
1: Why not? We only have one rabbi. He only has one son. Why shouldn't I want the best?
0: Because you're a girl from a poor family. And whatever Yenta brings, you'll take. Right? Of course, right. Hoddle, oh Hoddle, have I made a match for you? He's handsome, he's young. All right, he's 62, but he's a nice man, a good catch. True? True. I promise you'll be happy, and even if you're not, there's more to life than that. Don't ask me what. Carver, I found him. Will you be a lucky bride? He's handsome, he's tall. That is from side to side, but he's a nice man, a good catch. Right, right. You heard he has a temper. He'll beat you every night, but only when he's sober. So you're all right.

0: from My Fair Lady, that was I Could Have Danced All Night, sung by Marnie Nixon, who did the singing vocals in place of Audrey Hepburn in the film of the same name, a film based on the story Pygmalion, following flower seller Eliza Doolittle as Professor Higgins trains her to pass as a duchess, as a bet, indeed. And right from one Marnie Nixon song to another, we're going to move to The King and I. Not heard this for a while. 1956 film of with Yul Brynner and Deborah Kerr, and this is Shall We Dance?
1: We've just been in

0: Shall We Dance, from the film The King and I, starring Yul Brynner, Deborah Kerr, Rita Moreno and Martin Benson. And if you didn't know, that story is set in the 1860s in Siam, and a British schoolteacher, Anna, is hired to educate the king's children, leading to a culture clash, mutual respect and emotional tension. Doesn't that sound exciting? All right, now Mary Poppins in 1964 with Julie Andrews and Dick Van Dyke. This is a lovely little song where she brings back magical discipline and joy to the Banks family. And during the film, she helps the parents reconnect with their children. And this is A Spoonful of Sugar.
1: In every job that must be done, there is an element of fun. You find the fun, and snap, the job's a game. And every task you understand.

0: Julie Andrews and a spoonful of sugar from the film Mary Poppins. And now, a story, a modern retelling of Romeo and Juliet, a story centering on the rivalry of New York gangs, the Jets and the Sharks, and the doomed love between Tony and Maria. This is the Jet song.
1: When you're a jet, all the way from your first

0: 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When company's expected, you're well protected. Then you are set with a capital J, which you'll never forget till they cart you away. When you're a jet, you stay a jet.
1: Now I know Tony like I know me, and I guarantee you can count him in.
2: In, out, let's get cracking.
1: Where are you gonna find Bernardo?
3: It ain't safe to go into PR territory.
1: We're at the dance tonight at the gym.
2: Yeah, but the gym's neutral territory.
4: Hey, Rab, I'm gonna make nice with him. I'm only gonna challenge him.
1: Great, Daddy-o.
4: So listen, everybody dress up sweet and sharp. Meet Tony me at the dance at the 10, and walk tall.
5: We

Jet song from the film West Side Story. Cracking show. I love that. And the music is fantastic, but also the choreography and the dance routines is serious stuff. We're going to move forward about 27 years on from that to 1989 to an Andrew Lloyd Webber musical that actually introduced Michael Ball to the world. From the show Aspects of Love, this is Love Chain.

Michael Ball, Love Changes Everything, from the musical Aspects of Love. How you doing? You're listening to music from the movies and the musicals. I'm Julian, here to keep you company at your bedside and hopefully help you on the road to recovery. And I hope you're enjoying the music that we are playing for you right here on your patient station. That is Northern Air. And this one now, I'm going to step up the beat a little bit. This one is from the film Xanadu, struggling artist who is inspired by a Greek muse to open a roller disco nightclub called Xanadu.

Olivia Newton-John and the Electric Light Orchestra from the film Xanadu from back in 1980. The single reached number one in the UK for 2 weeks and it became ELO's only UK number one single. And the film actually developed a bit of a cult following that. Talking of cult followings, there aren't many of them for this particular show, but as another Andrew Lloyd Webber one, actually, I didn't realise I had more than one in this particular show. This is from the musical Tell Me on a Sunday. It's a one-woman musical. It follows an English woman in New York as she navigates the love and disappointment and independence through a series of songs which are sort of kind of letters back home. This is Marty Webb, and Take That Look Off Your Face.

From 1978, that is Marty Webb. Take That Look Off Your Face from the musical Tell Me on a Sunday, which was part of a two-act show with that show at the beginning, and then after the interval, there was another show called, it was a dance show, actually, and the entire thing was called Song and Dance. And when I went to see this, and I remember my parents taking us to see this, and it was Wayne Sleep doing in the dance part of things. So, yeah, there you go. A little bit of useless information for you right here on Northern Air. And the music continues with this lovely song from Mariah Carey and Whitney Houston from the film The Prince of Egypt. This is called When You Believe.

Isn't that just beautiful? Mariah Carey and Whitney Houston and When You Believe from the film The Prince of Egypt. Time for a couple more. We're rapidly running out of time here on songs, music from the movies and the musicals. This one from Bette Midler now, from the film Beaches, Wind Beneath My Wings.

From the film Beaches, that's Bette Midler, and Wind Beneath My Wings. And that is it from me, Julian. I do hope you enjoyed this musical selection from the movies and the musicals. We've heard from Mary Poppins, My Fair Lady, Fiddler on the Roof, The Prince of Egypt, West Side Story, a real concoction there of musical entertainment. I want to wish you a very speedy recovery and remind you

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2: From the Sky News Centre at 3, Andy Burnham says he'll stick by Labour's 2024 election manifesto, but insists there's room for movement on tax. He suggested increasing business rates on warehouses and major developments in order to cut taxes for pubs and some high street businesses. The man expected to be the next Prime Minister is also promising to fund defence spending plans in full. Here's our chief political correspondent, John Craig.
3: He admitted in his interview that he was not told about the huge black hole. Estimates range from 5 billion to 15 billion in defence spending. He said, "I didn't have all the details. I wasn't in the discussions."
2: The families of two girls raped in Hampshire say they're deeply grateful after the Court of Appeal increased their attackers' sentences. Two 15-year-old boys were spared custody in May, a decision judges have ruled was unduly lenient. They've now been given 4 years' detention. The government's passing emergency legislation later to allow pubs and bars across England and Wales to stay open for the Three Lions' next World Cup match. They'll face Mexico on Monday at 1 a.m. There's a warning, fake cash scams are on the rise. The value of recovered English fake notes dropped from £10 million in 2019 to £2 million in 2024. But last year, that figure almost doubled to £4 million. Victoria Cleland is chief cashier at the Bank of England.
4: It looks like a beautiful piece of art, but there's a lot of science buried in it. It's not a victimless crime, and sometimes it's the people who are most vulnerable who are left with the counterfeit notes.
2: Sport now, and Portugal scored in stoppage time to beat Croatia 2-1 and progress to the last 16 of the World Cup. Earlier, Spain comfortably beat Austria 3-0 in Los Angeles. And finally, a new study suggests sitting down for longer than 30 minutes at a time every day may increase our risk of dying from cancer. Researchers at Glasgow University found danger rose with each hour of inactivity. That's the latest. I'm Chris Milligan.
1: Northern Air.
0: Music, chat and information to help you during your stay in hospital.
5: Part 27. It's 1981.

0: It's 7:30 and America is waking up to see two dramatic stories unfolding, the final hours of the hostage crisis and the beginning of Ronald Reagan's presidency.
1: I, Ronald Reagan, do solemnly swear
2: that I will faithfully execute the office of President of the United States.
1: That I will faithfully execute the office of President of the United States.
2: And will...
0: Now the release of the hostages will be on Reagan's watch. Jimmy Carter can only go home to Plains, Georgia, to see the final escape from Iran become the epilogue to his administration.
3: They were at the airport, the planes were at the end of the runway. That was the final word until just following the ceremonies, in which we were told that the first plane was airborne at 12:33, and then 10 minutes later we heard the second.
4: Just a few moments ago, on Air Force One, before we landed at Warner Robins, I had received word officially for the first time that the aircraft carrying the 52 American hostages had cleared Iranian airspace on the first leg of a journey home, and that every one of the 52 hostages was alive, was well, and free.

0: 10 seconds and counting. 9, 8, 7, 6, 5, 4. We've gone for main engine start. We have main engine start.
1: It's making the very ground beneath me shake. 2,500 tons of thrust is now powering the shuttle up through the atmosphere, accelerating all the time, and the noise is getting louder.

0: I had a thrill from the moment of liftoff all the way up to what we're doing now. I think we've got something that's really going to mean something to the country and the world. This vehicle is performing like a champ, like all of us that have worked so long on it knew that you would.
1: Columbia, you're approaching the hack now. Right on the money.
2: 50 feet. Down. 5. 4. 3. 2. 1. Down.
1: Welcome home, Columbia. Beautiful, beautiful.

0: There's been an assassination attempt on President Reagan. Shots were fired at him as he left a hotel in Washington. He was hit in the chest, but is reported to be in a stable condition and conscious.
1: The president was on his way out of the Washington Hilton Hotel, where he had been addressing a trade union conference. The small crowd outside included his assailant.
2: Mr. President!
1: The president was hustled into his limousine by Secret Servicemen, and at this time it was thought he was uninjured. A scene of great confusion on the sidewalk outside the hotel, with other Secret Servicemen and spectators on the ground, and the injured, including the president's press secretary, James Brady. He was shot in the head. A policeman and a Secret Serviceman were also injured, and other Secret Servicemen were clustered around the suspected assailant, later identified as John W. Hinckley, 22 years old, from Evergreen, Colorado.
3: "Dear Jody," Hinckley wrote, "there is a definite possibility that I will be killed in my attempt to get Reagan. As you well know by now, I love you very much. I will admit to you that the reason I'm going ahead with this attempt now is because I just cannot wait any longer to impress you. This letter is being written an hour before I leave for the Hilton Hotel."

0: The People's March for Jobs, which began a month ago in Liverpool, Wales and Yorkshire, has finally reached London. It's estimated that nearly 100,000 people will have taken part, and Labour MP Tony Benn said they would take their places in history alongside the Jarrow Marchers of 1936.
1: The sun-tanned marchers, moving swiftly after their 250 miles of training from Liverpool, were met on a roundabout outside Harrow as they crossed the GLC boundary. The new leader of the GLC told them that London would pay all their expenses in the capital.
2: On behalf of 7 million Londoners, we salute your march. We stand solidly behind you and the policies you've been urging on the march down from the north. It has built its support through every town and city it has passed. It has come to articulate the demand of millions of people in this country for work.
1: Those who'd completed the whole distance felt well pleased with what they'd achieved.
3: March is just raising the people's consciences, really. You know, realising that there are, you know, lots of young people haven't got jobs, you know. I mean, they don't realise, they just think, oh, I just know somebody who's unemployed, you know, they don't realise how many

Scotland Yard is investigating the possibility that firebombing led to the deaths of 13 people at an all-night birthday party in a house in South London. It took only 3 minutes for flames to engulf the three-story house, trapping party guests, many of them children, on upper floors. Young West Indians jumped to the street, but others were trapped by smoke and flames. As forensic scientists and firemen searched the wreckage of the house in New Cross Road, the police awaited conclusive evidence of arson. The sort of inquiry which is normal in murder cases has been mounted.

0: On my right, we have Mr. Darkus Howe, who's come up from London, and who, in fact, is the coordinator of the New Cross Massacre Action Committee.
1: We fervently believe that is some right-wing fascist organization or some individual inspired by them who did that in a certain political atmosphere at a certain moment in the history of the British society. That's what is happening in this country. And wherever I go, and I have been speaking all over this country, most black people believe that it could

0: Parts of Brixton are burning tonight. Flames and thick black smoke from blazing houses, pubs and shops have cast a heavy orange pall over the whole area. Crouched behind their riot shields, the police withstood many such barrages of bottles, bricks and petrol bombs during the 5 hours the rioting lasted. When there was a lull, they advanced, first giving ominous warning of their intentions by drumming on their riot shields with their truncheons.
1: The scene is one of utter devastation. Burnt out cars block the streets. Water pours unchecked from the ruins of a public house. A nearby graffiti urges, "Fight back." I don't believe this is England.
2: Our children are suffering. They are crying for help. Nobody will listen.
3: Is this the right way to go about getting
2: it? It's not the right way. It's not the right way.

0: The trouble started when three coachloads of white skinheads, some of them National Front supporters, arrived at the Hambra Tavern, a public house on the western edge of a predominantly Asian part of Southwark. They'd come from the East End of London to hear a popular skinhead group play at the pub. An eyewitness told me what happened.
1: It started by the skinheads pulling up here and walking down the road and smashing the engine's windows. Well, what really starts it off, they beat an engine shopkeeper up, a woman, an old woman, the second block down, and that got the engines back up. That's how they all congregated.
2: Who was throwing Molotov cocktails?
1: The engines and the skinheads.
3: They was all at it, it was like a battle
1: outside. I've never seen anything like it in all my life.
4: Violence has broken out again in the Toxteth district of Liverpool, and more police have been drafted in from surrounding forces. Gangs of youths are out in the streets, and there are reports that a number of buildings have been set on fire.
5: I had the shop getting broken into, and I came out here, and that was what happened.
6: It was throwing things out onto the pavement from there,
5: haven't they? Yeah, stole things from there that broke into the carpet place down here.
7: The electrical shop.
5: And they're still just taking the cars, the people are coming down and wrecking them.
7: I mean, this is really disgusting.
6: Just turning around, no police around at all. There are one or two cars turned over on their sides. Some of them look as if they've been set on fire. And there's just a lot of black smoke coming from one of the places down the far end here.

0: The Rolling Stones have proved that they're still the greatest rock show on earth. Their phenomenally successful tour of America collected a record $40 million at the gates, and they played to 3 million people in packed stadiums and arenas.
1: It was wonderful because yesterday the whole audience, 60,000 people, sang Happy Birthday to you, which was one of the highlights of my career, no doubt. No, it was really very emotional. And I'll never forget my 27th birthday.
2: 19 years with the Stones now, what's the achievement you're most proud of?
3: This tour.
2: This tour? Yeah. Why so?
3: It's the biggest tour we've ever done.

0: He's out, caught at forward short leg by Mike Gadding. Baton pad, Whitney unhappy to go, but England have retained the ashes. Willis taking the final wicket and Mike Brayley's triumph completed.
1: So the ashes go to England and the series goes to England. Man of the match, well, who else would you give it to but Ian Botham, who played that marvellous knock the other day, picked up wickets and took that splendid catch. Oh,

0: was the wrong one, sorry.
1: The ball chopped him up all over the
2: place. Fuck, you can't be serious, man. You cannot be serious! That ball was on the line! Chalk flew up! It was clearly in! How can you possibly call that out? How many you can miss? That piece walking over, everyone knows it's in this whole stadium, and you call it out? Explain that to me, will you?
3: 15-30.
1: Saw that serve in up for? You got the absolute pits of the world, you know that?
3: I'm going to award a point against you, Mr. McEnroe.
4: He's already had one warning. Loss of a point awarded by Mr. Edward James.
1: We're not going to have a point taken away because this guy's an incompetent fool. I said he was the pits of the world. That's exactly what he is. And I'm not going to have a point.
5: Morning, John.
6: Morning, my parents.
5: Did you have a good day yesterday?
6: I did have a good day yesterday.
7: You win your tournament, son?
6: I did win my tournament.
5: Did you get fined again?
6: I did get fined again.
5: Don't slurp your orange juice.
6: What did you say?
5: I've told you before not to slurp your orange juice.
6: You cannot be serious! You cannot be serious! I want to bring in Dad. I want to bring in Dad. I want to hear what Dad has to say. Let's bring in Dad. Let's hear what Dad has to say.
5: Did you hear a sound, Patrick?
7: The drink was slurped.
6: Jesus Christ! Why am I surrounded by incompetence? Why is everyone against

0: when I write the songs with Marco, there's always a strong lyrical side. And from the time of writing through the recording, I'm constantly thinking of ways to visually interpret the lyric. And the videos are purely taking the record into a sort of fantasy world.
1: Do you do all your own stunts? I mean, you're going through windows and jumping off horses and...
0: Yeah, I like to do my own stunts because I think that it gives it that little bit of professional aspect for me. The idea of somebody actually visibly seeing that it's you. But there still comes that little moment where you have to do it. And every moment I do it, I think, oh, why didn't I just make a record?

0: Buckingham Palace has announced the engagement of Prince Charles to Lady Diana Spencer. The wedding will be in the summer, probably at Westminster Abbey.
1: How do you feel on this marvellous day?
2: I'm positively delighted and frankly amazed that Diana is prepared to take me on.
1: Lady Diana, your feelings?
3: Absolutely delighted, thrilled, blissfully happy.

0: comes the bride herself, Lady Diana Spencer, and her dress of ivory pure silk taffeta, lovely cream, old cream colour, made of old lace. It's hand embroidered, listen to the cheers. And she really does look like a fairy tale princess, an absolute fairy tale, waving to the crowd.
1: Yes, the bridegroom has arrived at the church on time. Here he comes now with his procession, Prince Andrew alongside him, both in their full naval uniform, as the carriage draws up at the base of the steps. Once again, Prince Andrew gets out first. There are tremendous cheers here. The St. Paul's crowd are going absolutely mad as they see the bridegroom go up the steps. And here comes the bride.

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0: To my wedded husband.
1: To my wedded husband.
0: To have and to hold.
1: To have and to hold.
0: From this day forward.
1: From this day forward.
0: For better, for worse.
1: For better, for worse.
0: For richer, for poorer.
1: For richer, for poorer.
0: To love and to cherish.
1: To love and to cherish.
0: Till death us do part.
1: Till death us do part.
2: A love-struck Romeo. Sing the streets a serenade, laying everybody low.

0: President Sadat of Egypt is dead. He was assassinated at a military parade in Cairo, apparently by a group of his own soldiers who opened fire on the president and other dignitaries on the reviewing stand.
1: President Sadat, resplendent in a new gold-trimmed uniform as Field Marshal of the Egyptian Armed Forces, had taken the salute, laid a wreath on the tomb of the unknown soldier, and was reviewing an impressive display of Egyptian military might. Then, as the parade was reaching its climax, with most people's attention distracted by an aerobatic display, two grenades exploded, and a group of soldiers jumped from a military truck taking part in the parade and ran towards the president, firing from Kalashnikov automatic rifles. In spite of the literally thousands of troops surrounding the president, the group of assassins continued firing for well over a minute.

0: The long wait at Bobby Sands' bedside ended early this morning. The news of his death came in a terse statement from the Northern Ireland office. It said simply, Mr. Robert Sands, a prisoner in the maze, died today at 1:17 a.m. From the first day of his hunger strike, Sands was adamant that only a shift in government policy would end his fast. But despite the propaganda success of his election as an MP, he found the government in no mood to back down on the issue of special status. Increasingly, the question became not whether he would die, but when.
1: Petrol bombs coming over from houses around here up in Ballymurphy, coming over the fences, exploding in front of the police Land Rovers. Police are firing plastic bullets in retaliation. And a soldier is now in flames. A soldier is his clothes on fire. His colleagues coming to the rescue. His fire doused out by his colleagues. And now the soldier's coming under a great deal of fire, a great deal, hail of fire bombs. The soldier whose clothes caught fire is now standing up, being helped away.
2: The van containing the bomb had apparently been parked outside the barracks for about half an hour before the explosion. Two men had been seen pushing it into the side of the road, and people living nearby said the guardsman's coach passed the same spot every day. The scene immediately after the blast was one of utter devastation. The van was blown to pieces, and the guardsman's coach only yards away from it took the full force of the explosion.
3: Last night, Mr. Paisley said it might be necessary for loyalists in the province to go out and kill the killers.
4: But I intend to march! Thousands upon thousands of men dedicated to Sea of Ulster and to defeat the Irish Republican Army.
5: If an announcement that you're forming a private army, if an announcement that it's legitimate to judge people as killers and go out and kill them outside the law, if that is not incitement under the terms of the Incitement to Hatred Act, I don't know what is. And I think that it should be shown quite clearly that Mr. Paisley is not above the law.

damp. It's an overcast day here in London for the 7,500 who will run from Greenwich to Buckingham Palace. They're not all trained athletes, by the way. There are housewives, a couple of members of parliament, old age pensioners. There's a blind man, an air hostess, and a waiter who will run the distance carrying a tray of drinks, and he claims he won't spill a drop. And I can see at the moment a mass of people right down Greenwich. As far as the eye can see, there are thousands and thousands and thousands. I can see bobbing heads now. It's like a shoal of fish. It's like a flock of coloured birds flying through the sky, dotted right across this picture, right down towards Woolwich, where they will go next. It is a remarkable sight.

0: Bob Marley, the best known and most influential star of reggae music, has died at the age of 36 in a hospital in Miami. Mr. Marley had been hailed by Jamaican Prime Minister Edward Seaga as a cultural ambassador. A month before his death, the Jamaican government awarded Mr. Marley the Order of Merit in recognition of his contribution to Jamaican culture.
1: Over the past few weeks, the pop music scene and the fashion scene have been influenced by a new youth cult, the New Romantics or the Blitz Kids.
2: The architects of this curious, optimistic movement now spreading across the country are Steve Strange and Rusty Egan.
3: It started out basically from a club and progressing into, like, I hate to call it a movement, moving into like a whole style of people's self-expression. The whole idea is complete change, all the time moving on with the music, with the clothes, with the style.

0: exactly 2 months since we launched the Council for Social Democracy. Today, it becomes the Social Democratic Party. It is the biggest break in the pattern of British politics for at least 60 years, for two generations.
1: Ladies and gentlemen, tonight, we have seen the largest movement of votes that has ever taken place in any by-election in the British Isles. This is indeed a remarkable result. We believe that the election of the first Social Democratic Member of Parliament ever in this country is the beginning of what is for us a great movement of history, an idea that has found its time.
2: I think that Shirley's result, which is a stupendous result, I know it's been sort of written down a bit because it's been freely predicted over the last 2 weeks, but 3 months ago to have said you could win Crosby would have been absolutely amazing. And I think the reality now is that this is the strongest political force in the country, the Social Democrats and Liberals, and I think that it means that we have a very good chance of forming the government of the country whenever the election is called. My

Bill Haley, the man who gave the world the rock and roll classic Rock Around the Clock, has died at the age of 55 of natural causes. Haley was the first figure with whom the early adherents of rock and roll music could identify, and Rock Around the Clock became an anthem for the movement.

0: United Kingdom's entry. Buxford, very vivacious performance, full of beans. Certainly in the top five, I'd say. Could well be a winner.
1: The four members of Bucks Fizz, Cheryl Baker, 26, Jay Aston, 19, Michael Nolan, 26, and Bobby G, 27, won the Eurovision Song Contest in Dublin by just 4 points. For the second year running, Norway scored no points at all in the competition.

0: A major crisis has developed in Poland overnight involving outright confrontation between the state and the independent trade union Solidarity. About 2 hours ago, the Polish Prime Minister and party leader, General Jaruzelski, went on the radio to announce that a state of emergency had been declared and that the country was being taken over by what he called a military council of national salvation.
1: A convoy of some 200 military vehicles circulated through the centre of Warsaw last night in an apparently symbolic gesture of power. There could have been little alternative reason for it. Military experts believe Warsaw is now ringed by tanks and artillery, sufficient to contain massive civil disturbances. The contrast between Warsaw last week and the newly created military zone could hardly be greater. Systematically, the memory of the last 18 months here is being wiped off the surface of Poland.
2: Warsaw Radio began giving the first details of violent clashes between workers and security forces. The radio said the forces of order dispersed groups which were behaving aggressively. This is the first official indication of the seriousness of the situation in Poland. It may well be that the security forces have succeeded in crushing all opposition in the capital, but they've clearly met more determined resistance from workers occupying factories and collieries elsewhere, and Warsaw Radio is prepared to admit it.
3: As I speak to you tonight, the fate of a proud and ancient nation hangs in the balance. One of the ways the Polish people have demonstrated their solidarity in the face of martial law is by placing lighted candles in their windows to show that the light of liberty still glows in their hearts. A lighted candle will burn in the White House window as a small but certain beacon of our solidarity with the Polish people. I urge all of you to do the same tomorrow night on Christmas Eve. So, in a spirit of gratitude for what we've been able to achieve together over the past year, and looking forward to all that we hope to achieve together in the years ahead, Nancy and I want to wish you all the best of holiday seasons. As Charles Dickens said so well in A Christmas Carol, God bless us, everyone.

0: Star 27 of 30 Years of Rock was researched by Pete Frame and produced by Kevin Howlett. The series was devised by Stuart Grundy.
1: This is Northern Air.
2: 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News.
3: From the Sky News Centre at 4, Andy Burnham's pledging to stick to Labour's 2024 general election manifesto, but says there's room for movement on tax. The party promised not to increase levies on working people, including national insurance, income tax and VAT. The man expected to be the next Prime Minister told LBC his plans.
4: If you take business rates, I believe there is a case for higher business rates on warehouses and the major developments we see on the outskirts of our cities, so that we can cut business rates for pubs, and I've proposed a 20% cut.
3: The government's passing emergency legislation later to allow pubs in England and Wales to stay open overnight on Monday so fans can watch the England game, the take on Mexico at the World Cup at 1 a.m. The families of two girls raped by two teenagers in separate attacks in Hampshire say they're deeply grateful the boys have now been given custodial sentences. This after the Court of Appeal ruled the punishment handed down to them in May was unduly lenient. A charity's warning that thousands of lives are being put at risk in England because of a postcode lottery of osteoporosis care. The Royal Osteoporosis Society says ministers need to act faster to roll out early diagnostic centres across England. To sport, and Portugal left it late and survived the late scare to progress to the last 16 of the World Cup. Joe Rawson reports from the US.
5: More late drama at this World Cup as Portugal squeezed through with a 2-1 win over Croatia. Gonçalo Ramos got the critical goal in the 94th minute, but Croatia had a goal ruled out with the last kick of the game by VAR. Cristiano Ronaldo's penalty levelling after Ivan Perisic's opener. They'll play Spain in a clash of neighbours in the last 16 after their 3-0 win over Austria earlier.
3: And Taylor Swift and Travis Kelce are expected to tie the knot today at Madison Square Gardens in New York. More than 1,000 guests are expected at the celebrations. That's the latest. I'm Chris Milligan.
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0: If I'm going out on my new paddleboard, the last thing I'm taking is my phone, right? 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
2: From the Sky News Centre at 5, Andy Burnham says he'll stick by Labour's 2024 election manifesto, but insists there's room for movement on tax. He suggested increasing business rates on warehouses and major developments in order to cut taxes for pubs and some high street businesses. The man expected to be the next Prime Minister is also promising to fund defence spending plans in full. Here's our chief political correspondent, John Craig.
3: He admitted in his interview that he was not told about the huge black hole. Estimates range from 5 billion to 15 billion in defence spending. He said, "I didn't have all the details. I wasn't in the discussions."
2: The families of two girls raped by two teenage boys say they're deeply grateful and relieved their non-custodial terms were overturned at the Court of Appeal. The 15-year-olds have now been sentenced to 4 years detention for the separate attacks in Hampshire. Pubs and bars in England and Wales will be able to stay open until 5 a.m. on Monday. The government's pushing through law which will allow England supporters to watch the World Cup round of 16 match with Mexico starting at 1 a.m. Police are warning fake cash is making a comeback in the UK, with scammers openly selling it online. Last year, the value of fake notes the Bank of England recovered was £4 million. To sport now, and England captain Nat Sivabrunt led from the front as her side reached the Women's T20 World Cup final in style. They beat South Africa by 40 runs. They'll now face Australia in the final on Sunday. Sivabrunt says a 133-run partnership with Heather Knight was vital.
4: There was never any worry about, you know, other people coming in, but Heather and I knew that we had a really important job to do to get our team back on track. The composure that we showed was really important.
2: And finally, in the football, Portugal scored in stoppage time to beat Croatia 2-1 and progressed to the last 16 of the World Cup. In the earlier match, Spain comfortably beat Austria 3-0 in Los Angeles. That's the latest. I'm Chris Milligan.
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5: Hello there and welcome once again to my favourite song. It's the show where we've asked some well-known faces from the entertainment world to tell us what their favourite song is, so we can play it just for you. It really is an eclectic mix of songs and memories that we have for you during the next hour, so please do stay with us and see if their favourite song is your favourite song.
6: Hello everyone, this is Julie Esmond-Alsh. You might know me better as Hayley from Coronation Street and other bits and bobs on the telly, and I'm here to tell you about my favourite song. I have several actually, but the one I've chosen today is I Get the Sweetest Feeling by Jackie Wilson. We have a CD that we play in our old camper van as we approach our favourite place in the world, a little hotel on the west coast of Wales, and we go there every summer, and just as we're approaching and turn the corner and see the sea, we play this CD, and this song always plays and we love it, and as a family

we sing it together, and I hope that it brightens your day too. Look after yourselves in these really, really difficult times. It must be a horrible time to be in hospital, but I know that you've been well looked after by the incredible staff. Get well soon. Take care, stay safe, and lots of love.

This is me, Sean Wallace, from ITV's The Chase. And it's an honour and privilege to be part in Hospital Radio's My Favourite Song. And my favourite song is a song called Babylon Sisters by Steely Dan. I've always loved Steely Dan ever since I was a kid when they had songs like P.E.G. and Haitian Divorce. But Babylon Sisters is always a song which has stood out for me. And it has special memories for me because when I lost the Eggheads Grand Final in 2008, and I was sitting in my car despondent, and I talk about it in my autobiography, Chasing the Dream. That was the song I was listening to alongside Steely Dan's greatest hits. So Babylon Sisters is my favourite song, and I'd just like to wish everybody up and down who listen to Hospital Radio to get well soon. Lots of love, best wishes from Sean Wallace, The Dark Destroyer.

Hello, my name's Janet Ellis. The song I'd like to choose for you is called California Stars, and this is the version by Wilco. It's a really happy, peaceful song, and it always reminds me of John and I in the kitchen clearing up after we've had people round for lunch. A really lovely memory, and we'd always sing along. Well, that's not true. I'd always sing along and do the harmonies. I hope you enjoy it too. And wherever you are, I hope you have nice people to look after you. And I hope that this song takes you to a really lovely place that you remember and can't wait to get back to. Take care.

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1: Hello, I'm Giles Brandreth, and I'm sitting at home just writing the last paragraph of a new book called Odd Boy Out. It's a kind of autobiography, really a childhood memoir. Anyway, I was just rereading a bit of it about being in hospital myself when I was quite small and had my tonsils out, and I had my teddy bear with me. Anyway, it made me think of people in hospital, which is why I am here. And I want to have my favourite song played to you. It's called Simon Smith and His Amazing Dancing Bear. And there's some lovely versions. The Alan Price version is fantastic, but the one, I think my favourite, is the one sung by Fozzie Bear and Kermit from the Muppets. I have the original Fozzie Bear living with my teddy bear collection up at Newby Hall in Yorkshire. Anyway, that's by the by. I'm thinking of you in your hospital bed, or sitting by the bed, or wandering about thinking I've been in here for too long, when am I getting out, and sending you my very best wishes to you, and indeed all to the staff that I hope are looking after you well. I hope you find this music cheerful, and if you get round to reading Odd Boy Out, when it comes out and you get to the bits about me in hospital, you can then think of me, and in your head, hum a nice song for me. Anyway, this is me, Giles Brandreth, saying enjoy Simon Smith and His Amazing Dancing Bear. All the best. Oh, and get well soon.
2: It's no use, Kermit.
3: What?
2: Muppy says if you won't change the title of the show, he's not going on. He's locked himself in his dressing room and he's not coming out.
3: Yeah, but the Simon Smith number's on next.
2: I know.
3: What are we going to do?
4: Kermit. How come I'm not doing an act this week,
3: Congratulations, Fozzie. You're doing an act this week.
4: Sometimes I can be very persuasive.
3: Ladies and gentlemen, Simon Smith and His Amazing Dancing Bear.

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1: Hello, it's Larry Lamb here. My favourite record, my favourite song is Fats Waller singing Ain't Misbehaving. I remember singing along with it when I was a little boy, and it still makes me happy now. So anyway, I hope all of you are in hospital and getting better will be entertained by it just the way I still am today. Have a lovely day.

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I'm sat out in the garden thinking about you being in hospital and wishing you all the very best. I know it's not nice to be in hospital, but I hope that they're looking after you, the doctors and the nurses. And a song that cheers me up when I'm feeling a bit down, all that, is the wonderful song by Bob Marley, Three Little Birds. I love to sing it as well. And the first part of it is, don't worry about a thing, because every little thing's going to be all right. 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Take care of your darling selves. 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
3: Welcome back to My Favourite Song. It's the show where we've asked a whole bunch of celebs to tell us about their favourite song so they can share it with you. Coming up, more hits and memories as we enjoy My Favourite Song. And kicking off this half of the show, actress Sean Reeves shares her favourite song. Sean.
4: Hi everybody, my favourite song is The Carpenters' Close to You, probably because my mum used to play it all the time when we were little, and also then my daughter arrived with beautiful blue eyes and I still sing it to her even though she's way too old. Anyway, I hope you enjoy listening to it and I hope that you all get better as quickly as possible, and big shout out to all the doctors and nurses who are just incredible. Do an amazing job. Where would we be without them? So get home, get well as soon as you can. Thank you for asking, and I hope you enjoy listening to The Carpenters.

Hello, Adrian Lester here. Just wanted to share with you that my favourite track is As by Stevie Wonder. Wherever I am, whatever I'm doing, whenever this song comes on, it always lifts my spirit. So wherever you are and whatever you're doing, I hope you enjoy it. All the best.

Hi, this is Simon LeBon from Duran Duran on Your Hospital Radio. I've been doing a little radio show. It's called Whoosh. And over the last year, I've played some fantastic music. And you know what? I'm going to choose a track by a band called Caveman. This is You Got a Feeling.

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1: Hello there, everybody. My name's Sue Devaney. I play Debbie Webster in Coronation Street. And I'm just wishing you all the very best. And I hope you all get well soon. My favourite song at the minute today, because it changes from day to day, but it's called Oh Happy Day by Misha Paris. It's a real feel-good, upbeat, lifting song. So have a clap, have a dance, have a sing-song and enjoy. Ta-ra for now.

0: My name is Danny John Jules, and my favorite song is I've Got to Be Me by Sammy Davis Jr. because it's kind of what everyone really wants to be, no matter where they are. So as long as you keep being you, that's the main thing.
1: Whether I'm right or whether I'm wrong, whether I find a place in this world

0: Well, that's just about all we have time for now. I hope you've enjoyed our celebrities telling us about their favourite song, and I wonder whether we've played a favourite song of yours in the last hour. Matthew Rolland from Hospital Radio Reading was responsible for getting all of our celebrities involved in today's show, so thanks to him for all his hard work in making that happen. I'm Richard Smith saying thank you so much for listening to this edition of My Favourite Song, and we look forward to your company again very soon. And as we just have time left for one more, who's our final guest on the show today?
1: Hi everyone, I'm Nikki Chapman, and I hope you're all keeping well and wish you all the very best. My favourite song that I'm going to share with you today is Take That's Back for Good. Now, I am going to take you back to the 1990s when I worked with this band, and I can remember organising their performance on the Brit Awards, where they just sat down on stools, very simple, beautifully shot, and wonderfully performed. And it also takes me back to the time I was on the video shoot for this video. It all sounds very glamorous, doesn't it, working in the music industry? But I promise you, it really wasn't for this shoot. The video was shot in either Elstree Street or Pinewood. I can't remember which one, but it was one of our big studios in the UK. It was pouring with rain, but it is one of the most beautiful songs ever. And whenever I listen to it, it takes me back to those years in the 90s when I was fortunate enough to work with the band. Enjoy and take care. Lots of love.

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2: From the Sky News Centre at 6, Andy Burnham says he'll take his responsibilities fully to fund the government's defence plans. The Prime Minister in waiting will have to find nearly £5 billion when he comes to power. He's also promised to stick to Labour's manifesto, but suggested there's room for movement in its pledge not to raise taxes. Mr Burnham says he's excited by the response to a speech earlier this week.
3: It's been really positive. I did set out quite a big plan for change. Yeah. Feels like the country says, yeah, okay, this feels like the right thing to do, the right direction. That's certainly the direction I've felt I've had.
2: Fake banknotes are making a comeback in the UK. Police say the value of notes recovered last year nearly doubled to £4 million. The families of two girls raped by two teenage boys in Hampshire say they're deeply grateful their attackers will now be locked up. The Court of Appeals decided their community sentences were unduly lenient and imposed terms of 4 years' detention. Pubs will be allowed to stay open until 5 a.m. for England's World Cup clash with Mexico on Monday morning. The government announced a blanket extension to licensing hours. Meanwhile, in the tournament, Portugal survived a late scare to progress to the last 16. Joe Rawson reports from the US.
4: More late drama at this World Cup as Portugal squeezed through with a 2-1 win over Croatia. Gonçalo Ramos got the critical goal in the 94th minute, but Croatia had a goal ruled out with the last kick of the game by VAR, Cristiano Ronaldo's penalty levelling after Ivan Perisic's opener. They'll play Spain in a clash of neighbours in the last 16 after their 3-0 win over Austria earlier.
2: Switzerland have just advanced, defeating Algeria 2-0. And four-time Tour de France winner Chris Froome has confirmed his retirement from professional cycling. The British rider was seriously injured in a training accident last August and hasn't raced since. That's the latest. I'm Cam Hall.
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0: We present Tony Hancock, Sidney James, Bill Kerr, Hattie Jakes, and Kenneth Williams in...
1: Hancock's Half Hour.
2: Tom! Tom! Where are you?
1: Quiet. I'm on the phone. Hello. I'd like to speak to my agent, please. Tell him it's the biggest star he's got in his books, Tony Hancock. Tony Hancock, that's all. No. Tony Hancock. T for Tony. O for Horrible. That's it. Tony Hancock. Hello, Jack. Tony, yeah? Tony Hancock. No. Tony Hancock. T for Tony, O for... That's it. Tony Hancock. Well, for... You ought to remember me. I've been with you for 10 years. Little, well-built fella, rather good-looking, strong profile, big shoulders. What's that? Oh, the fella you're thinking of is fat and ugly with big feet. No, don't hang up. I admit I'm the same man. Now we've established who I am, what about some work? Well, yes, Jack, I realise it's difficult. I know it's the wrong time of the year. I know there are hundreds of comics, but I thought... Yes, well, if you put it like that, I suppose I have been going for a few years, but... Yes, that's true, the public do like fresh faces, but I thought perhaps I could...

0: a different act and change my name, perhaps, or... anything. Panto, possibly. Have all the horses been cast? I don't mind which end. I realise it's a specialist job. I guess I know, but fair's fair. I went very well in Market Harborough last year. Well, surely a couple of Sunday concerts just to pay the rent, I realise you've got other people to look after, I know that. Perhaps one of the big comics wants a stooge. Oh, yes, well, all right then, I'll keep in touch. You've got my number, if anything does turn up, I'll travel anywhere, you know, I've got my own bike. Thank you, goodbye.
1: Any luck, Tub?
0: Oh, the usual stuff, you know. Dozens of offers, very good money, but nothing that really appeals to me. I told him, I said the money doesn't interest me these days, you know, I said. I mean, I've made all I want. I've made my little nest egg. All that's left for me is the artistic satisfaction of playing a good part.
1: In other words, nobody wants you.
0: Not a nibble. I'll tell you, if things don't improve, I'm seriously thinking of retiring from the business.
1: Everybody thinks you have, anyway.
0: It strikes me, to make sure of earning a living these days, an artist has got to have a second string to his bow.
1: Hey, that's an idea. Have you tried to get into the Robin Hood series?
0: I did once. Never again. It's not worth it. Being clouted over the head with big sticks for 6 guineas. Not this lad. Wouldst I had been a Norman, at least they had helmets on. And that Richard Green doesn't care where he puts those arrows, you know. Well, I mean, I didn't expect it. I was only doing my shoelace up. No, William, mark my words, the best thing for we artists is to invest our money in a safe little business. They all do it. Jimmy Edwards has got a farm. Ronald Shiner's got a pub. Al Reed's got a sausage factory. Peter Brough's got 500,000 yards of tartan.
1: Well, that's it then. We'll open a pub.
0: We will not open a pub. I'm not sending you to an early grave. Now I've got it all worked out. Use your noddle. Where do actors go in wintertime?
1: Well, they...
0: What I mean is, when actors are not working, where do they hang around?
1: Actors who are working.
0: Yes, but apart from that...
1: All right, then where?
0: Well, they meet in little places where they can chat, some place where they can hang around and make contacts. So we are going to provide them with such a place. We are going to open an espresso coffee bar.
1: Oh, no, Tub. We're not the type.
0: No, but we can soon remedy that. Buy a couple of duffel coats, a pair of corduroys, rope sandals, grow our hair long, we'll be a sensation.
1: Oh, great. Grow our hair long. I've spent a fortune trying to get mine a normal length. Thank you.
0: That's all right. I tell you, Bill, we'll make a fortune. You can always pack these places. You don't only get the layabouts in, you know. You get the youngsters and the intellectual bohemians.
1: Intellectual bohemians. I've watched them. And they're all broke. They don't buy anything.
0: No, but the people who come in to look at them do. They think they're slumming, you see. They think it's all very sort of madly gay and continental.
1: And what about the money to do the place up?
0: That's just it. You don't need any. The worse the place is, the better. It's the vogue these days. Find yourself a dirty old cellar. Get a couple of barrels and a long plank, candles in bottles, and you're in business. It's the name that draws them, that's the important thing. Find an exotic-sounding name and they are flocking. They think it's the last word in sophistication. Have all the smart set in, the guards, officers, the debutantes, the lot.
1: Yeah, maybe you're right. What do you reckon to call it? How about, Hancock's Hideaway?
0: No. Wants to be something foreign. French, Italian, Spanish, their favourite at the moment. I know, we'll call it El Mombasa. El Mombasa, that'll get them. Ha ha. Couple of Jamaicans in coloured shirts on the door, we'll make a fortune. That's it then, the El Mombasa, East Cheam. All we got to do now is to find some premises.
2: Stop it, Sydney. Sydney, no. Act your age.
3: I'm trying to. Come on, give us a kiss.
2: No, Sydney. Behave yourself. Supposing your secretary came in.
3: He'd probably want to have a go at you too. Come on, give us a kiss.
2: No, Sydney, no. No, stop it.
3: Oh, blimey, just when I'm getting going. Hello. Sid James, estate agents. James speaking. No, I haven't got any council houses. No flats either. No, I haven't got a prefab on the books. I got an air raid shelter, 4 knicker a week. 5.5 quid with windows. All right, call around in the morning. I'll let you have the deeds and a sledgehammer. Well, you want to get in, don't you? Yeah, bring the door up. See ya. Now then, where were we? Oh, yes.
2: Now, Sidney, no, stop it.
3: Look, I'll chase you around the room again.
2: Oh, no, Sidney, you mustn't. No, I must go now. I've got to get back to Mr. Hancock's house. After all, I am his secretary.
3: Yeah, but you haven't been in all day.
2: Well, I know I haven't.
3: Well, what are you going in now for?
2: To collect my money.
3: Yeah, pick it up tomorrow. Come on, I'll chase you.
2: Oh, no, no.
3: Ah, you're fascinating, siren, you. Come here.
2: Oh, no, no.
4: Just in the nick of time. Unhand those women.
2: Beg your pardon.
4: Oh, it's you. It looked like a crowd of them down there. What are you doing here anyway? You're supposed to be in my office working, not over here making cheap of yourself. I don't remember giving you the day off.
2: You didn't.
4: Then why aren't you at work?
2: I'm sick.
4: Sick? Oh, yes. What from?
2: Looking at you all day.
4: Oh, I see. That's the way things are shaping, is it? Insults? Well, you're on very dodgy ground there. Very thin ice indeed. Where's my joke book? Fat gags. Where are we?
3: Look, Hancock, calm down. Grizzly wasn't doing any harm.
4: She's not kissing you in my time. How long's she been round here?
3: Oh, about 4 hours.
4: 4 hours of 6 and 6 and a half. That's 14 bob you owe me.
3: 14 bob? For a quick chase and a pinch?
4: It's not my fault if you can't run faster. Those are my terms. You can have it all day tomorrow for 30 bob. Gotta recoup me losses somehow. Now to business. You are now an estate agent, I believe.
3: The best.
4: I want the most horrible, disreputable, dilapidated building in town.
3: What's wrong with the place you've got?
4: It's not the right type of building for what I have in mind. I want a cellar in the High Street, preferably. Or preferably... whichever you prefer... or prefer... I wish I hadn't started this.
3: You really want a cellar, right?
4: Yes.
3: Oh, dear me. You couldn't have come at a worse time for cellars.
4: No?
3: No. Everybody's after them. Just a minute before you walked in, I had a phone call. And guess what they said?
4: Wait a minute. Let me guess. They said, these people who rang you up on the telephone, they said, the price of cellars have shot up all over the country, right?
3: Right.
4: Ha! I thought so. Funny how that happens just before I buy something off you, isn't it?
3: It's uncanny, isn't it?
4: Yeah.
3: Tell me, how much are you prepared to spend on one?
4: Oh, I should say, £500.
3: Now, isn't that a coincidence?
4: Don't tell me. That's just the price they went up to.
3: Yes.
4: And, of course, you're the only man in town who deals in cellars.
3: Yes.
4: So, putting it in a nutshell, taking things all round, by and large, as it were, all things being equal, so to speak, you have got me, as you had my secretary just a moment ago, over the barrel.
3: Yeah, that's it.
4: Very well, let us negotiate.
3: Tell me, what do you want this cellar for?
4: I'm opening an espresso coffee bar.
3: Well, that's marvellous. I got just a place for that, in the High Street as well.
4: Oh, good.
3: Of course, the sewer runs right through the middle of it. But that won't bother you, will it?
4: No, that's perfect. I'll put some gondolas on it. Very continental, you know. A Venetian motif. Whack a cardboard bridge size across it, it'll be a small smash. I'll get Doily John to daub a few piazzas on the walls. A record of Joseph Locke singing Hear My Song Violetta. Bill and me tearing around in bandanas and big earrings. Oh, it'll be a riot. We'll call it El Spaghetti.

0: That's it, lads. Well done. We'll have another half a dozen bamboo poles over there. That's it. Curl the old plants round them. Right, where's the cactus? I've got a tray full somewhere. Spread them around, spread them around. Not on the seats, you idiot. Could be very nasty, that could. Rip the old jeans about something horrible. Make fast the gondolas. If it rains a bit heavy, we'll have half our customers floating through the tunnel and halfway to Southend. That's it, lads. Bene, bene, magnifico. I see you, bella. What about this, eh, Bill? A right slice of Italy. Dead Viennese, this.
1: Yeah, it's great. Very, very tasteful. I didn't think the Leaning Tower of Pisa was in Venice, though.
0: It isn't. That's the pillar holding the roof up. I had to do something with it.
1: Why don't you straighten it?
0: Oh, it is straight. It's the cellar that's on the slant.
1: That's all right. We won't be able to fill the cups up now. Incidentally, how much are you charging for a cup of coffee?
0: Oh, I don't know. About 100 lira.
1: How much?
0: One and tuppence. This atmosphere is getting me already. I thought I saw the sun a little while ago. Now then, duties. You'll be on the cash desk. I'd better go on the machine. I've had more experience. I used to press suits in the laundry. Miss Pugh will wait on the tables. Miss Pugh! Signorina Pugh!
2: Oui, monsieur.
0: Si, senor, please. How many more times? Turn round. Let's have a look at the uniform. Yes, very smart. Very good. All right, I give up. What's it supposed to be?
2: It's an authentic Italian peasant costume.
0: Oh, dearie me, no.
2: What's the matter?
0: Nothing. I just had a horrible mental picture of you in bitter rice standing in the paddy field. Oh. It was ghastly. It sent me right off for a minute.
2: You are rude. I've done my best. I thought it was rather seductive. I got the black stockings with the holes in, like Silvana Magnano had.
0: If I were you, I don't think I'd bother. We should have had an Arab motif. She could have worn a yashmak. One other thing, Miss Pugh. When you're serving the people in the gondolas, stand on the bank and hand it over. I wouldn't get in it if I were you. Right. I think we're all set now. Bill, shove some coal in the machine. Let's get a good head of steam up. I think we're in for a heavy night tonight. Due cappuccino, two rum barbars and a cheesecake.
3: Encore 16 degre and a chocolate.
4: Grazie. 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
3: One cappuccino.
4: Two espresso.
3: One chocolate.
4: Three cappuccino.
0: Hang on. Momento. God, dear, oh dear. The levers are going up and down here like Clapham Junction signal box. Miss Pugh, roll on another pound of coffee beans. The grinder's not working.
4: Minestrone!
0: What?
4: Two minestrone!
0: What lever's that?
1: It's the soup.
0: I'll get the chef on it. Yigin! Do you minestrone, pronto? Minestrone! Minestrone! No, not the woman in the tobacconist. It's Italian soup, zuppa italiana. I know you're not Italian, mate, that's quite clear. Well, don't put your coat on, get back to the furnace, it's quite simple. Oh, all right, open a tin of spaghetti and tip it in the brown Windsor. All right, Bill, minestrone coming up.
1: Tub, they want another bowl of brown sugar in number three gondola.
0: We haven't got any brown sugar. Here's a bowl of white. Pour a cup of coffee in it and dry it off.
1: Hey, Tub, we're doing a roaring trade here, aren't we?
0: I knew we would. What did I say? This is better than acting for a living. The cream of cheam is here, you know. Look at them slinging their ninepences about like mad things they are. It's the 20s all over again. Little gold mine we've got here. You in the duffel coat, stop blowing the froth off your cappuccino, do you mind? You're splattering the bridge of sighs. Hello, hello. A customer.
5: You can I have a cup of coffee and hot pie with a dollop of chopped sauce on the rim?
0: I'm sorry, Mush, we don't serve that sort of food here.
5: I see, I understand, young fellow. You don't want the likes of me, an old mafficking hero, sitting down with them posh young gentlemen and their lady friends.
0: No, it's not that at all, Dad.
5: All right, son, I understand. Never mind. Perhaps you could wrap up the hot tie in a bit of paper for me to take away, and I'll have the dollop of sauce in my hand.
0: Now, you don't understand, Dad. We don't do hot pies here. This is an espresso bar. I can do an omelette a la Rosano Brazzi avec pomme de terre.
5: Oh, yes. I've only got ninepence. What can you do me for ninepence?
0: Well, you can have half a slice of apple strudel.
5: Yeah. It's as good as hot pie with a dollop of chop sauce.
0: Between you and me, no. But don't let on to any of this mob here.
5: So you ain't got anything for me then?
0: No, I'm afraid not, Dad.
5: No odd jobs or anything I could do? Sweeping up or cleaning the machines at night or something?
0: I'm sorry, I...
5: Here, I noticed
6: yes,
5: you.
6: Yes, yes.
5: You ain't got any... You ain't got any entertainment like them posh ones up the West End have got. Here, I got me spoons. I could form a sort of skiffle group.
0: Yes.
5: Like that...
0: On your own.
5: Like that Lonnie Donegan,
0: yes.
5: You know? Listen,
0: yes.
5: Here. Just outside of New Orleans, they got a Rock Island line. And when you... the gate, you got to tell him what you got on board, like. I got pig iron.
0: Well, you may have pig iron, but we haven't got any hot pies, so get out.
4: Hey, do a cappuccini.
3: Three espresso, one chocolate, a Russian tea.
4: Four black, one cheesecake and a gatto.
3: Six cappuccini.
0: All right, I've only got one pair of hands. I'm turning this job in. Bill, come and take over, I'll take the money. I'll get on the till. Thank you, 4 and 9. Plus 9 pence cover charge of the entertainment. What do you mean, what entertainment? You heard Rock Island line just then, didn't you? Artists of his caliber don't work for nothing, you know. He was at the Met Edgware Road in 1909. What's the matter with you? 5 and 3 pence.
7: Hey, Nick Dimpy.
8: Hello, Uncle. How's business?
0: Hello, Sid. You've done me proud, Sid. Ideal, this cellar. Look at them, packed to the doors. I could do with a place twice this size. Any chance?
8: Damn, not a hope. This is the last one.
0: What a pity. Can't extend this place. We've used up all the available space here. I had half a dozen sitting on the machine till I let the handle go a bit sharpish.
8: Yeah, it's a pity you can't enlarge it.
0: Still, never mind. In one night, we've made a packet. You doing anything at the moment, Sid?
8: No.
0: Well, come on, let's nip across the road for hot pie and a cup of tea. I can't stand this rubbish.
3: Ed wanted Fred to see you, Mr. James.
8: Send him in.
9: Morning, Sid.
8: Morning, Fred. What's wrong?
9: Bad news, Sid. You know, we had four of the boys working as temporary postmen.
8: Yeah.
9: Well, it was more temporary than we thought. I got nicked last night with a sack full of registered parcels.
8: Now, what am I going to do for presents? I was relying on them. Where are they?
9: They're in the local nick in the High Street.
8: They've been up before the beak yet?
9: No, tomorrow. We've got to get them out, Sid.
8: Yeah. Now, how are we going to get them out? The cells are down in the basement, aren't they?
9: Yeah.
8: What's on either side of them?
9: On one side is the baker's shop, and on the other side is that new coffee bar I'd opened the other day.
8: Well, that's that. Got the new coffee bar?
9: Yeah.
8: The old spaghetti?
9: That's the one.
8: Right next to the cells?
9: Yes.
8: I think we're going to be all right.
5: I got pig iron.
0: All right, thank you. We'll let you know, Dad. Thank you very much. Time to go home. Here's your wages in the bag. 4 lumps of apple strudel and a rhubarba.
5: Oh, thank you. You're a tough. Same time tomorrow. I'll bring me mates from the centre. Comb and paper and oil drums they play. Yeah, we'll get a rumba group going.
0: By all means, we'll look forward to it. He'll be on the disc festival next year, mark my words.
8: Evening, Hancock.
0: Hello, Sid.
8: Crowded again tonight, I see.
0: Yes, getting more in every night. Turning them away, we are.
8: You could do with that extra space more than ever, then.
0: If only I could. I could double me takings.
8: Yeah, well, I'm glad to say that I'm now in a position to help you.
0: Sid, sit down. Have a torpedo sandwich. What have you thought of?
8: Well, I was looking through my files this morning, and I find that I also own the property on the other side of the wall.
0: Get away?
8: Yeah. It's yours for 100 nicker. All you got to do is knock a hole in the wall. Massive premises on the other side, just right for a coffee house. No conversion needed.
0: No?
8: No. It's already divided up into little cubicles, too, and it's furnished. They They left tables and chairs in every cubicle.
0: Why, that's wonderful. When can we move in?
8: Oh, as soon as you like. Why don't you knock the wall down as soon as you close tonight?
0: What a good idea. Get Miss Pugh on the sledgehammer. Through there in no time.

0: That's it, girl, it is. Go on, swing it. Look at her go there. Makes that bloke who hits the gong on the films look like a triangle player.
1: Oh, how much longer? I'm getting tired. I can't keep this up much longer.
0: Oh, stop moaning. No stamina in the girls of today. Me and Bill did our share, and you don't hear us moan.
1: Your share? William drew the outline on the wall for me to aim at, and you went out and bought the chalk for him.
2: Yeah, come on, Grizzly. Don't give up now. Another two whacks and you'll be through.
0: Watch out. Watch out. Here we go. We're done. We're through. Come on. Help pull the bricks away. Make a nice doorway. We'll have bead curtains over this.
3: Come on, lads, through here.
4: Come on, Harry.
0: Here, do you mind? Stop, pushy, please.
3: Gangway, mind your back.
4: Excuse me, thanks. Come on, Harry. Bugsy,
0: come on. Come back. Who are you?
3: Count of Monte Cristo, mate. Well,
0: that's a fine carry-on. I shall tell Sydney about this. I bet he didn't know there were four vagabonds trespassing on his premises.
2: Well, never mind. They're gone now. Let's get into the place and have a look around.
0: All right. Go on, you first.
2: Hey, Tubbets. It's not bad at all. It's got possibilities. It's already got bamboo poles right across the front of all the little cubicles.
0: Oh, yes, and doors to each cubicle. Very posh. Be a great attraction, this will. Just the job. Come on, then, we'll get it cleaned out and shove a few plants on the walls. We must have it ready for when we open. Bill, I think we'll call this the Bastille room.

0: see you later, alligator. 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I'll swing it now. I'll go dig those crazy spoons.
1: Do we cappuccino?
2: Do we cappuccino?
3: Bill, how's the Bastille room going?
2: Packed tub. All the cubicles are crammed full. You better get in there and take the orders.
3: Right, hang on. Ah, senor, senorina. Welcome to the Bastille room. Can I have your order, per favore?
4: No, thank you, garçon. We already have our food, and rather ghastly it is, too.
3: What do you mean you've already got it? Nobody's served this room yet. Where did you get all these tin mugs of cocoa and bowls of porridge? Who served all this muck?
5: I did, on behalf of Her Majesty's government. Come on. Don't have so much sauce. Get back to your cell.
3: I beg your pardon, who are you?
5: I'm the head warder. I just come on duty. They might have told me they'd taken all these new prisoners in. There was only four when I left last night. Here.
3: What?
5: What are you in for?
3: He's stark raving bonkers. My dear sir, this happens to be an espresso coffee house.
5: Oh, no, stop messing about. Here. Who knocked that hole in the wall?
3: I did.
5: You don't care, do you? No, that's very naughty. It's a good job I come down when I did, or you'd have all escaped, wouldn't you?
3: I've got a good idea where you escaped from. Go on, clear off. We don't want the likes of you in a respectable coffee house. You're drunk, sir.
5: Ooh, I never touch it when I'm on duty. Ooh, you've got a vicious tongue, you have. And in front of all the prisoners, too. Now, go on, get in yourself. I'll give you a rap over the knuckles with my ring of keys. Go on. Go on, get in.
3: Unhand me, sir. How dare you?
5: Go on, get in.
3: Take your hands off me. Don't you push me. I'll fetch my napkin round your chops.
5: I know your type. You're the ringleader. I saw a riot in cell block 11. I know how to deal with you. Get in that cell.
3: You'll hear more of this. Do you mind?
5: Go on, get in.
3: Let me out. I'll have the law on you.
2: Hey, what's going on in here?
5: Oh, another one, eh?
6: Another one.
5: Well, this escape plot was bigger than I thought.
2: What are you doing to my friend?
5: Friend? I see it all now. You're the outside contact man. You got the car. Go on in the cell. You're under arrest with all the others.
4: I say, let us out of here. You can't keep us locked up.
7: Let us out this minute.
4: Mummy's expecting me home at 10.
7: I have an urgent appointment at 10, please.
5: You all have an appointment with the judge tomorrow morning. It's your own fault. You shouldn't have tried to escape. Cool, I'll probably get a silver truncheon for this.
0: The prisoners will rise. You have all been found guilty of breaking into a prison and allowing far dangerous criminals to escape. I sentence all 153 of you to £20 or 20 days. As for the ringleaders, Anthony Hancock and William Montmorency Beaumont Carr, fined £1,000. Next case.
2: Well, so much for the profits from the coffee house. We're right back where we started, broke.
3: We're not finished yet. We've got 153 lots of damages to pay for the customers who were arrested.
2: And how are we going to find that much? The coffee house has been closed down, so that's out.
3: I'm finished with coffee houses. I'm going back to the entertainment world. That's where the money is. Found myself a very good engagement for us, starting tonight. So we'd better start rehearsing now. Ready, Mush? And one, two, three.
2: See you later, alligator! And more crocodile! Go, man, go! Here we go! There's the bottom of the lake! Go!
8: This has been Hancock's Half Hour, starring Tony Hancock with Sidney James, Bill Kerr, Hattie Jakes, and Kenneth Williams. Theme and incidental music composed and conducted by Wally Stott. Show written by Alan Simpson and Ray Galton. 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

0: is Northern Air.
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2: 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And remember, eating healthily needn't cost you any more than normal and can be just as convenient.
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3: We present I'm Sorry I Haven't a Clue, the antidote to panel games. At the piano is Colin Sell, and your chairman is Jack D.
4: Hello, and welcome to I'm Sorry I Haven't a Clue. You join us this week on a visit to Croydon. Town renowned for its friendly approach to visitors. Croydonians can often be heard saying, "Welcome to Croydon," before adding, "No, literally, you're welcome to Croydon." With a population of over 380,000, Croydon has applied to be a city four times and is always a popular entrant, especially amongst other towns, as with Croydon in the running, their chances increase immeasurably. It's Neville Chamberlain who's widely credited with the substantial redevelopment of Croydon town centre in the 1950s when, in the late 1930s, he failed to prevent World War II. Croydon's most famous daughter is, of course, the supermodel Kate Moss. Perennially popular, Moss is currently the creative director of Coca-Cola. Only after she signed up to be the global creative ambassador for Coke did she discover her job actually revolved around a soft drink. Kate Moss championed the look called the Croydon facelift. The style involves scraping the hair back so tightly to form a ponytail that it stretches the wearer's face. Likewise, a Honda Civic with tinted windows and a spoiler on the back is known as a Croydon penis extension. The Ludoquist on the High Street is a board game cafe, which has over 1,000 board games for customers to play, ranging from Star Wars strategy games to the Dungeons & Dragons epics Tyrants of the Underdark and Betrayal at Baldur's Gate. The cafe serves a wide range of drinks and snacks and also hosts singles evenings, seven nights a week. And talking of sad people playing pointless games, let's meet the teams. On my left, please welcome Marcus Brigstock and Graham Garden. And on my right, Tony Hawks and Joe Brand. And taking her place at the desk next to me to enjoy an evening of scoring, please welcome the ever delightful Samantha. Well, we start this week with a round that's all about people with famous names. Every performer wants to see their name up in lights, but it's sobering to think that the addition of just one extra word would have left their reputations in tatters. In this round, teams, I'd like you please to add an extra name or word to that of a famous person, alive or dead, to make them sound rather less impressive. Graham, Common or Garden, you can start.
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7: Gandhi Pandy.
9: Prince Andrew.
4: Well, this this next round is called One Song to the Tune of Another. It's a game so simple in construction that explaining it would be an insult to intelligent people. So, teams, let me explain. A song is very similar to a one-bedroom flat for rent in Croydon. The flat represents the tune, whereas the tenant represents the lyrics. Any number of tenants or lyrics can pass through the flat or tune over the course of a year. However, when the estate agent turns up to show the property or tune to a new tenant or lyrics, he usually arrives late, looks like he's slept in his car, and although he's got the choice of 12 possible keys, can never find the right one. At the piano, Colin Sell. Incidentally, Colin tells us he's been asked to join the Stranglers. As December approaches, there's always work on the turkey farm. Okay, we'll start with you. Marcus Brigstock, I'd like you to sing the words of Pinball Wizard by The Who to the tune of Do You Hear the People Sing from Les Miserables.

0: such a supple wrist. How do you think he does it? I don't know.
1: Your turn now, Joe Brand. I'd like you to sing the words of Relax by Frankie Goes to Hollywood to the tune of Climb Every Mountain from this, on The Sound of Music.

0: Your turn now, Graham Garden. I'd like you to sing the words of the Funky Gibbon by the Goodies to the tune of Killing Me Softly with His Song.
1: With the Goodies, how do you do? We've just been down to the zoo. We saw a monkey.

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We are.

0: ooh, ooh.
1: Yes, and you, when you hear it like that, it makes you appreciate the quality of the lyrics, doesn't it? And finally, Tony Hawks, I'd like you to sing the words of Hanky Panky by Madonna to the tune of Harry Nilsson's Without You.

0: The next round, word for word, is all about words. The Rapa Nui language spoken by the inhabitants of Easter Island contains the unique word tingo, which describes the act of borrowing objects you desire from a friend's house and not returning them. Linguists report that it's a word completely unknown outside the South Pacific Island communities and the British Museum. In this round, each team takes it in turn to exchange a series of words while the opposing team should challenge if they detect a connection between any of these words. Okay, so I'd like you to start exchanging completely unconnected words. Marcus and Graham, Joe and Tony, your job is to try to spot a connection. If I uphold the challenge, I'll ask you to take over and so on. So off you go, please, Graham and Marcus.
1: Us?
0: Yes.
1: That was my word.
0: Oh, Christ.
2: Horseshoe.
1: Article?
2: Flakes.
1: Dandruff.
2: Delve.
3: Well, there's got to be a connection between flakes and dandruff, doesn't there?
0: It is, absolutely.
2: We didn't know how else to tell you, Tony, to be honest. The whole everyone here is sort of an intervention, to be honest.
0: Didn't you wonder why I got the vacuum on you before? There is a connection, flakes and dandruff, you're right. So over to you, Tony and Joe.
4: Bacon.
3: Cleaner.
4: Epidemiology.
3: Draft.
4: Toddy.
0: Graham.
1: Oh, nothing like a draft toddy.
0: Yeah, is that a toddy that's just, you know, on a tap?
1: Yeah, toddy on tap, yeah.
0: Toddy on tap, no.
1: Toddy on tap. It's a little village.
0: I think we're going to have to let them have that, actually, Joe. I'm sorry, sorry to say. Normally, I would...
4: No probs, Jack.
0: Okay. Over to you, Graham and Marcus.
1: Pangolin.
2: Swivel.
1: Gusset.
2: Mulch.
0: Tony, was that?
3: Yeah, well, clearly, mulch builds up in the gusset.
2: Yeah, Tony, we didn't really know how else to tell you. This is a sort of intervention, in a way.
3: Mm. You didn't use the vacuum cleaner on that, did you?
0: Not as brave as others might be. It's over to you, Tony and Joe.
3: Crowbar.
0: Oh, the gong has gone, and that means it's the end of the game. If only we'd had more time. Well, this next round is all about business and selling. It was statesman Theodore Roosevelt who said, "Believe you can and you're halfway there." An inspirational leader, but bloody awful in bed. This is an improvisational round in which one team will be a door-to-door salesperson and the opposing team a householder on whose doorbell the salesperson has just rung. However, the catch is that during their interaction, each team must exchange one word each at a time. Okay, Graham and Marcus, I'd like you to be the salesman in this round, while Joe and Tony will be the owners of the house on whose doorbell salesman Graham and Marcus are about to ring. So off you go, please.
4: Hello.
3: How
4: the
3: hell
4: did
3: you
4: get
3: here?
2: I
1: want
2: you
1: to
2: look
1: at
2: this.
4: I'd
3: better
4: put
3: my
4: glasses
3: on.
2: Don't
1: you
2: worry
1: about
2: the
1: noise.
2: It's
1: quite
2: quiet.
1: Although
2: when
1: you
2: get
1: frisky
2: with
1: it,
2: it
1: does
2: tend
1: to
2: hum.
4: What
3: the
4: hell
3: is
4: it?
1: This
2: is
1: the
2: deluxe
1: family
2: sized
1: economy
2: version
1: of
2: the
1: device
2: which
1: you
2: can
1: see
2: in
1: my
2: hands.
4: Is
3: it
4: a
3: German
4: vibrator?
2: Nine.
1: It
2: is
1: certainly
2: not
1: that.
2: It's
1: French.
4: Sorry, I think
3: you
4: might
3: be
4: not
3: at
4: the
3: correct
4: point
3: in
4: your
3: life. I
4: want
3: some
4: information
3: about
4: your
3: product.
1: Well,
2: this
1: is
2: a
1: remarkable
2: piece
1: of
2: engineering.
1: Look
2: at
1: how
2: quickly
1: it
2: moves.
1: Whoops.
2: There
1: it
2: goes.
4: Have
3: you
4: lost
3: your
4: will
3: to
4: live?
3: Because
4: I
3: have. What
4: do
3: you
4: want
3: now?
1: You didn't
2: let
1: me explain
2: what
1: this
2: is.
4: Yes,
3: I
4: did.
2: Well,
1: that's
2: it.
1: Let's
2: go
1: next
2: door.
0: Well, it's now time for a round that's all about titles, and it's called Trail of the Lonesome Pun. The people whose job it is to come up with ideas for radio and TV shows can be remarkably lazy with their programme titles. So I'll ask the teams to share examples of programmes where the content has been contrived to suit what someone thought would make a clever title. Marcus, you can start.
2: Drama Now on 2 is a group of behatted thugs wander around Birmingham trying to make as many smoothies as they can in Peaky Blenders.
0: And, Joe.
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0: Tony.
3: On Channel 4 tonight, another young lady looking for the perfect partner takes her pick of five men, all completely nude, who stand before her as the studio temperature plummets to minus 5 degrees. That's naked contraction.
0: Graham.
1: Later on ITV, Kay Adams, Janet Street Porter, Denise Welsh and Colleen Nolan discuss the death penalty. That's noose women.
2: In a candid and deeply moving documentary, celebrity chef Gordon Ramsay reveals how for many years he struggled with genital lice. That's Ramsay's Itch in Nightmares. On tonight.
1: Fans of cannibalism are in for a treat at 9 tonight when four blindfolded members of the public tuck in and have to identify a celebrity who has been butchered and cooked for them by Gordon Ramsay. Don't miss Who Do You Think You Ate?
2: There's something for younger viewers now over on BBC Two with the charming tales of a kindly old lady in South London who spends her time knitting small woolen pouches for local gentlemen to ensure their testicles don't get cold. That's the Warm Balls of Wimbledon, starting now on BBC Two.
1: At 11 o'clock on Radio 4, our regular look at the state of the government. That's the very week in Westminster.
0: Well, the next game is a musical one called Songstoppers. And despite their frivolous image, many of our more groundbreaking stage musicals have reflected the social issues of their time. I hear Andrew Lloyd Webber is already planning reworkings of hit musicals, but with a COVID-inspired twist. These include Jesus Christ Superspreader. And, of course, there's no business like show business, hospitality, hairdressing, gyms and nail bars. So, In this round, panellists from each team will take it in turn to sing the opening line to a series of well-known songs. It's the job of their teammate to answer each opening line in a manner likely to end the song altogether. And piano accompaniment will be provided by Colin Sell, who was himself brought up in Croydon. Rather excitingly, a cleaner recently discovered a 50-year-old score from Colin's appearance at Croydon Civic Hall back in 1972. The score was Rachmaninoff 3, Colin 0. Okay, you can go first, Tony and Joe. Can we have your medley of first lines now, please? And for this round, Tony Hawks has brought in his guitar to accompany himself in some of the songs.
5: Nobody knows where my Johnny has gone.
4: Have you looked in your wallet? Yesterday, all my troubles seem so far away.
3: And now you're here in Croydon.
5: It ain't no big thing.
4: I think that's an understatement.

0: Maybe don't include that in the eulogy. I'm forever blowing bubbles.
1: Well, that'll explain why Bubbles always has that smile on his face.

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2: Okay. Your turn now, Graham and Marcus. Can we have your first line medleys now, please?
3: First I was afraid, I was petrified.
4: And then they introduced the energy price cap and I am just afraid again.

0: days.
1: And the laxative hasn't helped at all. 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
0: Well, you did bite the postman, so... It might seem crazy what I'm about to say.
1: Pork markets. When the moon hits your eye like a big pizza pie.
0: That's unlikely.

0: John.
1: Yes, but that ticket is a split fare weekend advance super saver day return. For this train, you need the advance weekday off-peak split fare super single, so it's not valid, is it? I have often walked down the street before, but the pavement always stayed beneath my feet before.
2: Been having a little drink, have we, sir?
3: It's a marvellous night for a moon dance.
1: Oh, for God's sake, pull your trousers up.
4: And so, ladies and gentlemen, as the

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2: From the Sky News Centre at 7, Andy Burnham suggested there's room for movement on Labour's tax plans, though he says he'll stick to its manifesto promises not to raise income tax, national insurance or VAT. The expected next Prime Minister also says he takes funding higher defence spending extremely seriously. The Conservatives say that should come from welfare cuts, but Burnham supporter Labour MP Miatta Farnbuller says it's not that simple.
3: If you just cut the support people have, it pushes them into destitution and precarity. If you basically narrow the number of people that get support, that often tends to be quite arbitrary, and you get those edge examples where someone desperately needs it and then they're just left to languish.
2: The value of fake cash being recovered by the Bank of England nearly doubled in a year to £4 million. Police warn scammers are openly selling the dodgy banknotes online. The families of two girls raped by two teenage boys say they're relieved the non-custodial terms were overturned at the Court of Appeal. The 15-year-olds have now been sentenced to 4 years' detention for the separate attacks in Fordingbridge in Hampshire. Taylor Swift's wedding festivities appear to be underway in New York. Actress Lena Dunham and model Gigi Hadid were spotted at Madison Square Garden for a rehearsal dinner overnight. The pop superstars expected to tie the knot with NFL player Travis Kelce there tonight. NBC's Emily Akeda is at the venue.
4: A source tells us that they are actually building a castle for the big party that is expected to bring some 1,100 people. An internal police memo indicates that that party will run from about 5:30 p.m. to 2 a.m.
2: Pubs can stay open until 5 a.m. on Monday. It's so fans can watch England's next World Cup game against co-host Mexico. And Portugal's footballers have set up a meeting with neighbours Spain after stoppage time drama. They took the lead against Croatia in the 94th minute before VAR ruled out their opponent's equaliser. That's the latest. I'm Cam Hall.
0: Northern Air.
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0: This is Northern Air Hospital Radio. This is Friday morning with me, Matt.
1: And me, not Matt.
0: Who are you then?
1: I'm Phil Salter.
0: Are you?
1: Yes, I'm here with you and the listener.
0: The listener?
1: The listener.
0: What do you think he'll think of the show?
1: It might be a she-sir.
0: Ooh, possibly.
1: Yeah, anyway, we're here till 9 o'clock.
0: We are.
1: And playing all your favourite music, all the best music, all day long on Northern Air Hospital Radio. A friend at your bedside.
0: That sounds wrong.
1: A friend at your bedside.
0: Yeah, friend, mate. Hey, all right.
1: Mate at your bedside.
0: It's sorted.
1: In it.

0: Hello, hello, hello, hello, and good morning. My name's Matt.
1: And I'm Phil.
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0: For this a weekday day?
1: A weekday day.
0: A weekday day. Is that like a Monday day?
1: It's a Monday or a Tuesday or a Wednesday or a Thursday.
0: What about a Friday day?
1: And a Friday day.
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0: This is the Northern Air Breakfast Show with Phil Salto and Matt Phillips. Welcome along. Hello, how are you doing?
1: I'm fine, thank you very much.
0: I'm very pleased you are. Have you got some factoids for us there?
1: I have. Did you know that the hair of an adult man can stretch 25% of its length without breaking?
0: Really?
1: Yeah.
0: So?
1: Well, you do ask me for a factoid.
0: Is it any use to anybody?
1: No! But well, it could be use of someone who's cut their hair less than 25%. So all they need to do is pull it, and it'll get back to how it was at the beginning.
0: So if you pull your hair, so instead of having to grow your hair, you could just pull it and it would get longer?
1: Yes.
0: Or would it?
1: You'd have to pull it constantly.
0: Yeah. But when you stretch it, does it go back? Is it like elasticated?
1: Yes, it's like memory foam.

0: 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Sounds exciting. As well as that, you've also got an hour of fantastic music with a little bit of talking in between and some very rubbish jokes. So don't forget, please, 11 a.m. On a Friday. That's today. I'll see you later.
1: Ian Forrest.
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0: Northern Air Hospital Radio, 7 till 9 in the morning. This is The Breakfast Show. I am Matt.
1: Yes, you certainly are.
0: And who are you?
1: Phil.
0: Right.
1: Did you know? That's us.
0: Someone's handed me a piece of paper with a fact on it.
1: Go on then.
0: What he says is, you can tell the sex of a horse by its teeth. Apparently, most males have 40 teeth, but females have 36. Now, my opinion is, you can also tell the sex of a horse...
1: In the obvious way. And much quicker and safer, I would have thought.
0: Well, maybe not so safe.
1: But you can do it from a distance.
0: Well, you certainly can in most cases. Why would you count a horse's teeth?
1: I've no idea. Just check whether they're male or female.
0: That's the correct answer.

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1: 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Rubinstein.
2: I've decided to reveal to you a secret about the Jewish religion and religious Jews. It's a wee bit delicate, but after we answer the call of nature, you know, visit the smallest room, we're obliged to make a blessing. Yes, every single time. And the blessing basically thanks God that we're well and our bodies work, so that we don't take that fact for granted. When I was a teenager in Glasgow, I belonged to an organisation called Jewish Youth Voluntary Services. We helped all sorts of people, and a regular spot in the calendar was volunteering in hospitals on Christmas Day, so that nurses could be at home with their families. I often helped people who'd suffered strokes to walk slow, deliberate step by slow, deliberate step to the small room. As they could do very little to help themselves, the help went far beyond escorting them to and from the toilet. It's only when you see people who've lost the most basic human functions that you appreciate the fact that you're blessed with them, even the ability to make your own way to the smallest room. During the summer, I spent a lot of time visiting someone who was very seriously ill and had difficulty breathing. Thank God they made a good recovery, but not breathing well meant not walking well and not eating well and finding it difficult to walk that short distance to that small room. Ever since then, I never, ever complain if someone asked me to go and get something or do something, even though I've just sat down in my favourite chair with my favourite book. The reason I mention this is because the other day, I pulled up in the car park of our local supermarket. Someone parked alongside in one of the disabled spaces. Out bounced a fit young lad, and I waved over him and smiled while pointing to the disabled sign. He waved back at me, actually without using all his fingers, and disappeared into the store. And I know it's something lots of us, including me, have sometimes done, when we're in a hurry and we're under pressure. But the people who need those spaces are under pressure most of the time, and often all of the time. And it really is a blessing when we have our health and can take that fact for granted. But sometimes we have to stop and consider that blessing and make sure not to make the situation of those who've not been so blessed even more difficult.
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2: This is The Breakfast Show Northern Air. Good morning. Don't interrupt, please. Let me carry on. 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
3: Stop it.
2: This is The Breakfast Show on Northern Air. Don't do it. I wasn't going to do it. Northern Air. I'm Matt.
3: I'm Phil.
2: Let me tell you, I had a problem. I nearly arrived late today.
3: Yeah, I know.
2: My car broke down.
3: Yeah, well, I was waiting.
2: I was looking in some magazines, and you know what looks a great car? The new Lamborghini Huracan.
3: Ooh, what?
2: That's Lamborghini, if anyone's listening.
3: Is that the bright orange one?
2: That's the bright orange one. It's the one I showed you the other day.
3: Oh.
2: It's £180,000. Available from all Lamborghini stockists.
3: Can you imagine driving that down the road?
2: Oh, I could imagine. I think that what people should do, knowing that we are famous radio personalities,
3: we could test drive one, couldn't we?
2: We could. Or be a long-term test drive.
3: We could report on it and sort of, they could sponsor us or something, couldn't they?
2: They could.
3: The Northern Air Breakfast Show is sponsored by Lamborghini.
2: Oh, that's fantastic.
3: It's got a ring to it, hasn't it?
2: It actually has. And if, you know, it sounds the same as, you know, the Northern Air Breakfast Show, sponsored by Bugatti.
3: Yeah, but Lamborghini sounds good. I like the sound of that.
2: Lamborghini in orange with heated seats.

0: and we are together.
1: On average, we consume about 9 grams, that's 2 teaspoonfuls of salt per day. About 2/3 of this is added by manufacturers when the food is processed. The remainder is added at home during cooking or at the table. Only a small amount is naturally present in food. We only need about 6 grams of salt each day, so most of us eat more salt than we actually need. Eating too much salt can lead to high blood pressure. This in turn can cause heart disease, strokes, and kidney disease. Here are a few tips for reducing salt. 1. Use less in cooking. 2. Taste food before adding salt. 3. Reduce salty snacks such as crisps and salted nuts. 4. When buying tinned vegetables, choose ones with no added salt. At first, you might miss the taste of salt, but you'll soon get used to it.

0: Ruth Curtis is chief executive of the Resolution Foundation.
1: What we need to do is think about the benefits we're paying and why. There are some benefits paid to compensate for the costs of being disabled. Are those working well? Are those actually going to people who face higher costs? There are some benefits that are paid to incentivize work, and we need to look at the structure of those.
0: Police are warning fake cash is making a comeback in the UK, with scammers openly selling it online. Last year, the Bank of England recovered £4 million worth of counterfeits, nearly double the year before. Detective Sergeant Jamie Kirk is from a special unit in the City of London Police which tackles this type of crime.
2: We're seeing it more. It's being pushed on social media, whether it's just adverts which take you into things like Telegram, where you can then be redirected. We're seeing it quite openly sold on places like eBay, Alibaba. We've even had reports of it somehow turning up on places like Vinted.
0: A long-running inquest into schoolboy Noah Donoghue's death in Belfast has been adjourned until later this year. Jurors were sent home after midnight because of a lack of time, a move the coroner called unprecedented. It's suggested that sitting down for longer than 30 minutes at a time every day may increase our risk of dying from cancer. Researchers at Glasgow University found the danger rose with each hour of inactivity. Pubs in England and Wales will now be allowed to stay open until 5 a.m. on Monday. It's so fans can watch the Three Lions' overnight World Cup clash with Mexico. And in last night's action, Portugal grabbed a stoppage time winner to beat Croatia 2-1 and go through to the last 16. They'll face Spain, who comfortably beat Austria 3-0. That's the latest. I'm Cam Hall.
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1: Hello, we've got a special guest in the studio today. We've got Friday John. Say hello, Friday John.
2: Hello!
0: Who's Friday John? Is that just a figment of your imagination?
1: No, he's here. Can't you look at his hat? Look at him. Say hello, Friday John.
2: Hello!
1: There is only

0: one of them.
1: Why has he got two voices?
0: Stereo John. In brackets, Friday.
1: Oh, dear. I think we should shut up and play some music.
0: Go on, then.
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1: Good morning.
0: Good morning.
1: I have a fantastic fact for you.
0: Ooh, go on then.
1: Money.
0: Mm-hmm.
1: What's it made out of?
0: Well, you're talking about the coinage or the paper money?
1: The paper money.
0: Well, it's not made out of paper.
1: Is the correct answer. What's it used to be made out of?
0: Some kind of plastic.
1: No.
0: Oh, go on then.
1: It's made out of a blend of cotton and linen.
0: Right. Is that you're talking about UK money?
1: UK money.
0: Right. So you can't tear it.
1: Well, the UK money, American money. Yeah. Why? What do you mean you can't tear it?
0: Wasn't there something you can't tear some money?
1: Well, let me get to
0: it. See, I'm getting there.
1: When there was a shortage of cash in America in the early 30s, they made banknotes out of wood.
0: Really?
1: Yeah, and you certainly can't tear that.
0: No.
1: But just wait, ladies and gentlemen, the UK will be getting plastic notes.
0: Yes.
1: Yes. Plastic notes.

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This is how I roll, animal print pants out control. It's Red Bull with the baby.

0: sexy and I know it.
1: 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With me, Matt.
2: And me, Phil.
1: Now.
2: Yes?
1: I've got a factoid and we can kill this one to the ends of the earth because you know what's going to happen when it starts. And here we go. There are no words in the dictionary that rhyme with orange, purple or silver.
2: Oh, I knew about orange.
1: Right, so let's start with orange then.
2: Well, there isn't. You've just told me there isn't.
1: Porringe.
2: Flange. That's a flange.
1: Right. Nope. Nope. Nope.
2: Silver.
1: Nope. Silver.
2: What was the other one?
1: Purple.
2: So it's all colours, really, isn't it? They're all colours. That's weird.
1: Yeah, there's nothing that rhymes with red.
2: Yes, there is.
1: What?
2: Bed.
1: Oh.
2: Head.
1: There's nothing that rhymes with yellow.
2: Bellow. Bellow!
1: Or mellow.
2: Mellow.
1: Mellow yellow?
2: Mellow yellow. But nothing that rhymes with orange.
1: I know what rhymes with orange.
2: Go on.
1: Orange.

One of the best ways to stay healthy is to exercise on a regular basis. Walking is a fine form of exercise and can normally fit into everyday routine. Use the stairs rather than the lifts or escalators, or even cycle instead of standing in a bus queue or sitting in a traffic jam. Walking is just one of the ways to healthier living.

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3: And I'm not.
2: Now, there is one word in the English language that is pronounced the same when the last four letters are removed.
3: Right.
2: What's that word?
3: So there's only one word?
2: There is one word.
3: Is it used in common usage?
2: Yes.
3: It's very common.
2: Very common usage.
3: And it's...
2: So it's a five-letter word. Take away the last four letters.
3: Yeah.
2: And the word sounds exactly the same.
3: H. Well, that starts
2: no.
3: With, no.
2: That starts with an A.
3: Yeah, it does, doesn't it? Yes. Okay.
2: No.
3: No. Go on. Give me a clue.
2: It rhymes with clue. Go through the alphabet.
3: Oh, Q.
2: That's the one.
4: 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As well as that, you've got an hour of great music with a little bit of talking in between and some, sorry, very rubbish jokes. So don't forget, please join me at 11 today. Thank you.
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0: Good morning,
1: Vietnam.
0: Oh, I knew you'd do that. As I started to say it, I knew you'd jump in and say that.
1: Well, I'm very predictable.
0: This is The Breakfast Show on Northern Air Hospital Radio with Matt and Phil. Hello.
1: Hello. What's the longest English word that doesn't contain a vowel?
0: Synonym.
1: So the O doesn't count, does it?
0: Of course it does. Rhythm.
1: Is the correct answer.
0: Hey!
1: Are you
0: impressed? I bet you didn't think I'd get that, did you?
1: No, I didn't.
0: Neither did I.
1: No, because you're fairly thick.

0: This is Northern Air Hospital Radio. I tell you what.
1: What?
0: Do you sleep well after you've eaten late?
1: Well, not really. I mean, you shouldn't really eat late.
0: No, but I had a marvellous meal last night.
1: Where did you go?
0: I was in town. I went to that place where all the footballers go, that Italian place where all the footballers go.
1: I know it very well.
0: We shan't mention it by name.
1: No.
0: It's known as San Carlo.
1: Yes, it rhymes with San Carlo.
0: Have you been there?
1: Other Italian restaurants are available.
0: But aren't as good.
1: No, but aren't definitely not as good.
0: Mr. San Carlo, hello.
1: Yes, veal milanese. We love it.
0: Oh, with the spaghetti on the side.
1: Definitely.
0: Have you had their tomatoey garlic bread?
1: Oh, I have.
0: Ooh. I tell you something. I've been in there a few times. Have you ever seen anybody famous in there?
1: Yes.
0: I haven't.
1: I actually have. I sat on a table next to Whitesnake.
0: Did you?
1: Yes, I certainly did.
0: Did they speak to you?
1: I said hello to David Coverdale.
0: And what did he say? Leave me alone.
1: He just ignored me.
0: Anyway, so where was that? Oh, that was in San Carlo.
1: San Carlo, Backbridge Street. Manchester.
0: Ooh, it's nice there.
1: It is.
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2: Would you like a pleasant factoid or one that's quite revolting?
3: I think we'll stick with the pleasant one, as it's the breakfast show and people may be eating a nice brekkie.
2: Right, so in the course, we're talking about eating. In the course of an average lifetime, you will, whilst sleeping, eat 70 assorted spiders.
3: Really?
2: Really. Well, if you think about it, you probably sleep with your mouth open.
3: Maybe.
2: As they say, catching flies.
3: Yeah.
2: And whilst you're asleep, things and animals crawl across your face. And if you go while you're sleeping, yeah, which I know you do,
3: really?
2: A spider may get in your throat. That's probably why you cough in the night.
3: Probably. It's quite revolting, isn't it?
2: Think a spider's leg tickling your throat while you sleep.
3: Ugh.
2: Ah, good night.
3: Good night.
2: Good night.

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2: From the Sky News Centre at 9, Andy Burnham says he'll take his responsibilities fully to fund the government's defence plans. The Prime Minister in waiting will have to find nearly £5 billion when he comes to power. He's also promised to stick to Labour's manifesto, but suggested there's room for movement in its pledge not to raise taxes.

0: has left hundreds of buildings damaged or destroyed. There's been criticism over the government's response, which acting President Delcy Rodríguez has suggested is politically motivated.
1: The following day, the state was militarized precisely to restrict access and allow search and rescue specialists to carry out their work. The first narrative concocted in the media was everyone should go down to La Guaira to cause chaos to hinder the search and rescue efforts.
0: A charity is warning thousands of lives are being put at risk in England because of what they call a postcode lottery of osteoporosis care. Ministers have committed to rolling out early diagnostic centres by 2030. Taylor Swift's love story could finally be complete tonight as she's expected to marry NFL star Travis Kelce in New York's Madison Square Garden. Model Gigi Hadid was among the guests at last night's rehearsal dinner. And VAR ruled out a late Croatia equaliser as they were knocked out of the World Cup in a 2-1 loss to Portugal. Spain and Switzerland both won to book their places in the last 16. That's the latest. I'm Cam Hall.
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1: We started this Friday off with some great sing-along tunes. The Drifters would come on over to my place, followed by the Archers and Sugar Sugar. Everyone knows those tunes and you can't help but join in. We're going to carry on now with Amen Corner and Bend Me Shapely, possibly the Physio's favourite tune. And then coming up very shortly, we've got the lovely Debbie Harry and Blondie with Heart of Glass.

We just heard Blondie there with Hearts of Glass, and here's a quick fact. Blondie started out in the New York punk scene, but Hearts of Glass took them right into disco territory and became one of their biggest hits. Now we're heading back to the 1960s with the Dave Clark Five and Glad It's All Over. Here's a nice fact about them. They were one of the big British invasion bands in America, right alongside the Beatles, the Rolling Stones, from New York to cool London beat group energy. Here's the Dave Clark Five on a Friday on Northern.

Regular exercise is an excellent way of looking after your heart, and believe it or not, it doesn't have to be hard work. The most complete all-round form of exercise is swimming. It's particularly good for people with joint problems as the water supports the body. It's a good idea to try a variety of strokes so that different muscle groups are actually exercised, but swimming is just one of the ways to healthier living.

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1: The Nashville Teens there on Northern Air Hospital Radio. Coming up next on my record player, we've got Sweet with Fox on the Run, and the guitarist that everyone knows with the very loud makeup was Andy Scott. Not only did he give Sweet that unmistakable glam rock look, he also was the longest serving member of the band, keeping the Sweet name going for decades. Big riffs, big chorus, big hair, and even bigger makeup for a

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3: Coming up next, lined up on my record player, we've got the Supremes with The Happening, a bright, jolly tune to keep the summer feeling going. We've also got great tunes from Shawaddy Waddy with one of their favourites, Under the Moon of Love, plus two absolute greats coming up very shortly. We've got Roy Orbison and Stevie Wonder. Great tunes, great voices, and plenty still to come here on Northern Air Hospital Radio.

In fact, they were formed in Leicester in the early 1970s by putting together two local bands, which is why they had such a big lineup and such a big sound. 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
2: We're fast approaching the news at the top of the hour where Paul Baker will take over with his mystery top 40. But before then, we've still got a couple of great tunes lined up on my record player. The penultimate tune will be Joan Armatrading. My final tune this Friday morning will be Slade and Come On Feel the Noise. But first, let's carry on with a lovely soul duet from Judy Clay and William Bell, Private Number, here on Northern Air Hospital Radio.

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2: Let's slow it down for my penultimate tune on this Friday morning. This is a beautiful, gentle classic from Joan Armatrade in its Love and Affection. I hope you've enjoyed the tunes I've played on my record player this morning, and I hope you've joined in with at least a few of them along the way. So let's carry on with Joan herself here on Northern Air Hospital Radio.

0: armor trading there with love and affection. We've got one coming up next, my final tune. It will blow the cobwebs out of your lug holes. It's Slade and Come and Feel the Noise. I hope you've enjoyed the tunes that me and my record player have played this morning. I'm off for a well-earned coffee now.
1: Baby, baby, baby!
0: So from me, Steve Martin, have a great Friday. Get well soon, and if you're still in hospital over the weekend, I'll see you on Monday.

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2: From the Sky News Centre at 10, Andy Burnham says he'll stick by Labour's 2024 election manifesto, but insists there's room for movement on tax. He suggested increasing business rates on warehouses and major developments in order to cut taxes for pubs and some high street businesses. The man, expected to be the next Prime Minister, is also promising to fund defence spending plans in full. Here's our chief political correspondent, John Craig.
3: He admitted in his interview that he was not told about the huge black hole. Estimates range from $5 billion to $15 billion in defence spending. He said, I didn't have all the details. I wasn't in the discussions.
2: A 17-year-old boy's been charged with attempted murder after a shooting in Birmingham that left another teenager with life-threatening injuries. The victim, who's 16, remains critically ill in hospital following Wednesday's incident in the Alum Rock area. Venezuela's interim president

0: 5 a.m. Jason Cleary runs the Hod Carrier in Leamington Spa.
1: But not just for the pub itself, it's just in general. It's a community pub. We've had over 100 people here every game, and the atmosphere is just amazing. And to be able to do that and to be able to celebrate, it's just once every 4 years. It's just an opportunity to sing. When England score, you hug a stranger.
0: And Georgia Stanway's returning to the Women's Super League. After joining Arsenal, the England midfielder was a free agent after leaving Bayern Munich. That's the latest. I'm Cam Hall.
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0: to another Mystery Top 40. Paul Baker with you for the next 60 minutes as we count down the 40 biggest selling songs from this week in a mystery year. All you have to do is figure out the year before we get to the number one song. And today we're somewhere within the 1980s. So let's begin those numbers with a new entry at number 40, Charlene, I've Never Been to Me.
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create about people and places as we'd like them to be. But you know what truth is? It's that little baby you're holding, and it's that man you fought with this morning, the same one you're going to make love with tonight.

0: The new entry at number 40, Charlene, I've Never Been to Me. A new entry at 39, New Order with Temptation. At number 38, Elton John with Blue Eyes. At 37, Barry Manilow with Stay. And at 36, Shaken Stevens with Shirley. Here comes Candy Staten. This is Suspicious Minds.
1: Number 35.

0: At number 35 on the Mystery Top 40, Suspicious Mind. And it's Candy Staten, not Staten. We've been pronouncing her name wrong since the 70s. She put the record straight a couple of years ago on This Morning. It's pronounced Candy Staten, and that is Suspicious Minds. Let's continue the numbers on the Mystery Top 40. From the 80s, at number 34, UB40, Love Is All Is Right. At 33, Bardo, One Step Further. 32, Kim Wilde and View From a Bridge. And Funboy 3 are at number 31, The Telephone Always Rings. There's a new entry at number 30 for Genesis and 3x3, the EP. At number 29, Monsoon and Ever So Lovely. At number 28, a new entry, Japan and Cantonese Boy. And here comes Pig Bag with Papa's Got a Brand New Pig Bag.
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0: pig bag, and Papa's got a brand new pig bag at 27. This is the Mystery Top 40, continuing the numbers at number 26, Iron Maiden, The Number of the Beast. At number 25, Shalimar, I Can Make You Feel Good. Tottenham is at number 24, the Tottenham Hotspur FA Cup Final Squad. At 23, Fantastic Day from Haircut 100. Number 22, Club Country from Associates. And at number 21, it's Island of Lost Souls from Blondie. At number 20, into the top 20, it's a high climber of 15 places for Duran Duran and Hungary Like the Wolf. And here comes Rocky Sharp and the Replays. It's time now to shout, shout, knock yourself out.
1: Number 19.

0: 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At number 19 on this week's Mystery Top 40, Rocky Sharp and the Replays, Shout Shout, Knock Yourself Out. 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Spandau Ballet are at 16 with Instinction. At number 15, the England World Cup squad. There's a clue for you. This time, we'll get it right. At number 14, Junior with Mama Used to Say. And here comes a climber of 13 places from last week's 26. It's ABC and the Look of Love.
1: Number 13.

0: Look of Love Indeed, ABC at number 13. This is the Mystery Top 40 on our way to the top 10 right now. At number 12, it's Bananarama with Funboy 3, Really Saying Something. At number 11, Tight Fit with Fantasy Island. Stand by for Patrice Rushen, Forget Me Nots is coming up next. It's a climber of one place at number 10, and it's on the way.
1: What is the year? Paul Baker with the Mystery Top 40.
2: Number 10.

0: This is the Mystery Top 40 at number 9, Paul McCartney and Stevie Wonder. Ebony and Ivory. That's down 7 places from last week's number 2. Before that, it was A Climber of One to number 10, Patrice Rushen and Forget Me Not. Here comes a new entry right now for Madness. This is House of Fun.
1: Number 8.

0: These are your back-to-back hits on the Mystery Top 40. Hot Chocolate climbing two places at number 7 with Girl Crazy. Before that, a new entry, but not the highest, at number 8, Madness with House of Fun. Here comes the Scottish World Cup squad. We Have a Dream goes down one place from last week's number 5. And can you tell me when you last heard this on the radio?
1: Number 6.
2: Small voice was calling to me. I just like that. And away in the distance, I can just make out this ball coming in from the left. And I'm starting to run like hell. And the voice is getting louder and louder and louder.

0: someone's gone and tripped me, and I've fallen just inside the box.
1: That's a penalty.
0: Now the ref, he looks to his linesman, and he's pointing straight at the spot.
1: That's brilliant.
0: Now John Roberts, who normally takes them,

It's down one place at number six. We Have a Dream, the Scottish World Cup squad. On the way, the top five biggest selling singles from this week in our mystery year, somewhere in the 1980s, and we shall begin with the highest new entry, going straight into number five. Adam Ant and Goody Two Shoes is coming up next. What is the year?

0: This is the Mystery Top 40. Joan Jett and the Blackhearts. I Love Rock and Roll is a non-mover at number 4. Before that, the highest new entry at number 5, Adam Ant with Goody Two Shoes. Stand by for PhD. They get a non-mover. I Won't Let You Down remains the same.
1: Number 3.

0: No change at number three on the Mystery Countdown. This is the Mystery Top 40. PhD, I Won't Let You Down, is an on mover at number three. Here comes a climber as we head towards that number one spot. It's Yazoo, Only You, climbing up from last week's seven.
1: Number two.

0: Climbing five places at number two. From last week's number seven, Yazoo with Only You. There's no change at the number one spot, and you're going to find out what that is very soon. First, here's a recap of the top ten.
1: What is the year? Paul Baker with the Mystery Top 40. 10.
0: It goes up for Patrice Russian.
1: 9.
0: Down for Paul and Stevie.
1: 8.
0: It's new for Madness.
1: 7.
0: It climbs for Hot Chocolate.
1: 6.
0: It's down for the Scottish Squad.
1: 5.
0: New for Adam Ant.
1: 4.
0: No change, Joan Jett.
1: 3.
0: No change for PhD.
1: 2.
0: And it climbs for Yazoo.
1: Number 1.
0: There's no change at the top for the Eurovision entry from Nicole. A Little Piece is the biggest selling single this week in our mystery year, which is 1982.

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2: From the Sky News Centre at 11, Andy Burnham suggested there's room for movement on Labour's tax plans, though he says he'll stick to its manifesto promises not to raise income tax, national insurance or VAT. The expected next Prime Minister also says he takes funding higher defence spending extremely seriously. The Conservatives say that should come from welfare cuts, but Burnham supporter Labour MP Miatta Farnbulla says that's not simple.
3: If you just cut the support people have, it pushes them into destitution and precarity. If you basically narrow the number of people that get support, that often tends to be quite arbitrary, and you get those edge examples where someone desperately needs it and then they're just left to languish.
2: A 17-year-old boy's been charged with attempted murder over the shooting of another teenager in Birmingham. The victim, who's 16, remains in a critical condition after Wednesday evening's attack in Alum Rock. There's a warning, fake cash scams are on the rise. The value of recovered counterfeit notes almost doubled last year to £4 million. Victoria Cleland is the chief cashier at the Bank of England. She says a lot of technology goes into protecting people from fakes.
4: It looks like a beautiful piece of art, but there's a lot of science buried in it. It's not a victimless crime, and sometimes it's the people who are most vulnerable who are left with the counterfeit notes.
2: A charity is warning osteoporosis patients are facing a postcode lottery of care. The Royal Osteoporosis Charity claims diagnosis rates in England have stalled because of the slow rollout of new fracture liaison services across the country.

0: A very summery tune to start the show this week. The Pet Shop Boys, Domino Dancing here on Northern Air.
1: Ian Forrest.
2: Here. On Northern Air.
0: It is Friday once more. Ian Forrest here in the very, very moist seat. It's very hot. It's just stupid hot. We don't even have air conditioning. I mean, what's that all about? I've got a fan, bit of fan action going on, but I can't have it on too loud because otherwise you'll hear it on the microphone. So, and it's an exciting day here at Northern Air also for me because here in Studio 27, we got new stuff. We got a new mixer and we got new software to play all the music and all the jingles and all that kind of stuff, which means that anything could go wrong and quite possibly will. For example, I don't know who decided this was a good idea. So just imagine Spotify on your computer, right? And you have a pad of buttons in front of you, right? They've all got different

0: They're next to each other. One advances to the next song, and the other one does this. Right, that's the jingle, that's the sound effect from True or False. Now, what this means is, if I hit the wrong button, we're either going to hear a song when we're doing the True or False answers, or you're going to hear that noise when I'm trying to advance to the next song. So, I mean, it's a recipe for disaster, right? Like I said, it could go wrong, and it probably will. But we'll wait and see what happens. I've done the training. They've signed me off as good to go, so maybe it'll be all right. Who knows? Anyway, enough about me. How are you? Are you well? I hope the lovely doctors and nurses are taking care of you, making sure that you are as comfortable as you can be right now. And like I said, the good news is you've got me for the next hour, so an hour of fantastic tunes. The Bradshaws will be coming your way in about 20 minutes. We'll find out what they're all up to this week. I'm sure it'll be something weird and wacky and wonderful as well. I'm going to have a look through the newspaper, see if there's anything interesting going on that isn't Love Island or general election related. The final song of the show will be my cover version of the week. I'll tell you a little bit more about that later on. But the real reason you're tuned into this show, ladies and gents, the real reason, in fact, the only reason, is that you want to learn some stuff.
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0: That's right, we do this every week here on Northern Air. It is the Big Northern Air True or False Radio Quiz. Not to be confused with Ian Oogley's Don't Google This on Your Phone quiz, which you'll hear tomorrow here on Northern Air. We have better questions, better prizes. Okay, look, no prizes, but better questions. It's a better quiz. You learn some stuff. I mean, you're going to love it. If you've never heard it before, you're going to love it. You want to know how it works, right? Okay, I'll tell you. Oh, you want to know everything, don't you? The way it works is really simple. I am going to ask you 9 questions throughout the show. They're going to come at you in rounds of 3. 3 questions per round. And the answer to the question is just simply true or false. Now, you don't have to ring in with the answers. You don't have to send a postcard. You don't have to WhatsApp or anything like that. All you need to do is just keep the answers to yourself. Make sure that Audrey in the bed next to you doesn't see them because, you know, cheating ain't beating, right? Keep them to yourself. I'll play a few tunes and then we'll go through the answers. And then we'll do the next round. Does that all make sense? I hope so. Let's get cracking with round 1.
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0: Okay, round 1. Question 1. In Germany, a wedding is declared invalid if one or both of the participants were in a state of unconsciousness or did not know that it was a marriage. In Germany, a wedding is declared invalid if one or both of the participants were in a state of unconsciousness or didn't know that it was a marriage. Does that make sense? Question 2. It is illegal to kiss someone in Indiana, US of A, with a mustache. It is illegal to kiss someone in Indiana, US of A, with a mustache. It doesn't specify if that's the kisser or the kissy. If there's a kiss involving someone with a mustache, is it illegal? Or it is illegal, true or false? And finally, question 3. The rain in Singing in the Rain, the film, was actually milk. The rain in Singing in the Rain was actually milk. Yes. Right, good luck with those. The Stone Roses are coming your way.
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great tune from Morrissey, First of the Gang to Die here on Northern Air. You've got to feel sorry for my sister who is in Gran Canaria right now, and all she's had all week is dark, stormy clouds. Oh, yes. Meanwhile, here in England, we're getting all this fantastic, lovely weather. She feels absolutely sick. Serves you right. Stay in England. Don't go out all day. Right, how you doing with the answers to round one of the Big True or False radio quiz? Well, the good news is we're going to go through the answers right after Michelle Gale. Freedom. It's 11:19.

0: 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And Freedom here on Northern Air.
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0: Okay, it's time to go through the answers to round one of the Big Northern Air True or False Radio Quiz. And the way it works is really simple. I'm going to read you the question. If the answer is true, you'll hear this noise. If the answer is false, you'll hear this noise. Yes. Question one. In Germany, a wedding is declared invalid if one or both of the participants were in a state of unconsciousness or did not know that it was a marriage. I'm sorry, Your Honour, but the woman in a white dress threw me. I didn't realise she was a bride. Well, actually, yeah, it's true. Very, very true indeed. So, if you change your mind in Germany, then it's all right. Just come up with, just pretend you were unconscious or something. Question two. It's illegal to kiss someone in Indiana with a mustache. It doesn't say whether the mustachioed person is the kisser or the kissee, but the actual answer is true. Bonkers, utterly bonkers, but very true. So it's either illegal to kiss someone if you have a mustache, or it's illegal to be kissed if you have a mustache. One or the other. I don't understand. Finally, question three. The rain in Singing in the Rain was actually milk. The rain in Singing in the Rain was actually milk. Well, no. Urban myth. Some say milk was added into the water to make it more visible. Absolutely not true. Totally made up. So how did you do? Did you get one right? Well done. Did you get two? Did you get three? Wow. Right, let's do round two.
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0: I told you something would go wrong. I told you. And there it was. Right there. Okay, we'll try and stop that from happening next time. Right, round two. Here we go. It is illegal to wee in the sea in Portugal. It is illegal to wee in the sea in Portugal. Question two. If you forget to close the gate in Nevada, US of A, the police will come after you. If you forget to close a gate in Nevada, US of A, the police will come after you. And finally, question three. It is illegal to not have a breathalyzer kit in your glove box if you live in France. Sorry, if you drive in France. It's illegal to not have a breathalyzer kit in your glove box if you drive in France. Those are your round two questions. Good luck with those. The Bradshaws, they're coming soon.
1: The

0: It's the Bradshaws, and you know, never mind the weather. It's amazing how many times Billy can mention chips when he wants them.
1: Billy, pick these up, please, before somebody falls on their eyelashes with them.
2: Okay. Mum, please, can I go out?
1: No, love.
2: Aww.
1: Did the nurse come to school today?
2: Yeah.
1: Did she say anything to you?
2: What do you mean?
3: How's your tea and sugar, lad?
1: Alf, is everything in the right place and that?
2: Pardon?
3: Have your little nuts dropped yet?
1: Alf?
2: No. There was some of my marbles, but I picked them up. Oh, Mum, you know what? Nitty Nora gave Michael Morris a brown envelope to take home to his mum.
1: Oh, did she?
2: Yeah.
1: Well, you'd better stop away from him for a bit then.
2: Oh, why though? He's my bestest pal, ain't he? And he might go off and find another bestest pal instead of me.
1: Only for a couple of days, love. I'm sure Betty will have the Durbat comb out right now.
2: Oh, yeah.
1: I'll check your head this weekend and all.
2: Oh, don't. It's rubbish. It kills me. Stop laughing, Dad. It's not funny.
3: It is, son.
1: I'll check yours and all, Alf.
2: Yeah, Dad, so no.
3: You bloody won't.
1: It won't take long to comb through your bit of hair.
3: Aye.
2: Good job, Mum. Oh, Mum, can I go out, please?
1: No, I said. You've asked me umpteen times.
2: Oh, but why not, though?
1: Just look at all that weather through the window.
2: I know, it's wizard.
1: Listen to it blowing under the door.
2: I like the wind. It's good, innit?
1: No, it isn't. I don't like it. It's spooky. It reminds me of one of them ghosty films with them poker dice and ghoulies flying round.
2: Oh, go on, Mum.
1: No, I said, it's too wet and windy outside.
2: Dad?
1: Alf?
3: Windy inside and all.
1: Don't be so vulgar. And you can stop laughing and all, Billy.
3: It's the sound of the inner man pining for food.
1: You dare?
3: What? I'm just straightening me cushion. What's for tea?
1: Already? I haven't even decided what we're having yet.
2: Chips.
1: What do you fancy?
2: Something and chips.
3: Something quick and easy.
2: Yeah, chips.
3: Rabbit pie.
2: Oh no, you cruel thing, Dad.
1: That's not quick and easy.
3: Well, if you buy an humpback rabbit, it'll help you keep the pie crust up.
2: Oh, Dad.
1: Take no notice, Billy. Your father's acting daft. Come on now, what are we having?
2: Chips.
1: Yes, but chips and what?
2: Something. Roast potatoes.
3: Widder's memory.
2: What's widder's memory?
3: Sausage.
2: Yeah, Mum. Let's have some widder's memory and chips.
1: No, and don't call it that either.
2: Oh, why not?
1: Never mind. We haven't got any sausages in anyway.
2: It's okay. I'll just nip to the shop for you, Mum, because I'm kind.
1: No, we'll have egg and chips.
2: Hey, yeah, I like egg and chips.
1: Right, well, you'll have to go to the corner shop for some eggs.
2: Okay.
3: Audrey, if he can go for eggs, why can't he go for sausage?
2: Yeah, Mum, because they're only about as heavy. I could easy carry them.
1: Because I can't afford sausage. Unless you give me some extra housekeeping, seeing as it's coming up to Christmas.
3: You can bugger off, Audrey.
1: Well, I'm on a tight budget.
2: A budget? Are we having a budget?
3: And so am I.
2: Are we?
1: Well, I haven't budgeted for sausages.
2: You don't eat sausages.
3: I was planning to dock some out of your housekeeping any road to help me out.
2: Eat seeds.
1: You'd better not.
2: And cucklefish.
3: Shut up, you. Fair's fair, innit? You share in the good times, don't you?
1: What good times?
3: Don't split hairs, Audrey.
2: Budgies don't have hairs. They just have feathers.
3: We have to carry our burdens together. Remember the family motto. What's yours is mine, and what's mine's me own.
2: Are we having a budgie?
3: Shut up.
0: Good old Alf. Watch out for ghoulies. And do you think Billy wants chips? I'm not sure.
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0: Right, 11:35. We're going to go through the answers to round two of the big Northern Air True or False radio quiz. After London B. I love this. This is I've Been Thinking About You on Northern Air.

0: and I've been thinking about you here on Northern Air. Seems that Doner Kebab Me has been voted one of Britain's top 10 most romantic dishes. Oh my word. What's that all about? What are you doing this weekend, Jeff? I'm going out on a romantic Doner date.
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0: Moving on. Quickly. Right, it's time to go through the answers to round two of the Big Northern Air True or False Radio Quiz. Question one. It is illegal to wee in the sea in Portugal. Well, apparently, yes, it is. But how do you even prove it? Just watch that. Watch that guy out there. If he pulls a funny face, arrest him. Have you weed in the sea? No. How do you prove it? Seriously. Impossible. But it is true, apparently. Question two. If you forget to close the gate in Nevada, the police will come after you. Well, yep, yeah, true. It's a misdemeanor, so you will get told off, but you won't get sent to jail. But you might end up in front of a judge. That's crazy, isn't it? Finally, question three. If you drive in France, it's illegal to not have a breathalyzer kit in your glove box. Funny old place, France, but the answer is... The answer is true, yes. You got to have one of those high-vis jackets, certainly, and also a breathalyzer kit. And you can get them. They're quite easy to get hold of. Just look them up on Amazon or Halfords, somewhere like that. So if you have been out the night before, always handy to just give yourself a go. We went to a wedding last week, and I had to do a bit of driving on the Sunday, and when I woke up, it was the first thing I did, because I'm a good boy. And I was good to go. Good to go. So how did you do? Did you get one right? Well done. Did you get two? Well done. Did you get three? Get in. Well done, you. Right, it's time to do round three.
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0: I just had one of those moments where I was about to press the wrong button. You remember when I told you at the beginning, two buttons with the same colour? I mean, it's just, you know, I'm going to change it in a minute. Apparently, we can personalise these things. So I'm going to change it. I'm going to make it blue or something. I don't need that mistake in my life. Thank you very much. Right, round three goes like this. Question one. Tree climbing is considered to be a terrorist act in Ontario. Tree climbing is considered to be a terrorist act in Ontario. Ontario. However you say it. Over there, anyway. Question two. Causing a nuclear explosion in Germany will land you with a 5-year jail term. Causing a nuclear explosion in Germany will land you with a 5-year jail term. And finally, question three. The process of creating honey involves bee waste. The process of creating honey involves bee waste. Have a think about those. We have got three tunes on the way. And then you'll get the answers.
1: It's Northern Air. Northern Air.

Gary Moore and B.B. King, Since I Met Your Baby, here on Northern Air Hospital Radio. Oh, yeah. 11:48, or thereabouts. Then we're going to do the answers to round three after De La Soul.

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1: De La Soul, me, myself and I here on Northern Air. Time to go through the answers to round three, the final round of the True or False Radio Quiz. Question one. Sorry, I got lost. There we go. I found the right screen. Tree climbing is considered a terrorist act in Ontario. Tree climbing is considered a terrorist act in Ontario. Well, yeah, it is. It will cost you a $250 fine. Nice. I don't think I could even climb up a tree. Question two. Causing a nuclear explosion in Germany will land you with a 5-year jail term. Causing a nuclear explosion in Germany will land you with a 5-year jail term. I mean, how does that even work out? Well, I can tell you, it's true, yeah. Law 328, section 2, subsection 3 says, roughly, cause a nuclear explosion, we're going to put you in prison. Nice. And finally, question 3. The process of creating honey involves bees' waste. The process of creating honey involves bees' waste. Well, the answer actually is, but there's a caveat, because honey is created when bees vomit. Is vomit waste? Not sure. Tough one. So how did you do with round 3? Did you get 1 right? Nice. 2? Brilliant. Did you get 3? Well done to you. Right, I should go and put you on the chase. Should we put you on the chase? Yeah? Or maybe tipping point. Right, True or False returns next Friday here on Northern Air.
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1: Right, we've got my cover version of the week coming next. After Casey and the Sunshine Band, and Give It Up. This is another summery tune.

KC and the Sunshine Band, Give It Up here on Northern Air. Right, that is almost it from me. We've got time for one more tune, which is my cover version of the week. But first, whilst I find the link, here we go. Right, the rest of your Northern Air day looks a little bit like this. At 4, you've got the A to Z of Pop with Richard. Snippets with Ken and Freddie at 3. The 80s Hour with Phil at 2. Number 1's at 1 is a 1. 60 minutes of classic number 1 hits is coming up at 1 o'clock. But the next voice you're going to hear on Northern Air today is Colin, and he's up next with the 90s Hour. Do not miss that show. It's a Bobby Dazzler. So the final song of the show is always my cover version of the week. This week is no different. And I normally kind of lead you in with a few kind of like teasers about what the song could be. So I'm going to go back to 1967. Around this time, 49 years ago now. Is it 49 or 50? I'm not sure. My maths is terrible. And the song is originally by a Northern Irish singer and songwriter. It was released as a single. And it got to number 10 in the chart. And there have been a few cover versions over the years. Jimmy Buffett recorded one. Adele has done a version. Busted have done a version. Billy Ray Cyrus. Ronan Keating has done a version. Glenn Medeiros did a version. Johnny Rivers, Bruce Springsteen, U2, the list goes on and on and on. But the version I'm going to play for you today is by a band called Real Big Fish. Now, I'm sure we've played this before here on Northern Air. They are an American ska punk band from Huntington Beach, California. And in the 1990s, they did a version of Van Morrison's Brown Eyed Girl. And it sounds like this. Enjoy. I'll see you next Friday from 11.

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2: From the Sky News Centre at midday, Andy Burnham insists he'll stick by Labour's tax promises, even if he thinks there's room for movement. The party's election manifesto committed not to raise income tax, national insurance or VAT. Some MPs were unhappy the government's considering welfare cuts to pay for higher defence spending. Ruth Curtis is chief executive of the Resolution Foundation.
3: What we need to do is think about the benefits we're paying and why. There are some benefits paid to compensate for the costs of being disabled. Are those working well? Are those actually going to people who face higher costs? There are some benefits that are paid to incentivise work, and we need to look at the structure of those.
2: Authorities in Monaco say their main suspect in a bomb attack is a Ukrainian woman who disguised herself as a man. 39-year-old Anastasia Berezovska was reportedly targeting a Ukrainian tycoon with links to Russia. A teenager's been charged with the attempted murder of a boy who was shot in Birmingham. The 16-year-old victim remains in a critical condition after suffering gunshot wounds in Alum Rock on Wednesday. The government's passing emergency legislation later to allow pubs and bars across England and Wales to stay open for the Three Lions' next World Cup match. They'll face Mexico on Monday at 1 a.m. Communities Secretary Steve Reid says it's one of the fastest law changes ever.
4: We'd already liberalised licensing for the World Cup, but because that hadn't covered the eventuality of England playing so late in the night, we're passing secondary legislation through Parliament amending the Licensing Act so fans can stay out until 5 a.m. That's enough time to cheer England on to victory.
2: That's Pleased Hospitality Groups. A host of celebrity guests have been spotted arriving in New York for Taylor Swift and Travis Kelce's rumoured wedding. They're expected to get married at Madison Square Garden tonight. And with another heat wave on the way, a survey suggests hot offices are causing some workers to consider quitting. Instaprint found one in seven employees admit secretly changing the thermostat behind their colleagues' backs. That's the latest. I'm Cam Hall.
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E17, or as they were billed for that release, E17, and their final top 10 hit each time from 1998. And this is me, Colin Daffin, bringing you an hour of 90s this Friday lunchtime here on Northern Air. Hope you're well. Coming up between now and 1 o'clock, we've got tracks from the likes of Madonna, Beth Orton, Suede, and Alanis Morissette. But next up, it's Bon Jovi.

Peter Andre there with help from Montel Jordan and Lil Bo Peep and All About Us. And before that, from a 1998 Ray of Light album and also a UK number one single in its own right, that was Madonna with Frozen. Next up on the 90s Hour, it's Canadian one-hit wonders Bram Van 3000 and Drinking in LA. Hi, my name

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2: You can't touch this.

Beth Orton, who incidentally has a brand new album out entitled The Ground Above. But there we heard probably the standout track from her 1996 debut Trailer Park, She Cries Your Name. And before that we heard Stanley Burrell, aka MC Hammer, and his breakthrough hit You Can't Touch This. You're listening to me, Colin Daffan, with the 90s Hour here on Northern Air. Up next is Curtis Stigers and You're All That Matters to Me.

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performer who in his time has been compared to both Roy Orbison and Scott Walker. That was Chris Isaak and the follow-up to his breakthrough hit Wiki Game, Blue Hotel. And before that we heard Enjoy with Anthem. It's just after 13 minutes to 1 o'clock here on Northern Air. Next up, it's Radiohead and a track from their 1997 album OK Computer, which at the time was acclaimed as one of the best albums of all time. In fact, around that time and just after, whenever magazines like Q or Mojo did the poll to the best albums of all time, that regularly pipped Sgt. Pepper to the top spot. Its reputation does seem to have faded a bit over the last, well, nearly 30 years, but... Nevertheless, it's a great album, and this is one of the singles from it. It's Karma, Please.

Alanis Morissette there and Hand in My Pocket. And before that, Suede with their debut top 10 hit from 1993, Animal Nitrate. And that's about your lot for this 90s hour. I hope you've enjoyed the selection of songs that we've had for you since 12. The number ones at 1 are up next. And then Phil Salters with you from 2 o'clock with an hour of 80s. And indeed, Northern Air will be with you right the way across the weekend, 24-7, including myself. I'm back tomorrow and on Sunday. But it just remains to say, do try and have a good weekend, despite being in hospital. And to take us to the news now, it's Coolio featuring LV with Gangster's Paradise. See you.

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2: From the Sky News Centre at 1, police say they're anxious about getting the resources needed to ensure pubs can safely stay open until 5 a.m. during England's overnight World Cup match with Mexico. The government's changing licensing laws in England and Wales because the game kicks off at 1 a.m. on Monday. Andy Trotter, a former senior Met police officer, says the last-minute change can't happen again.
3: Everyone could have calmly gone through the issues, made sure that everyone's looked at the various risks involved and did their very best to ensure that everyone has a happy and enjoyable time. So it's a little unhelpful for it to be at such a last minute, particularly when government said they weren't going to do it and then they said they would do it.
2: While hospitality groups say they're over the moon at the decision. Authorities in Monaco say their main suspect in a bomb attack is a Ukrainian woman who disguised herself as a man. 39-year-old Anastasia Berezovska is thought to have travelled from Germany by car. Andy Burnham says he'll stick by Labour's 2024 general election manifesto when he enters number 10, but the Prime Minister in waiting believes there is some room for movement on tax. The countdown is on as Taylor Swift is due to marry NFL star Travis Kelce in New York later. All eyes are on Madison Square Garden, where the pair are reportedly hosting their nuptials. Hundreds of celebrity guests apparently turned up for a dress rehearsal last night. Fan Alison Romero is flying from London to New York.
4: Yes, I'm so excited. I've been a fan for 17 years, and I'm just so happy that she's found the love that she's always wanted. He seems really supportive of her. She's so successful to find a man who's not threatened by that, and I'm just so happy for her that it feels like my best friend, my older sister, is getting married.
2: Prince Harry's team say they're still looking at security options for a potential visit to the UK this month. He was reportedly thinking of cancelling the trip over a lack of taxpayer-funded protection. And rehearsals have begun for the Commonwealth Games opening ceremony in Glasgow. It's 20 days until the show. That's the latest. I'm Cam Hall.
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0: Hello, I'm Bob Wilson. I'd like to tell you about the charity my wife Megs and I set up in memory of our daughter, Anna. It's called the Willow Foundation, and it provides special days for seriously ill young adults between the ages of 16 and 40. Special days mean something truly unforgettable for the recipient and their families. Seriously ill means any life-threatening illness. And young adults between ages of 16 and 40, well, that means prime time, the time when you should be at your most vibrant. All you need to do to find out more about Willow and to apply for a special day is to either go onto the Willow website, that is www.willowfoundation.org.uk, or phone 01707 259 777.
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0: If you see somebody showing any of the signs of a stroke, you don't have to think about it. You just dial 999. 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Can they smile? A, arms. 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S, speech. Is their speech slurred? 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
2: From the Sky News Centre at 2. A former boss of the UK's largest police force says he's anxious about pubs being allowed to stay open until 5am for England's upcoming World Cup match. A change to licensing laws in England and Wales means fans can stay in their local for the game, which starts at 1am on Monday. Andy Trotter, who worked at the Met Police, says it's all too last minute, but landlord Jason Cleary believes that's a bit of an overreaction.
3: When the goal's gone in, the singing, the drums are playing, and people are just jumping about and loving life. And at 1am in the morning, they're respectful of the neighbours as well. So at 1am in the morning, it's going to be the same, and people are going to hear them. People want people to cheer. People want them to enjoy it.
2: Interpol has named a Ukrainian woman wanted over a parcel bomb attack in Monaco, said to have targeted a tycoon with links to Russia. Anastasia Berezovska has reportedly been spotted in Germany following Monday's attack. A man's been jailed for life for shooting dead a 15-year-old boy in a children's play area in West London. The judge called Rene Graham's murder at a family music festival a premeditated public execution. Andy Burnham says there's room for movement on Labour's pledge not to increase taxes. The leadership favourite insists he'll stick to the party's manifesto pledges if he becomes Prime Minister, but Conservative leader Kemi Badenoch says he should focus on welfare instead.
4: We need to get business to create jobs. They're not going to do that if we keep charging them more and more. What Andy Burnham needs to focus on is bringing down the welfare bill and getting people who can work into work. If they start working, we don't have to pay their benefits and they start paying taxes.
2: The Lib Dems want England captain Harry Kane to be given a knighthood after his World Cup performances. MP Leila Moran says it would help bring the country together. And ahead of next week's heatwave, the boss of Currys is warning stocks of fans are running low. Sales apparently shot up nearly 3,000% in June's extreme heat. And that's the latest. I'm Tanya Snuggs.
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Welcome along to the 80s Hour for this Friday afternoon. It's Phil Salter here for the next hour with classic 80s tunes, starting off with a wonderful song. Love that, Albert Lee, and a thing called Country Boy. I'm here till 3, music from the Style Council, Colonel Abrams, Madness, Hot House Flowers, The Smiths, The Cure, and Simple Minds, all coming your way between now and 3 o'clock. And here comes Janet Jackson. This is Miss You Much on Northern Air.

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That's Colonel Abrams and Trapped right here on Northern Air, the A to Z Hour for a Friday afternoon. Kenneth Reddy on the way at 3. At 4 o'clock, it's Richard Smith with the A to Z of Pop. And at 5 o'clock, it's going to be our rock and roll revival, an hour of rock and roll classics from the 50s. It's Northern Air Friday afternoon, and here's a track from Madness called Deceives the Eye.

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1: Hello there, this is Ken Anton. I've just dropped by to invite you to join me and Freddie this afternoon at 3 o'clock. We present Snippets, an hour of useless information and good music. Three songs from a featured artist. 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

That's new edition on the 80s Hour for a Friday afternoon. Phil Salter here till 3 o'clock. And it's Mr. Telephone Man. Before that, it was Don't Go from Hot House Flowers. And one of the tracks on the Work, Rest and Play EP from Madness, which featured Nightbird to Cairo, that was a thing called Deceives the Eye. This is Northern Air. This is The Smiths.

That's Simple Minds and Kick It In right here on the 80s Hour for a Friday afternoon. Hope you enjoy the music and I hope you're feeling a lot better today. 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It's northernair.org.uk. That's the website and there's a Listen Now feature on there so you can take us home with you if you would like to do so. And before that track, it was The Cure and Close to Me and the brilliant song from The Smiths, How Soon Is Now. In the meantime, it's 80s music all the way through till 3 o'clock and a remake of the track from the 70s. It was Rock the Boat. This is Forest version right here on Northern Air.

Love playing tunes you don't hear on the radio very often. I've not heard that for ages. Rod Stewart and What Am I Gonna Do? I'm So In Love With You. Before that, it was The Rain from Orange Juice Jones. And it was Rock the Boat, the version from Forest. Obviously, the Hughes Corporation did the original. This is Northern Air. And let's get those beer glasses out. Yeah, you're in hospital, I know. But, you know, just sneak them under the bedclothes and join in with the Pogues. This is The Wild Rover.

Bruce Springsteen recorded live and a hit in the 80s for Born to Run. Before that, the Pogues and the Wild Rover. Thanks for your company today. I'm back on Monday afternoon with an hour of 80s tunes. In the meantime, stay tuned for Ken and Freddie. They come up after the news, which comes up after Prelude. Well,

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2: From the Sky News Centre at 3. Three men have been found not guilty of murdering journalist Lyra McKee in Londonderry. The 29-year-old was shot dead when a masked gunman fired towards police during riots in Derry in April 2019. Paul McIntyre, Peter Kavanagh and Jordan Devine have been cleared of the charges in a non-jury trial. A former senior police officer has hit out at the last-minute change to pub opening hours in England and Wales. Andy Trotter says short-notice licensing extensions to 5am on Monday, allowing fans to watch the Three Lions' next World Cup match, are unhelpful. Meanwhile, the Lib Dems are calling for Captain Harry Kane to be given what they say is a well-deserved knighthood. Kane has told the Lions Den podcast that this season is his best ever.
3: 72 goals so far, and then hopefully a few more to go is... Yeah, I think almost 20 more than I've ever reached in my career. Yeah, I've had some good moments, but in terms of how I feel right now, I think just from an overall package, I feel as good as I've ever felt going onto the pitch, no matter the situation.
2: Government officials are in talks with Pakistan about returning the leader of a Rochdale grooming gang. 73-year-old Shabir Ahmed, who was released from prison yesterday, is at the centre of a deportation row. Tory leader Kemi Badenoch says Andy Burnham should focus on welfare. The Prime Minister in waiting has suggested there's room for movement on tax in Labour's election manifesto. And Taylor Swift is expected to marry NFL star Travis Kelce later. The wedding is thought to be taking place at New York's Madison Square Garden. One of the singer's fans, Alison Romero, is flying from London to join the celebrations.
4: Yes, I'm so excited. I've been a fan for 17 years and I'm just so happy that she's found the love that she's always wanted. He seems really supportive of her. She's so successful to find a man who's not threatened by that. And I'm just so happy for her that it feels like my best friend, my older sister, is getting married.
2: The couple have been dating for 3 years. And that's the latest. I'm Tanya Snuggs.
0: Northern Air.
1: Music, chat and information to help you during your stay in hospital.
5: And now it's time for an hour of snippets with Ken and Kiva.
1: Ken Anton. Music, chat and information to help you during your stay in hospital.
5: Yes, indeed, that's what it is. We're here for the next hour to bring you some good music. Well, a lot of good music, actually, and snippets of information, sometimes about the music, sometimes not about the music. And we have an opportunity to win hospital radio loyalty points. Kiva's with me, and the more points you get...
6: The more you have, because it's just for fun.
5: Oh, yes, absolutely. Absolutely, yes. Kiva is all set to give you out points. We will explain that in a wee while. Yeah. We also have three tracks from a featured band. Kiva is going to give us some clues as to who the featured band is.
6: Yes. So our featured band, so they were an Irish rock band and they were originally formed in Dublin in 1975. And the lead singer was a former journalist with the new musical Express. That's all I'm going to give you for now, yeah.
5: Didn't know that. And we'll be playing three of their tracks in this hour. But then, this is radio, hospital radio. Here's Elvis Costello.

0: 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Perfect. Elvis Costello getting us started in this hour on Snippets on your favourite radio station, hospital radio. We're here to make your stay in hospital that little bit better.
1: Yes, and I've got a little bit of useless information I'd just like to share.
0: Go on then.
1: So, Venus is the only planet to spin clockwise, and it travels around the sun once every 225 Earth days, but it rotates clockwise once every 243 days. That's fair.
0: I can't say I'd noticed. I don't just sort of stare up and say, oh, look, that one's rotating clockwise.
1: It's the 243rd day. There we go, clockwise. But yeah, anyway, moving on to our featured artist.
0: So clockwise leads us very nicely onto the title of our first track, doesn't it?
1: Oh, it does, doesn't it? Like clockwork. Yes, yeah. So if that didn't give it away, our featured artist for tonight is the Boomtown Rats. And this next song that we're just about to play for you was actually part of their 1978 album A Tonic for the Troops, and it had three hit singles, this being one of them.

0: TikTok. That was the Boomtown Rats with Like Clockwork.
1: It's got a familiar ring to it at the end there, isn't it?
0: It does. What song is it? Is it a Gwen Stefani? TikTok, TikTok, what you waiting? Or is it Madonna? And it's Gwen Stefani, isn't it?
1: There are so many songs.
0: What you waiting, what you waiting, what you waiting for?
1: Do I have to pay additional royalties for you singing on this program?
0: Oh, I don't know. I hope not. We'll have to edit it out. So if you're listening live, then you get to keep it. But I don't know. I don't know how that works. Anyway, I'm pretty sure that was a Gwen Stefani song. But anyway, moving on. I've got another bit of useless information to give you. So did you know that nutmeg is a hallucinogen? So it contains myristicin, and it's a natural compound that has mind-altering effects. But obviously, you don't want to be eating loads of nutmeg. I don't think that would be very nice.
1: You're disappointing me now. I always thought nutmeg was the squirrel. You know, squirrel nutmeg.
0: No, wait,
1: from
0: what?
1: The children's tales.
0: No.
1: Oh well, just shattered my childhood here. You are. Talking of shattering, please don't shatter your mirror. There's two mirrors here. This is Dollar. You're listening to your favourite hospital radio station. This is Snippets with Ken and Kiva, entertaining you.

0: That's Dollar. Yeah, that would be good if you had a concert with Dollar and 50 Cent. And they only charge you $1.45 to get in because Nickelback was there as well.
1: Wow. Do you know what? That was actually quite impressive. It was so impressive that I didn't laugh because of how wowed I was by that joke.
0: It is wild, certainly, isn't it?
1: It's sorry. Wild. Anyway, moving on.
0: So, yes, move on, please.
1: I have another random fact. I'm full of random facts right now. What's going on? So in 2014, I'm sure you might already know this, but there was a Tinder match in Antarctica. So there was two research scientists and they were working there in one of the most remote, well, if not the most remote part of the world. And they matched on Tinder in
0: very
1: Antarctica.
0: Good.
1: How?
0: And by location, was it?
1: Yeah, and they were camping a 45-minute helicopter ride away from each other. How crazy.
0: That's absolutely, anyway. Absolutely. well, it's only 45 minutes taking the bus across Liverpool. Did you know that John Lennon and George Harrison once got a bus across Liverpool to visit a man who could teach them the chord B7?
1: I think my brother told me about that story.
0: Yeah.
1: Before the internet, people were running around to each other's houses showing how to play different chords.
0: Yeah, just jump on a bus and go and visit somebody. Here's another, talking of Liverpool, here's another one. I wonder how many Liverpudlians are listening. Liverpudlians buy three times as many false eyelashes as the national average. I presume they're talking about Liverpudlian women.
1: Yes. That wouldn't surprise me. I lived there for 3 years and the women are very proud of how they look. It's always a good night out. Everyone's put a lot of effort into their appearance. So
0: flashing
1: that does
0: their,
1: not
0: their,
1: surprise, me,
0: their
1: surprise me. Yeah, their eyelashes, their big, luscious lashes.
0: Just as anyway. Well, this is radio, really.
1: Yeah.
0: talking of a Liverpudlian lady who potentially had false eyelashes, here's Cilla Black.

0: That's Cilla Black. She started working in the cloakroom in the Cavern Club in Liverpool, spotted by the Beatles and was told to get up on the stage and sing, and she did. Cilla Black, and she was surrounding herself with sorrow.
1: That's amazing, absolutely amazing. And that song spent 12 weeks on the UK singles chart. It peaked at number 3, and not only did it peak at number 3, but it reached number 5 on the Irish singles, number 5 in New Zealand, number 5 in Poland, number 6 in Singapore, and number 22 on Australia's Go Set chart. So people really liked this song.
0: People went out and bought that one.
1: Mm-hmm. Absolutely. I liked it. That was a good song.
0: It's a good song.
1: Good song. It's a good song. It's a good song.
0: Well, it's time for an even better song and a time to potentially win hospital radio loyalty points. And remember, the more points you get,
1: the more you have, because it's just for fun. We just like to have fun, don't we, Ken?
0: Yeah. It gives you that sort of self smug satisfaction of knowing the answers.
1: Mm, exactly.
0: But what are the questions?
1: Ah, yes, what are the questions? So, we're playing Time After Time right now, so we're going to have a song.
0: I know we're not. We're playing a song in foreign language.
1: Oh, a song in a foreign language. Oh, so here we just got too many games that even I'm getting muddled up. So, yeah, we're going to have a song in a foreign language. So, you have to guess the name of the artist, guess the name of the language, the name of the title, any information regarding its chart position, the year it was released. The more points you have, the better.
0: Yes. Yeah. Indeed.
1: It's just for fun, but yeah.
0: Yeah, and you have to do the actions on this one. And I'm going to dedicate this one to my colleague at Bridge FM, Clifford, because Clifford enjoys this particular version of this song.
1: Woo!

0: I think he's giving the title away there.
1: Yeah, I think so too. I mean, it's the only thing that I understood that was in the language that we're speaking on the show right now.
0: Mm-hmm. But what was the language? The song in a foreign language, what was that language?
1: So the language was Japanese. It was Japanese.
0: It was indeed, yes.
1: Yes, it was. And that's all that I know. That's all that I've got to say. It was YMCA. It was sung in Japanese. Me and Ken are actually too short. What are the two names that were stuck on?
0: Well, the information we consulted suggested George Lam or Lam Wu, which might be the same person.
1: Yep. We're not too sure.
0: Given that he may have a Western given name, but...
1: Mm-hmm. We're not too sure when it was released as well. So the thing is, me and Ken are creating these games for you.
0: And we don't haven't know a clue the answer. Either.
1: So,
0: answers please in a plain brown envelope. Yeah.
1: So if you've got any points, even if it was just the one, triple it, because this was a really, really hard round, I think. One of the harder ones we've done. So, and if you didn't get any right, that's fine as well.
0: And if you did the actions in Japanese, then award yourself an extra point.
1: Yeah, an extra 10 points.
0: That would be a good idea, yeah. Well, if you didn't do the actions to that one, you might want to do the actions to this one. Here's Takeo.

0: I'm sure you've probably not heard, putting it on the Ritz, in that guise already, unless you've heard that particular song before.
1: I've never heard of that song before, and I loved it. I absolutely loved it. I've just added it to my Hospital Radio Favourites playlist on Spotify.
0: And it got to number 4 in 1983 in America, and also got into the top 5 in Norway, amongst other places.
1: Not surprised.
0: And it was by Teco. Teco Okers, who was born in 1955 in Indonesia, although he's Dutch. It's a truly international record, folks. Yes, you're listening to Snippets with Ken and Kiva. What can we say after that one?
1: So I'm going to throw in a bit of useless information. Why not switch it up a little bit?
0: Yeah, come on, we need information. So, useless.
1: So a chef's hat has 100 pleats. I feel like we've shared this before. So apparently it's meant to represent the 100 ways you can cook an egg. And how many, Ken, how many ways do you know how to cook an egg?
0: You boil it, scramble it, fry it, omelette it.
1: Yeah, omelette it.
0: What else?
1: Poach it.
0: You could poach it, but only when the gamekeeper is not looking.
1: Oh, you can pickle it.
0: You could pickle it, yes. Pickled egg in water glass. ask your granny about pickled eggs in water glass.
1: I'll ask my granny. Oh, that sounds a bit minging, I'm not going to lie. Pickled egg in a water glass. Anyway, we're missing a
0: water glass is a preservative that was used in days of yore, as they say.
1: To pickle eggs.
0: I feel we're getting into a bit of a pickle here, so it's time to play some music. Tavares is saying don't take away the music, but please do take away the chat in between the records.

0: Go on, take the music. We give it to you free of charge here on your favourite hospital radio station just to entertain you during your stay in hospital. That was Tavares. Yeah, don't take it away. Well, we have to, because it's now time for a second track from the featured artist in this hour.
1: Yes. So the featured artist, so me and Ken weren't actually too sure if I told you the name of the band. So it was the Boomtown Rats, by the way, in case I didn't make that clear.
0: Okay.
1: But yeah, here's another song by them. The name is Rat Trap.

0: and we've been...
1: Rat Trap by our featured artist, the Boomtown Rats. And that song actually became the first rock song by an Irish band to reach number one in the UK. And it was also the first new wave song to claim the number one spot. And I've just added it to my Hospital Radio Favourites playlist. There's been quite a few songs I've added to my Favourites playlist. Because we only play the best songs.
2: Several thousand tracks. Actually.
1: I know, it's like an hour and 37 minutes long now. But that's just because me and Ken only bring you the best music.
2: Well, that's true. Mm-hmm. And we will bring one more track from the Boomtown Rats before the end of this very hour.
1: Mm-hmm. Yes, we will. And I think they've been a really good featured band. The good music.
2: Yeah, we've got another one from them. However, the next one is rather interesting. The band is the Surfaris, and if you're on a surfboard and you fall off painfully, then they have a word for it. What's that word?
1: It says wipeout.
3: Wipeout.
2: Here's the Surfaris. This is an instrumental track, so we can talk as long as we like, but I'm going to let you listen to it.

0: Well, there we go. Yeah, Akiva's singing along to that one. It's an instrumental track. It's got a lot of drumming and, yeah, it's good. They're an American surf rock band formed in Glendora, California in 1962. And they released a single called Surfer Joe. And this one was on the B-side. And the radio DJs turned the single over, played the B-side. And this one became a hit.
1: Mm-hmm. So now we're going to play a little game, game to get more hospital points.
0: Hospital radio loyalty points.
1: There we go. I've stumbled over my words. So we're going to play time after time. So this game is, we're going to have one song. We're going to play the original, then a cover version. So you have to guess the name of the song, who sang the original, the year it was released, the chart position, and then the same again for the cover artist. And then Ken's done a really nice little join in the middle. So if you can
0: nice
1: spot the join,
0: maybe,
1: yeah,
0: maybe.
1: It might be a really poor join, but if you can pick up on that as well, then that's an extra point for you. Good luck.
0: Okay, two versions of the same song, the cover version followed by the original.

0: There we go. That was our time after time. Did you spot the join?
1: I did, yes.
0: Yes, yes, yes.
1: Very similar songs, but different sounding vocalists.
0: Mm-hmm. A really, really lovely song, we were just saying. It's a good feel, the kind of song you put on if you want to have a lazy day. Points at the ready. Yeah. So the original was done by Seals and Crofts. It was released in 1972. It reached number 6 on the Billboard Hot 100 chart in the US, and it was ranked number 13 in the Rolling Stones Best Summer Songs of All Time in 2013.
1: Mm-hmm.
0: And then our cover version was released in 1974. Issued also on their 1973 album. Anyway, it reached number 60 on the pop chart and number 10 on the R&B chart. And listen to this, it was actually also featured in season 8 episode 18 of The Blacklist and also in a 2014 episode of Scandal. So yeah, people really like this song.
1: Precision here, how many minutes into the film was that then?
0: 43 minutes 62 seconds. That doesn't make
1: that doesn't make
0: 62
1: sense.
0: Seconds. Okay, 44 minutes.
1: Do you know, Kiva can't count. There are three types of mathematicians: those that can count and those that can't.
0: And Kiva. Anyway, points, yes. If you
1: points.
0: Got any of
1: so
0: this, right?
1: All that information, if you knew even a smidgen of a snippet of information, award yourself a Hospital Radio loyalty point, because the more points you get,
0: the more you have, and it's just for fun. It's
1: Absolutely.
0: Just a good
1: Absolutely.
0: Banter.
1: Yeah, so the Isley brothers, a band of five brothers and a brother-in-law, and Seals and Crofts. I always thought that Seals and Crofts was one of these sort of dreamy Highland scenes on a faraway Hebridean island, but actually it's two guys. It's two guys from California, Jim Seals and Dash Crofts, and they wrote the song as well.
0: Lovely. Mm. I think we're spoiling you with so much information tonight.
1: Yeah. Yeah, let's move on to our Jukebox Jury track. This is a track that you probably haven't heard before, and I'm going to play it for your interest and education, and at the end you have to tell me, what did you think of it? Did you like the track? Would you give it marks out of 10? How many marks out of 10? Would you add it to your Hospital Radio playlist, or would you say, oh my goodness? So it is a song by Peter Cincotti, who is a singer-songwriter, writes a lot of his own music, also sings other people's music. And from his album, it must have been about the year 2004, I think it would have been. The album was Angel Town. And this is, I think, it's my favourite track from the album. It's called Make It Out Alive. Listen to the lyrics. Interesting story.

0: from the album Angel Town, that's Peter Chincotti and Make It Out Alive. Well, did that song make it out into your recommendation of music, or would you conceal it at the bottom, hide it under the bed? I'm not going to play that one again. Marks out of 10. Let's see what Kiva thought of it.
1: I liked it. I'm going to give it an 8 out of 10.
0: 8 out of 10.
1: I think I wanted like a bit more of like a... because Ken was saying that it's got kind of a sense of urgency. I wanted maybe like a big bridge or like a big drop, maybe an instrumental. But I really enjoyed it. But
0: the lyrics were too good to have time for an instrumental.
1: Yeah, I suppose so. Yeah, so maybe a nine.
0: Okay.
1: I do like a little instrumental, you know, when you don't need to sing. It's just all about the dancing, getting your moves out.
0: Just take a bit of a rest in the middle. Yeah.
1: And, good song. I like it.
0: That was Peter Chincotti, Make It Out Alive. Well, finally, we've got round to our final track from our featured band.
1: Woo! Yeah, so Darth. Final track from the featured band, which is the Boomtown Rats, is I Don't Like Mondays. I really don't like Mondays. Do you like Mondays, Ken?
0: I like this song. It reminds me of summer 1979.
1: Oh, I was not born yet.
0: Okay, let's move on swiftly and listen to our final track in this hour from a featured band, the Boomtown Rats. Here you go.

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2: From the Sky News Centre at 4. Three men have been acquitted of the murder of journalist Lyra McKee in Londonderry. The 29-year-old was hit by a bullet as she observed riots in Derry in April 2019. Our reporter Conor Gillies was at the non-jury trial at Belfast Crown Court.
3: The three men, they were essentially accused of accompanying that lone, unknown gunman to the point of the corner where Lyra was attacked, encouraging him to fire those shots. To the murder charge, it was not guilty all round.
2: The new IRA has said it was behind the attack. A former boss at the Met Police says the government's last-minute decision to allow pubs in England and Wales to stay open for longer on Monday morning is unhelpful. It's so football fans can watch the Three Lions World Cup match against Mexico, which starts at 1 a.m. Andy Trotter says the change means a switch-up in resources.
4: We all hope that everyone enjoys themselves and has fun, but we all know, and it's a fact, that the combination of hot nights, alcohol, sporting events can lead to problems, and quite rightly, the police have got to plan for any occurrence and make sure that they're fully prepared for it. So that's one of the anxieties of this late notice.
2: Meanwhile, a campaign has started for England captain Harry Kane to receive a knighthood for his heroics during the tournament. Lib Dem MP Leila Moran has launched an early day motion. That's a statement which MPs can sign calling for this to happen. Authorities in Monaco say their main suspect in a bomb attack on Monday is a Ukrainian woman who disguised herself as a man. It's reported 39-year-old Anastasia Berezovska has been spotted in Germany. Tory leader Kemi Badenoch says Andy Burnham should focus on welfare. The Prime Minister in waiting has suggested there's room for movement on tax in Labour's election manifesto. And ahead of next week's heatwave, the boss of Currys has warned stocks of fans are running low. Sales apparently shot up nearly 3,000% in June's heat. That's the latest. I'm Tanya Snuggs.
0: 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Music, chat and information to help you during your stay in hospital.
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5: Hello there and a very warm welcome to a special edition of the A to Z of pop with me, Richard Smith. 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And on the programme today, we're going to be taking a special look at the work of Level 42. And amongst the hits for us to enjoy today will be the likes of Guaranteed, Heaven in My Hands, Leaving Me Now, Running in the Family, and The Sun Goes Down. We'll also be finding out all about the band throughout the show, so all you need to do for the next hour is to just settle back, relax, and stay with us here on your favourite station for the A to Z of Level 42.

And kicking us off on the programme today from 1994, taken from the LP Forever Now, to cover the letter A, we're all over you. This is the A to Z of Level 42.

It's staying on the UK charts for just 2 weeks, reaching a high of number 26, but it covered the letter A quite nicely there, I thought. All Over You, level 42. Well, let's find out a little bit about the band, shall we? Level 42, English jazz funk band, formed on the Isle of Wight in 1979. They had a number of UK and worldwide hits during the 80s and 90s. After much success as a live and studio band in the 1980s, Level 42's commercial profile diminished during the early 1990s following a series of personnel changes and musical shifts. Disbanding in 1994, the band reformed in 2001. More information coming up throughout the rest of the programme here on your favourite station. It is the A to Z of Level 42. Looking now at the letters F and G. From albums of the same name, guaranteed very shortly. But first this, from 1994, just before their original breakup, called Forever Now.

as I said, from the album of the same name, covering the letter G, Guaranteed, 1991. And before that, Forever Now from 1994, it's Level 42. You're in tune with the A to Z of Pop with me, Richard Smith, and this edition of the programme is brought to you in association with Specsavers Opticians. And on the show today, we're looking at the work of Level 42 from the Isle of Wight. So please do stay with us right here for much more from those files of the A to Z of Level 42. Now, here's a tune where the instrumental version on the extended 12-inch mix was heavily used by the BBC for their coverage of the 1989 Wimbledon Championships. Do you remember this? Covers the letter H. And it's called Heaven in My Hands.

It's 1988 all over again with Level 42, Heaven in My Hands, number 12 for 5 weeks in that particular year. Fantastic stuff. Bit more information? I think so. To one of their early singles, The Chinese Way. Now, Mark King and the Gould brothers, Phil and Roland, the latter generally known by his nickname Boone, were all brought up on the Isle of Wight and played together in various bands during their teenage years. In 1979, Phil Gould and King became involved in Robin Scott's pop project M, and while working with M, they became acquainted with keyboard player Wally Badaru, who played synthesizer on M's single Pop Music. Do you remember that? In late 1979, Phil Gould introduced Mark King and Mike Lindup to each other, and all of them began playing together in loose rehearsal sessions, developing their own jazz fusion style. More information coming up throughout the rest of the programme, but now to cover the letter I from 1987, a tune from the LP Running in the Family called It's Over. Well, not yet, stick around. Plenty more from the A to Z of Level 42 coming up just for you.

0: haunting melody, but it covered the letter I really well. It's Over from 1987, a number 10 hit that spent 8 weeks on the UK charts. Well, if you've just tuned in, hello there, you're listening to the A to Z of Pop with me, Richard Smith. It's usually a look at the songs and the stars from the 1950s to the present day, but today, and just to be that little bit different, we're looking at the work of Isle of Wight band Level 42. And coming up in the second half of the show, a few more hits and memories for you. Just like this.
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1: Now that sounds pretty good to me, and I hope you can stay with us for the next 30 minutes or so right here on your favourite station for much more from the A to Z of Level 42. Now the first tune you heard in that little montage comes by way of 1985 and the album World Machine. To cover the letter L, leaving me now.

Level 42, leaving me now from 1985. A little bit more information than now, to the accompaniment of Children's Say from the Running in the Family album. Now, the developing band at this point, entirely an instrumental act, took the name Level 42 and settled on a working lineup of Mark King, Mike Lindup, Boone Gould and Phil Gould, supplemented by Badaroo, who never actually officially joined the band. After they were seen jamming together, Level 42 were invited to sign to Elite Records in 1980. They were also encouraged to branch out into vocal music. Having considered recruiting a singer, the band eventually settled on giving King and Lindup the vocal role. Don't think they regretted that, to be honest. Well, let's have a look at the letters M and R of the A to Z of Level 42. In round about 4 minutes' time, we should be Running in the Family, but to take us there... Again, another one of their early singles from 1983. Not a huge hit on the UK charts, number 37, for Micro Kid.

Title track from the album of the same name, Running in the Family, one of their biggest hits, number 6 on the UK charts and all over the world. They were previously little known in the United States, Germany and Norway, but that tune catapulted them to fame. Level 42, Running in the Family. Before that, it was Micro Kid. You're in tune with the A to Z of Pop with me, Richard Smith, and this edition of the programme is brought to you in association with Specsavers Opticians. And on the show today, as hopefully you've gathered by now, we're looking at the work of Level 42. So please do stay with us right here for much more from the files of the A to Z of Level 42 and another tune that came from the World Machine album. And another tune that got to number 6 in the UK charts from 1985, covering the letter S. Something About You.

Something About You from 1985. And your final bit of information about Level 42, and a string of consistent UK top 20 hits followed throughout the 1980s and 90s until those various lineup changes eventually led to them disbanding in 1994 and Mark King going solo for a while. Now, they reformed in 2001 and again began to tour, but made few recordings until the release of Retroglide in 2006, their first album for 12 years. Although never bothering the real top end of the charts, they have, however, got a brilliant back catalogue of mainly 80s hits, some of which we've enjoyed today on the A to Z of Level 42. Now, we're going to cover the letters T and the phrase the very shortly. We should be limbing it up when the sun goes down. But to take us there, from the LP Running in the Family, from 1987, a number 10 hit for Level 42, To Be With You Again. Now, honestly, it's my pleasure, my privilege as well.

0: 1983, number 10 hit for level 42. The Sun Goes Down, open brackets, Living It Up, close brackets. One of the few tunes to feature Mike Lindup on lead vocals. And as I say, got as high as number 10. As did To Be With You Again from 1987, which we heard before that, covering the letter T and the phrase the. Well, there we are. Time's beaten us once again. I really don't know where it goes to, do you?
1: 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To find out more about the programmes, log on to theatozofpop.co.uk.
0: That sounds like a terrific idea. Thank you very much. I think I will, you know. Anyway, there we are. That's about all I've got time for today. This edition of the programme was brought to you in association with Specsavers Opticians, and I certainly hope that you've enjoyed the last hour here on your favourite station, taking an A to Z look at the work of Level 42. It's been a bit of all right, hasn't it? Yeah, I thought so as well. Thank you very much. Until the next time then, this is Richard Smith saying many thanks for your company on the programme today. I'll be back with more from the A to Z of Pop very soon, so it's on to our final tune for today from the LP Running in the Family. Reached number one in Spain, Germany, South Africa, Switzerland and Finland, and reached number three in the UK. It's Those Lessons in Love. Thanks for listening. I'll see you later. Take care. Ta-ra!

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2: From the Sky News Centre at 5. Lyra McKee's family say they'll leave no stone unturned after three men were cleared of her murder in Londonderry. The journalist was shot dead as she reported on riots in Derry in 2019. Speaking outside Belfast Crown Court, Lyra's sister Nicola Corner said they'll never stop searching for answers.
3: But we will not go down with this. This is not over. Lyra said if you're going to go down fighting. And I can tell you right now that every one of my family will, because we do this for Lyra. She deserves justice.
2: Two men have been jailed for a combined 20 years for stabbing a journalist who worked for a Persian language news channel. Iran international reporter Puria Zarati was targeted outside his home in southwest London in March 2024. Prosecutors claim the two Romanian nationals carried out the attack in Wimbledon on behalf of the Iranian state. The National Police Chiefs Council has criticised the short notice allowing pubs to stay open until 5am on Monday. It's to allow England fans the chance to watch their next World Cup game, which starts at 1am. A woman who claimed her elderly husband stumbled and fell on a kitchen knife has been jailed for at least 12 years. Daryl Berman, who's 72, was convicted of murder last week. Seven-time Wimbledon champion Novak Djokovic has won a thrilling match on centre court. Live to Lewis Mason.
4: Yes, he's just won a four-set thriller against Arthur Rinderknecht to keep his hopes alive of winning a record 25th Grand Slam title. Seconds after Djokovic won his final point, there was a roar from court number one as defending champion Jannik Sinner booked his place in round four. He beat American Jensen Brooksby in straight sets.
2: And Downing Street's hinting it will continue to use X despite the culture secretary and her department coming off the site. Lisa Nandy's accused the social media platform of fueling abuse and misinformation. That's the latest. I'm Tanya Snuggs.
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2: From the Sky News Centre at 6. Police leaders have criticised the government's decision to let pubs stay open until 5am on Monday for England's next World Cup match. The National Police Chiefs Council says the late decision means officers will be taken away from communities. Kate Nichols is the Chief Executive of UK Hospitality. She says while she appreciates the concerns, they're not expecting huge numbers and believe it will be a calmer affair.
3: It's not all about drunken disorder. It is about responsible retailing, providing safe spaces for family and friends to come together and watch the football together. And if you can't make it out to Mexico or America, the next best place to watch a football match and to cheer on England is in the pub.
2: The family of a journalist shot dead in Londonderry say they'll leave no stone unturned after three men were cleared of her murder. Lyra McKee was killed as she reported on riots in Derry in 2019. Two Romanian nationals have been jailed for 20 years for stabbing a TV presenter in a street in London. The case in March 2024 exposed the use of criminal proxies in the UK by the Iranian government. Andy Burnham is answering questions on social media forum Reddit. The Prime Minister in waiting has hinted at wiggle room for tax in Labour's 2024 election manifesto. Defending champion Jannik Sinner and 24-time Grand Slam winner Novak Djokovic have both secured their place in the fourth round at Wimbledon. Djokovic came through a four-set thriller against Arthur Hindernesh, sealing the win with a diving volley.
4: Well, I saw him slip and kind of fall down, and I was just like, please stay down, you know, for that last shot. But there was a lot of slipping and sliding and drop shots and kind of cat and mouse play.
2: Sinner got past American Jenson Brooksby in straight sets. And Ferrari's Lewis Hamilton will be on pole for tomorrow's 17-lap sprint race at Silverstone ahead of Formula One's British Grand Prix on Sunday. That's the latest. I'm Tanya.
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Well, hello and welcome along. You're listening to Northern Air Hospital Radio. I'm Joe Sambrook. I'm with you for the next hour, taking you back on a nostalgic trip back to the 50s. And I thought we'd start the programme there with a great song there from Dickie Valentine and Venus. So yeah, stick with us because we've got some great tunes, and just pin your luggles back for this.

0: That was the one and only Frankie Lane and Jezebel. You're listening to Northern Air Hospital Radio, and you can find us on Channel 1. And if you would like a request or a dedication anytime, all you need to do is ring our 24-hour request line, which is 0161 740 7474. That's all you need to do. Leave a message, we'll do the rest, and we'll play your favourite tune. So this is Joe Sambrook with Magic of the 50s.
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2: Which song is that?
1: The one we rehearsed. Well, this is my intro, hang on.

0: That wasn't bad, David.
1: It was nothing.
0: You might be right. Come on.
2: Frankie Vaughan there, and what a great voice.

He had. He made quite a number of records over the years. He made a record all about Stockport one time, and unfortunately, I've been trying to get it, and I can't find the track. So it'd be a nice one to have in the collection. So welcome along all the patients in North Manchester General and Salford Royal Hospitals. We're here right at your bedside playing you some great tunes from yesteryear, and the tracks we're playing today are all from the 50s.

Yeah. Well, there we had Emile Ford there with What Do You Want to Make Those Eyes at Me For, playing here on Northern Air Hospital Radio today. Hope you're enjoying the programme. It's great to have your company. And all you need to do is sit back, relax and enjoy the moment. So one of the other records we've got lined up today is one from Alma Cogan. You remember Alma Cogan? Yeah, the girl with a smile in her voice. And she was an absolute amazing singer. Sadly, she's no longer with us, but yep, sit back, relax and enjoy some Paper Kisses.

The late, the great Al McCogan there with some paper kisses. You're listening to Northern Air Hospital Radio, broadcasted to the patients at North Manchester General and to Salford Royal. Let's take you back now to 1959 with Mr. Neil Sedaka and this one, Oh Carol.

just can't believe that was recorded in 1959. That was Neil Sedaka and O'Carroll. So don't forget, you can listen to Northern Air Hospital Radio 24 hours a day, 7 days a week. We're on Channel 1, so we're directly at your bedside. It's free, and all you need to do, tune in. And there's some great programmes you can listen to us through the week and over the weekend too. Now, this guy was so laid back, it wasn't true. This is Mr. Perry Como. And let's have some magic moments here on Northern Air Hospital.

Oh, Perry Como there. And Magic Moments, you're listening to Northern Air Hospital Radio. I'm Joe Sambrook. One of my favourite artists is Adam Faith. Now, the only problem with Adam Faith with his songs, they were very, very short. But, you know, you have to make the most of them. And he put a lot into them. And he's made some great music over the years. Now, this one is only 1 minute and 48 seconds. So, if you like Adam Faith, perhaps this is one for you. And Pour Me.

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While you love your lover, let blue skies be your cover. Let

Great rendition there from the Everly Brothers and Cathy's Clown. You're listening to Northern Air Hospital Radio. And the next track we've going to play for you is Unchained Melody. And this was done by the original artist who did sing this, because it's been covered by The World and his wife. And this gentleman's called Al Hibbler. So see what you think of this one.

The amazing sound there of Doris Day and Precious Love. What a fabulous voice she had. Now, a 50s programme really won't be complete without playing something by Frank Sinatra, really. So we've got this one lined up for you. So what we need you to do is sit back, strap in, and come fly with me.

Fantastic track there from The Drifters, and Dance With Me. If you could dance with me, you'd be very, very lucky. You're listening to Northern Air Hospital Radio. I'm Joe Sandbrook, and we're taking you back on a nostalgic trip with all the music in this hour, which has been from the 50s. So we've got an absolutely fantastic track lined up for you just now. This is Sarah Vaughan, That Old Black Magic.

just fabulous, that Sarah Vaughan and that old Black Magic. What a wonderful record. She was the most amazing singer. And some of the things she could do with the voice, well, there's not many people around these days who can do the same job. Now, let's just kind of lighten the mood now. This is one from the Avons, Seven Little Girls. And guess where they sat? In the back seats.

0: 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Quite a fun little record, is that? Kind of changing the genre of the music. Let's have one here from Al Martino and Volare.
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Thanks very much for your company today. I hope you've enjoyed the music which we've played. 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It's late.

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2: From the Sky News Centre at 7. A former boss at the Met Police says he's anxious about pubs staying open until 5am on Monday. It's to let England fans watch their next World Cup match, which starts at 1am. Andy Trotter says it's all too last minute. But this man, who's watching Australia take on Egypt at a pub in South London, says the situation's been blown out of proportion.
3: Just relax. It's once every 4 years. You know, it's a special moment. Like, you know, England's got a red-hot team this year. They've got a very hard game coming up against Mexico, but, like, you don't want to miss it.
2: Three men have been cleared of murdering Lyra McKee in Londonderry. The journalist was shot as she covered riots in Derry in 2019. A man jailed for murdering student Henry Novak in Southampton is seeking to appeal against his conviction and 21-year minimum prison sentence. The case sparked protests after footage showed police handcuffing the teenager when Vikram Digwa falsely accused him of racial abuse. Two Romanian men have been jailed for a total of 20 years for stabbing a Persian language TV presenter. Puria Zarati was attacked outside his home in southwest London by proxies of the Iranian regime. Chief Superintendent Chris Wright is from the Met's counter-terrorism unit.
4: They are a plentiful supply of individuals who will listen to fake promises around money and support. When those proxies are caught, those promises disappear and you are left alone to hold the consequences of the activity you've done on behalf of somebody else's beliefs.
2: Andy Burnham's told a Q&A session on Reddit it's important to continue the Labour manifesto commitment to maintain the triple lock on state pensions. The Prime Minister in waiting's already suggested there's scope to change tax. Novak Djokovic has equaled Roger Federer's number of Wimbledon wins, 105. He's through to the fourth round after a four-set battle with Arthur Rinderknecht. And that's the latest. I'm Tanya Snuggs.
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5: One, two, three.

What a great one. That is the Beatles, of course, with Taxman on Northern Air. Good evening. I'm Tiu Shelley. Welcome to your Friday evening classic rock show. We've got so much great stuff for you. We're going to carry on right now with this from Queen. It's Fat Bottom Girls on Northern Air.

Bruce Springsteen with Song for Orphans on Northern Air. He was awarded the Harry Belafonte Voices for Social Justice Award at the recent Tribeca Film Festival. And he was almost a little embarrassed to accept it. You know, he kind of said, there's so many other people out there who do so much more than I do. You know, he was a bit like, I'm a singer, I'm a songwriter, I just do my thing, I don't do anything special. But he does do something special, or at least other people think he do, including his peers who were there that night. And in the end, he accepted the award, not on his own behalf, but on behalf of those people who he feels like have been marginalized, who have, you know, been victims of social injustice. And so he stood up for them and accepted the award on their behalf.

Coffee and Tea. That is Blur on Northern Air. Now, Blur guitarist Graham Coxon has just announced a series of solo gigs. You can see him at the New Century Hall here in Manchester on the 23rd of November. And these shows mark his first full live band performances in over 10 years. So if you can, get out and check him out. Should be good.

Elvis Costello and the Attractions. That is Clubland on Northern Air. Now, he recently brought his Radio Soul tour to the UK, and fans were quick to note that despite Costello's insistence that he would never perform the song live again, Oliver's Army was back on the set list, though not without a bit of tweaking. So one of the reasons that Costello stopped singing the song was that there's a line in it that uses a slang term for Irish Catholics, because the song is about the troubles in Northern Ireland. And he said, you know, at the time, he thought that was relevant. He thought, you know, the shock factor, that was something that made the song better. But as the years have gone by, he now feels like it just takes the focus away from the song and what the song is trying to achieve. And so he's changed it. And, you know, some people have been a bit like, oh man, you're ruining the song. Why do you change it? You're being soft, all that kind of thing. And he's like, you know what? I don't care. I didn't think the line was right. I've changed it and I'm happy with it. So there you have it. Oliver's Army back on Elvis Costello's playlist.

The Stranglers on Northern Air. They have teamed up with Craigellachie Distillery to launch a golden brown single malt Scotch whiskey. But if you're interested, you'd better act quick because it's a limited run with only 835 bottles available.

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There's more great classic rock coming right up.

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2: From the Sky News Centre at 8. Police leaders have criticised the short notice of the government's decision to let pubs in England and Wales stay open until 5 o'clock on Monday morning. They claim allowing venues to show the Three Lions World Cup match against Mexico, which kicks off at 1 a.m, will take officers away from communities. A woman who claimed her husband's fatal stab wound was accidental has been jailed for life for murder. Daryl Berman, who's 72, will serve at least 12 years. She claimed 84-year-old David stumbled onto a kitchen knife at their home in Manchester last March. This is what she told emergency services on her driveway and later when interviewed by police.
3: I'm all right, but I'm not. I don't think it's hit me yet, but it will hit me because I can't cry and I'm just covered in blood from doing it. Why are the police here?
4: It's just normal procedure that we attend.
5: What's your full name?
3: My name is Daryl, D-A-R-Y-L, and it's Berman, B-E-R-M-A-N. Why am I so calm?
2: Three men have been cleared of murdering Lyra McKee in Londonderry. The journalist was shot as she covered riots in Derry in 2019. Andy Burnham says he won't call a general election if he becomes Prime Minister. The Labour leadership hopeful has been taking part in a Q&A session on Reddit. Prince William has made a surprise appearance on NFL star Travis Kelce's podcast, and he's had quite the introduction from co-host and Travis's brother, Jason.
6: The Prince of Wales, ladies and presenters, please welcome His Royal Highness Prince William!
7: That is quite an intro, guys. Amazing.
6: We had to do a big for you. Had to do a big.
2: The American footballer is expected to marry Taylor Swift in a lavish ceremony in New York later. And the names of Venus and Serena Williams feature on tomorrow's order of play at Wimbledon. Following doubts over the fitness of Serena, their women's doubles match is listed as to be arranged. That's the latest. I'm Tanya Snuggs.
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despite earlier protestations that, you know, they're not bothered by that kind of rubbish, blah, blah, blah, Noel has indicated that he and Liam will be attending the induction ceremony in November. By the way, the class in 26 is a bumper year for British acts. We've got Joy Division New Order, we've got Iron Maiden, Billy Idol, Phil Collins, and Sade joining Oasis as inductees in the performer category.

0: life.
1: Bon Jovi on Northern Air. Now, John Bon Jovi is extra excited this time about the world tour that's coming up, because not only does he love to perform, but for a while there was really a good chance that he'd never get to do it again. At least, you know, not on the level that they're doing it at the moment. So back in 2022, John underwent vocal medialization surgery for an atrophied vocal cord. And whilst the surgery was a success, he couldn't just pick up where he left off. You know, he had to work to get his voice back. And there were times where it looked like no matter how hard he worked, it just wasn't going to happen. It wasn't going to be good enough. And John Bon Jovi, being a perfectionist, said, you know, if it ain't good enough, it ain't happening. He's like, I'm not going to go on the road if I can't give everything that I have to give. So thankfully, both for Bon Jovi and for their fans, he's back and he's raring to go. So yeah, bring that on. The gigs are happening towards the end of August and early September, but unfortunately, they're not playing Manchester. They are playing Edinburgh and London.

the Underworld. That is The Herd on Northern Air. Featuring Peter Frampton on guitar and Status Quo's Andy Bone on keyboards, The Herd had three UK top 20 hits, including that one. Their biggest hit was probably I Don't Want Our Lovin' to Die. But then Frampton left in 1968 to form Humble Pie with Steve Marriott, and the band pretty much fell apart at that point.

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1: 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I fell over and I think I've twisted my knee.
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4: 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Northern Air.

That's Tom Petty and the Heartbreakers on Northern Air. Now, this year would have marked the Heartbreakers' 50th anniversary, so to celebrate that, Tom Petty's estate has been releasing all sorts of gems, like remixed hits and unreleased archival material. And their latest release in this celebration is a newly released full-length extended version of American Girl and an extended version of Breakdown, which they both came out on the 26th of June.

That's James with Laid on Northern Air. That is it for me tonight. It's gone very, very quickly. I've had a lovely night. I hope you've enjoyed it as well. Mike George is up next, so do stay tuned. I'll be back the same time next week, but until then, have yourselves a great week. And I'm going to leave you with this. This is Slade with Goodbye to Jane on Northern Air.

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2: From the Sky News Centre at 9. England's next World Cup game against Mexico could start 6 hours earlier. The match was scheduled to kick off at 1 a.m. here on Monday, with pubs in England and Wales allowed to open until 5 a.m. It's now understood FIFA is considering shifting it to 7 p.m. on Sunday UK time because of the threat of storms. Football writer Henry Winter says it shouldn't cause too much of a problem.
3: England have their sports scientists. They have their preparation. They won't have seen necessarily an eventuality like this, but this is England. England waited 60 years for to try and get closer to a trophy, and a few storms buffeting them on the way, well, it's nothing they're not used to.
2: Three men have been cleared of murdering a journalist in Londonderry. Lyra McKee was shot in April 2019 as she reported on riots in Derry. A pensioner who falsely claimed her husband stumbled into a kitchen knife has been jailed for at least 12 years for murder. Daryl Berman, who's 72, stabbed her 84-year-old partner at their home in Manchester last March. Andy Burnham is ruling out a general election, but the Prime Minister in waiting has told a Q&A session on Reddit that he wants voting reform in Labour's next manifesto. He's already hinted at wiggle room for tax in the 2024 election commitment. NHS England is going to reward us for walking. It's launching a scheme next year aimed at encouraging us to go for a 30-minute daily stroll. Those who stick to it will be offered incentives and discounts. 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
2: And Egypt and Australia are heading for extra time in their World Cup last 32 clash. 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
6: And here we are. Yes, it's Friday night and your 60s, 70s music now for the next hour. I'll be here till 10 o'clock, of course, and then we'll have a concert later on. But you'll be listening. Hello. Yes, you'll probably be in Salford Royal. Hello. Or even North Manchester. Or Manchester Royal Infirmary, right in the centre there of Manchester. A whole terrible for parking if you are a patient there, as you probably know. Withenshaw Hospital, Manchester Royal Eye Hospital, St Mary's Hospital, and Fairfield General Hospital. So hello, welcome, and hope you've got plenty to drink. That is in terms of water, or maybe something with a little something in, a bit of blackcurrant or orange or pineapple, who knows, depends what you like, isn't it? Well, we're going to kick off with some music now from the 60s and 70s, and we'll start off with the Hollies. A hit of theirs from 1969 on the 4th of October, He Ain't Heavy, He's My Brother. It actually made a creditable number three there for 15 weeks. Following there, we've got the Yardbirds, For Your Love. That was released on the 18th of March 1965 and made number three and was there for 12 weeks. So good start, yeah. And then Stevie Wonder, Blowing in the Wind, released on the 18th of August 1966. Reached number 36, there for 5 weeks. So, without much ado, let's go on with the music. Here we go.

It can be easy to dismiss the early signs of a heart attack, but it's never too early to call 999 and describe your symptoms. Your NHS is here for you.

0: Hi, I'm Vince. When I left school, I wanted to make a difference, but I didn't know how, until I discovered a nursing degree. Day one was, well, no words. But soon, I knew lots of words. Cannula, laparotomy, and pediatric ward nurse, which was me when I qualified. Having the skills to help children get better, it's amazing.
1: We are life-changing careers. We are the NHS. We are recruiting now. Search nursing careers.

Lovely lad there, Stevie Wonder. Let's move on with our next three, and we've got The Who, I'm a Boy. That was released on the 1st of September 1966. And in terms of football, quite a good year of 66 was. Let's hope it's we're going to emulate that year and do well ourselves over there in America. But well done, Mr. Kane, of course. But anyway, The Who with I'm a Boy, yes, 1st of September 66. And Joe Cocker was the next one with Margarine. Now, this was his first one, in fact. Out of quite a few, really, but that was released on the 22nd of May 1968. And then we'll have we'll finish the threesome. Well, that one, Joe Cocker's reached 48, but is it the last of the three is Joe Jackson with Is She Really Going Out With Me? Ooh, oh yes, she was. 4th of August 1979, reached number 13, was there for 7 weeks, so that was good. So we've got The Who, that was the last one, but Joe Cocker and I'm a Boy from The Who, and this one, of course, with now Joe Jackson also did one which we're not playing tonight, but it's on your radio, but this is on your radio here in the hospital. So let's move on with those three. Onward, maestro.

Yeah, all around, yeah. Okay, nicely there. Okay, give you a time check though. It's 9:25. All right, and let's kick off the next three. And we've got Otis Redding with Tramp. That was released on 19th of July 1967. Reached number 18, was there for 11 weeks. And then the lovely Tom Jones follows with Thunderball. That's a James Bond theme, isn't it? Yes. Released on the 13th of January, another 1966 one. Ooh, it's a funny year that, isn't it? 66. Reminds you of great things, doesn't it? They reached number 35 there for 4 weeks. And then we'll finish these three with McGinnis Flint and When I'm Dead and Gone. And no reflection on treatment or anything else here in the hospital, but it's drawn out randomly. It was released on the 21st of October 1970, and it was a number two. Reached, number two, therefore 16 weeks. So on with the medley.

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2: And thanks for staying with us. Okay, I'll be here until 10 o'clock. Then we've got a concert in Lyon for you if you want to carry on or not. Right now then, we're moving to this one is the, well, the Drifters with Under the Boardwalk. Now, I think we all know that one, don't we? Released on the 24th of September, 1964. And it actually reached 45 at the time, there for 4 weeks. Followed by, we'll have Herman's Hermits. Now, I've got a neighbour near us who was a drummer at Herman's Hermits, so he does cruises and other things still at the moment. But this one was released on the 23rd of May, 1970, and it was Bet Your Life I Do. Reached number 22. And was there for 10 weeks. And then we'll finish off the threesome here with the Glitter Band, okay, with Goodbye My Love, and released on the 18th of January 1975, reached number 2, there for 9 weeks. So let's have another three, shall we?

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3: Okay, we're getting towards the end of the hour, but hope you've enjoyed it so far. We've had some really nice, selection all the way through, really. Lots happening, of course, around the world and everywhere locally. But I hope you're going to be out of hospital pretty soon, because discharge is my favourite direction, if you like, if I'm in hospital. I've just come out from hospital about 12 weeks ago. I had a broken hip and a broken shoulder, and I'm more or less back to normal, but not fully. But certainly I was in Withenshaw Hospital, which I can recommend as being a good one. I'm due, in actual fact, again, to go in. I have what's called Dupuytren's with my two of my fingers on my right hand are turned into my palm. So I've just had a consultation a couple of days ago, and I should be going for a pre-op soon. Well, I hope so anyway. I've been waiting for over a year, and these things do take time. Well, let's go with some strings now. San Remo strings, in fact. This is the only record he produced, really. And it was called Festival Time, released on the 18th of December 1971. Reached number 39, was there for 8 weeks. We'll follow with Simon and Garfunkel with The Boxer. And now then, actually The Boxer was reissued back in 92, but the original was the 30th of April 1969. It was feared better then, because it was went to number 6 and was there for 14 weeks. And in 92, unfortunately, it only made 75, but there you go. And then we'll finish with John, Fred and the Playboy Band. Wow, there's a mouthful. And that was Judy in Disguise, with Glasses in Brackets, yes. Released on the 3rd of January 1968. Reached number 3, there for 12 weeks. So let's get on the concert away.

0: 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Northern Air.
1: Well, we're at that time of the evening where the hour of mine is almost over. So I hope you've enjoyed the music and the entertainment. And let's hope we get a good result next Monday. Okay, Monday at 1 o'clock in the morning is the next match against Mexico, I think. But let's go off towards, you've got a lovely concert coming up. Yeah, and it is, well, Donna Summer. Oh, I used to play Donna Summer when I was a disco man many years ago. She was a favourite of mine, but that's going back a little bit. All right, so finishing off now with, yes, we've got John Fred and his Playboy Band, and it was Judy in Disguise, brackets with glasses, released on the 3rd of January 1968. And remain number three there for 12 weeks. And another one to finish with, the lovely Anthony Newley with Why, released on the 16th of January 1960. Number one, as I say, 18 weeks. So all the very best, and let's hope you discharge very soon. Okay, plenty to drink. Don't forget, it's going to get warmer, apparently. So thank you for listening, and enjoy the rest of the weekend.

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3: From the Sky News Centre at 10, football's governing body is looking at whether to move the timing of England's next World Cup game back by 6 hours. The threat of thunderstorms means the last 16 match with Mexico could now start at 7pm on Sunday here rather than 1am on Monday. Pubs in England and Wales had been allowed to open longer. Michael Kill is from the Nighttime Industries Association.
4: The shift to 7 o'clock is going to be beneficial, but there is a lot of communication, a lot of organisation that goes around this. So we're hoping the decision comes quite quickly so that businesses can prepare. Police are also trying to prepare. So this shift is going to have a considerable impact on the way that they resource also.
3: Lyra McKee's family say they'll leave no stone unturned after three men were cleared of her murder in Londonderry. The journalist was shot dead as she reported on riots in Derry in 2019. The man jailed for murdering student Henry Novak in Southampton is seeking to appeal against his conviction and minimum 21-year sentence. The case sparked protests after footage showed police handcuffing the teenager as he lay dying when his Sikh killer falsely accused him of racial abuse. Andy Burnham's ruled out a general election if he becomes Prime Minister. He's told a Q&A session on Reddit he wants to see voting reform in Labour's next manifesto. There's a buzz swirling around New York City where it's thought Taylor Swift and Travis Kelce are getting married. Ahead of their nuptials, they donated a reported $26 million to various causes, including to food charity City Harvest. Jeffrey Correa says they're thrilled to have received $1 million.
5: One in four school-aged children in New York City don't know where their next meal is coming from, and that's an astounding statistic. You know, the thing that we're very focused on is making sure that we put this donation to very good use to get out across our city.
3: And Egypt are into the World Cup last 16 after a penalty shootout victory over Australia. It finished 1-1 after extra time. That's the latest.
1: Northern Air.
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2: 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Anything could happen. 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
2: From the Sky News Centre at 11. England's players are waiting to find out if their World Cup game against Mexico will kick off much earlier. Football's governing bodies considering the move to 7pm Sunday rather than 1am Monday our time because of predicted storms. Joe Rawson has more from Mexico.
3: We're still waiting for confirmation from FIFA, but it's looking likely the game will be moved. It could actually end up benefiting England with it less humid at midday than in the evening. And Morgan Rogers was asked about a kick-off shift. He said they'd be ready, whatever. Also, for fans at home, a 7pm kickoff would mean many more could watch it than at 1am in the morning.
2: Meanwhile, Mo Salah scored in the penalty shootout to send Egypt into the last 16. Their game against Australia finished 1-1 after extra time. The African side won 4-2 on penalties. Elsewhere, Lyra McKee's family say they'll leave no stone unturned after three men were cleared of her murder in Londonderry. The journalist was shot dead as she reported on riots in Derry in 2019. Speaking outside Belfast Crown Court, Lyra's sister Nicola Corner says they'll never stop searching for answers.
4: But we will not go down with this. This is not over. Lyra said, if you're going to go down fighting. And I can tell you right now that every one of my family will. Because we do this for Lyra. She deserves justice.
2: A pensioner who falsely claimed her husband stumbled into a kitchen knife has been jailed for at least 12 years for murder. Daryl Berman stabbed her 84-year-old partner at their home in Manchester last March. Preparations are underway in New York for the celebrity wedding of the year. More than 1,000 people are rumoured to be swirling around Madison Square Garden as Taylor Swift and Travis Kelce tie the knot. And Novak Djokovic has equaled Roger Federer's number of Wimbledon wins. It stands at 105. That's the latest. I'm Faye De Silva.
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Welcome. Welcome. Welcome to Knowing Me, Knowing You. And the hot news is I've got a hit on my hands. This show is a hit, according to the New Statesman and Society. I don't read it myself, but a researcher ran into my office this week brandishing a review. The headline reads, Postmodern Partridge, and it says, Alan Partridge is the apotheosis of the three-minute culture. In his hands, the essentially complex becomes inordinately simplistic. So, quite proud of it. On the way here, my driver, Colin, dropped me off and he said, Alan, I hope you've got some good guests on tonight. And I have. This is the introduction to them. 2 times 2 is 4. 2 times 4 are 8. 2 times 8 are 16. 2 times 16 are 32. That was about my limit when I was 9 years old. But it's mere piffle to my next guest, who is a 9-year-old child prodigy and fellow of Oxford University. Please give an academic welcome to, with his father, Simon Fisher.

0: Welcome, welcome to Knowing Me, Alan Partridge, Knowing You, John Fisher, aha.
1: Aha.
0: And you, Simon Fisher,
2: aha. Uh-huh.
0: Not so loud into the microphone there. Now, Simon, you are a fellow of Oxford University, and you're a child prodigy. As a child genius, what do you do? What do you actually do in the day?
2: Well, I don't exactly do. I am. I see each day as a sort of gift that is to be unwrapped, which I do in my own unique way.
0: And of course, you are very unique.
2: One cannot have gradations of uniqueness. One either is or is not unique.
0: Right. Well, no, you're right. You're right. I mean, you couldn't be more right.
2: Well, one is either right or not.
0: Well, no, you are. You're right, and so am I. Now, John Fisher,
1: yes.
0: Or Simon's dad, as you're more commonly known. Simon is obviously a lot of fun.
1: Yeah.
0: I can see that with his little quips. But when did you first realise that Simon was abnormal?
1: Gifted, you mean, really?
0: Abnormally gifted.
1: Well, it's when Simon was about 14 months old. I remember looking at him there in his cot, and I said to him, who does Daddy love, Simon? Who? Who? And guess what Simon said?
0: What?
2: Whom does Daddy love? Whom?
1: He picked up on my grammatical error with his very first word, and that's when I knew he was going to be something special.
0: Yeah, my son Fernando wasn't quite as original as that. He said Daddy, which somehow I prefer.
1: Of course, he was calling me father soon afterwards.
0: Not Daddy.
2: Well, Daddy's a vulgarisation.
0: Oh, yeah.
2: Oh, he says, yeah.
0: Yeah. John, do you ever sit alone at night by the fire with your head in your hands and think to yourself, God have mercy on my soul, I have spawned a monster. I've created Frankenstein.
1: No. I mean, Simon's a wonderful child. No, never, never.
0: Well, that's nice. I'm sure that Frankenstein's parents found it within their hearts to love him.
2: Interjection, there is no such monster as Frankenstein.
0: There is, actually. It's in a film, and it's a certificate X. You wouldn't have seen
2: it. Well, I've read the book by Mary Shelley, and Frankenstein is the name of a Genevan student who creates Frankenstein's monster.
0: You any good at sport, Simon?
2: Sport induces violence in the common man.
0: Yeah, cobblers. I like sport and I'm not violent. You're just scared of breaking your glasses.
2: I don't wear glasses.
0: Well, you should.
1: I like sport. In fact, I represented my school at the London School Swimming Championships when I was 15.
0: Your bronze medal will probably come in a bit handy because, if Simon fell into a canal, you could dive in and save him.
1: Yes, I certainly could.
2: I wouldn't be so stupid as to fall in.
0: No, but you might get pushed in.
2: Why don't you just say what you mean, Mr. Partridge, is that you think that I deserve to be pushed in a canal. So if you think I do, then who do you think should push me in? Who?
0: Whom? Whom?
2: In this context, whom, which is the accusative dative, is not applicable.
0: Is he right?
1: Yes, he's right.
2: Why don't you just say what you mean, which is that you would like to push me into a canal, Mr. Partridge?
0: All right, then. I, Alan Partridge, would like to push you, Simon Fisher, into a very deep, disused canal.
2: There, it's not so difficult, is it?
0: No. In fact, I feel a lot better, thank you.
1: Thank you very much.
0: You're very honest.
2: Aye, sir, to be honest, as this world goes, is to be one man picked out of 10,000.
0: That's very worthy of Shakespeare, that. Very good.
2: It is Shakespeare.
0: Well, it's better than that. It's worthy of the great bard.
2: Have you ever seen Hamlet?
1: Simon,
0: yes,
1: Simon,
0: yes.
1: Please.
2: I saw it with Alan Rickman. Who did you see it with?
0: My wife, Carol.
2: No. Who's playing the lead?
0: Hamlet.
2: Yes, the great actor Bert Hamlet.
1: Simon,
2: no, which
1: come
2: actor
1: on, that's
2: was playing
1: enough
2: the
1: now
2: lead? Yes?
0: Bernard Cribbins. Well, I don't know. It was a long time ago. It was before you were born. You wouldn't remember it.
2: Have you seen Citizen Kane?
0: Yes, I've watched every episode. Power to the people.
2: Yes. Have you seen Beauty and the Beast?
0: Yes.
2: John Cocteau's?
0: No.
2: Have you read Metamorphosis?
0: Yes.
2: Who's it by?
0: No, I haven't read it.

0: I shouldn't have done it. I shouldn't have done it. I'm sorry. My mistake. I'm not very good with kids. Carol's, I've got a bad temper. But you are a little shit. That said, thank you for coming on the show. Ladies and gentlemen, the Fishers. Okay, now, if you just want to move chairs... Right, my next guest. Look into my eyes. You are feeling very sleepy. If my soothing voice is soothing enough, it should be sending you listeners at home to sleep. Are you asleep? Well, wake up, because I, Alan Partridge, am not a hypnotist. But my next guest is. I'm told she's going to hypnotise me. I might end up like one of those zombies from The Living Dead. Of course, my arms won't be dropping off. She hails from across the Great Lake. Good old Uncle US of Stateside. She's as American as chocolate chip biscuits and Mum's apple tart. But that's where comparisons with a tart must end. Lest I come to a sticky end. Ladies and gentlemen, she's not a tart. She's a lady hypnotist with a set of pins that'll hypnotise any bloke. The big question is, what's the name of her game? Please welcome Janey Katz. Janey Katz, knowing me, Alan Partridge, knowing you, Janey Katz, aha.
1: Uh-huh.
0: No, aha. You say aha.
1: Aha.
0: That's right.
1: Okay, right.
0: What's the name of your game? Is it a game? Has it got a name other than hypnotism?
1: Really, what I practice is hypnotherapy, not hypnosis.
0: Right.
1: So I try to distance myself from the kind of showbiz, the razzmatazz side of it. I'm not out to make fools of people. I'm there to use hypnotherapy as a form of helping people to open up their minds.
0: Right, because I saw a brilliant hypnotist, Tony LeMesmer, he was called. He was brilliant. He was fantastic. He had blokes crying like babies. He had women on all fours barking like dogs. It was really first-class entertainment.
1: Yeah,
0: it really was. Fantastic. But he's very popular. He's booked right through till next summer. Unavailable, hence your good self. You were in London promoting your new book.
1: That's right, yes.
0: Well, I actually know New York quite well.
1: Oh, you did? Mm, yeah.
0: I popped over there, and I really did get into, as Billy Joel put it, I really did get into a New York state of mind.
1: I bet.
0: I mean, I jumped in a cab, and I said, "Cabbie, take me to the core of the Big Apple. I want to check out the pits." Dude, I really did, you know,
1: oh,
0: say that.
1: Oh, God. Yeah. Just, look, next time, just say Manhattan, and you'll get there.
0: No, I want to go to the centre of New York.
1: Yeah, that is Manhattan.
0: Right, that's not where I want to go.
1: Where do you want to go?
0: Bloomingdale's.
1: Yeah, you're in Manhattan.
0: Right, okay, I'm in Manhattan. What do I do now?
1: You get in the cab, and you say to the driver, "Take me to Manhattan, to Bloomingdale's."
0: Okay, I'm outside Bloomingdale's. What next? What do I do now?
1: What do you mean?
0: You've hypnotized me.
1: No, I haven't.
0: Oh,
1: no.
0: I see. I'm sorry.
1: You'll know, Alan.
0: I thought you just sort of slid into it.
1: No.
0: It's just that you were staring at me.
1: I'm sorry. No, I just find you fascinating.
0: What? In what way?
1: Clinically.
0: Really?
1: My pleasure.
0: You, Janey Katz, hypnotist. I, Alan Partridge, clinically fascinating. Thank you. Now, you're... Now, I believe right now I'm very fortunate because you're going to hypnotise me.
1: I certainly am, yes.
0: Great.
1: Obviously, we don't have much time, so it's going to be a kind of vague gesture towards it. But the idea is that what we'll try to do is to project onto, let's say, the curtain of your mind, a series of images from your past.
0: Okay, well, I'll draw back my curtains.
1: Good.
0: Behind which you will find a neck curtain. You may lift that up, should you wish.
1: Thank you.
0: And we'll see if there are any skeletons lurking in the cupboard. The curtain cupboard.
1: In your mind.
0: My mind's curtain cupboard, yeah.

0: Right. Well, the first thing to do is to get you relaxed.
1: Okay.
0: So if you can just lie on... What do you...
1: Right, just put this peg on my nose.
0: Why are you putting a peg on your nose?
1: Well, because I was told that the your blood pressure increases during hypnotism and it could lead to a nosebleed.
0: No. No, it's nonsense. Who told you that?
1: The researchers.
0: I think it was probably a joke.
1: Okay. No, that's all right. It's okay.
0: Well, I mean, take it off.
1: Well, I'll take it off if I wish to take it off.
0: Yeah, you can't relax with a peg on your nose.
1: If I shall be the judge of whether I should take the peg off my nose, and as it happens, I have decided to take the peg off. So I'll do that now.
0: Okay, just lie back on the couch,
1: okay,
0: if you would be so kind.
1: Right, I'm lying back on the couch, listeners.
0: Okay, just try to concentrate. Now, I'm going to count you down from three, and in that time, I want you to relax every muscle in your body, okay? And then you will be hypnotized. Three, two, one. Now, Alan, without opening your eyes, I want you to tell me what you can see.
1: A pair of plimsolls.
0: All right, now... Who do they belong to?
1: Little boy.
0: Do you recognize the little boy?
1: Yes, it's Alan Partridge.
0: Uh-huh. Now, Alan, I want you to just step inside Alan Partridge.
1: Okay.
0: Now, Alan, would you tell me how old you are?
1: I'm 8 years old.
0: And where are you at the moment?
1: I'm at the bottom of Tandle Hill.
0: Where's Tandle Hill?
1: It's near the school.
0: Okay. Now, describe what you can see in front of you.
1: There's about 80 boys.
0: So you're not alone?
1: No, they're at the top of the hill.
0: And where are you?
1: I'm at the bottom. Can't keep up with them. It's a cross-country run.
0: Okay.
1: It's cold. It's very cold.
0: Why are you so cold if you're running, Alan?
1: I haven't got any shorts on.
0: Why not?
1: Stephen McComb's taken them off me.
0: Can you see Stephen McComb?
1: Yes, he's waving them about with his hand. He's saying, smelly Alan Partridge. Smelly Alan Partridge. Yeah. I'm not smelly.
0: No,
1: smelly
0: I know
1: Alan
0: that.
1: Smelly Alan Partridge.
0: Okay, Alan. All right, now look, you're not happy, are
1: no.
0: you? No. Should we take you away from here?
1: Yes.
0: Let's take you someplace where you are happy.
1: Oh, good.
0: Okay, we're going there right now. Are you there?
1: Yes.
0: Good. Now tell me what you can see.
1: I'm in class.
0: Yeah?
1: The headmaster's come in.
0: Right, and what's happening?
1: Oh, he's looking very pleased. He said someone's won an essay writing competition. Someone's written an essay on sport and it's won a prize.
0: Mm-hmm. What else is he saying?
1: He said, is there an Alan Partridge in the class? Would Alan Partridge identify himself?
0: And what's happening now?
1: I'm standing up. They're all applauding me.
0: Terrific. What are you saying, Alan?
1: I'm saying...
2: I'm Alan Partridge. I am Alan Partridge. I've won the essay writing competition. Of that, there's no doubt.
0: Okay, good.
2: I have won it. Things will now be very different. No longer will I be called infantile names because
0: okay.
2: I've won the competition.
0: Great. Now, Alan, we're running a little short of time. We have to now bring you back, okay?
1: No, I don't want to come back.
0: No, you'll be fine. You have to come back because you're in the middle of a talk show.
1: I like it here.
0: Well, you like it here too.
1: No, I don't want to go back.
0: Now,
1: I don't want to be on the radio.
0: Come on, Alan. You're
1: Nobody
0: very popular.
1: Nobody listens to Radio 4.
0: Alan, okay.
1: Nobody listens to Radio 4.
0: All right, Alan, just concentrate because I can't bring you
1: I
0: back.
1: I want to be on the telly.
0: Otherwise. So just...
1: Let
0: okay.
1: me on the telly.
0: I'm going to count to three and you have
1: Let
0: to come
1: me on
0: back.
1: The telly.
0: One, two, three.
2: So what I want to know is, when are you going to hypnotise me?
0: I've done it.
2: Really?
0: Yes, it's been done. Just think about what is foremost in your mind at the moment.
2: Oh, the essay writing competition.
0: That's right, back at school. Anything else from school? Do you remember?
2: Yes, cross-country runs.
0: Tandle Hill, you remember that?
2: Great stuff, yeah.
0: That's Lovely. Right, yeah. yeah. You enjoyed
3: Smelly
0: that?
3: Smelly Alan Partridge.
2: What? No one calls me that.
0: Hang on,
2: no one
0: Simon,
2: calls me that.
0: No.
3: I was just referring him
0: this
3: back
0: is,
3: to his past.
0: Simon, this is a very important point. You
2: no,
0: must not abuse this privilege because we have been privileged to see
2: smell.
0: Inside Alan's memory.
2: Look,
0: no, this is irrelevant, Alan. You don't have to defend yourself.
2: No, I want to clear this up once and for all.
0: There's
2: this has been hanging in the air for about 30 years, right? I want to clear it up, okay? Stephen McComb called me Smelly Alan Partridge because he thought it was funny. Partridge, I mean Partridge, he said smelly. I wasn't, my personal hygiene was never in question. I showered regularly. I didn't smell. The question is, what's Stephen McComb doing now? That's the question, because I host a chat show. What's he doing? I'll tell you what, he's a forklift truck driver with British Leyland. I'll tell you what, he lives in Edgbaston. He's got a pathetic life. I've parked my car outside his house. I've watched him come and go there. And he's got a sad, pathetic life. And McComb, if you're listening, what are you now? You're nothing. And I am Alan Partridge. Anyway, thank you. Thank you. That sort of about wraps it up. Now, your book's available in the shops this Christmas.
0: It's not a very good advert for my book. I assure you, it does not make you this aggressive.
2: Okay, well.
0: It's called The Future Is Behind You, and it is, in fact, a therapeutic study.
2: Okay, one for the Christmas stocking. Hypnotise your friends.
0: No, it's not a show. It's not a party trick.
2: Well, okay, in that case, a very serious book. Slap it on top of Stephen Hawking's book on your coffee table and impress your friends. Ladies and gentlemen, Janie Katz. Now, order, order, silence in court, order, order, silence in court. Of course, I don't say things like that, but my next guest does because he is a lawyer. But not just any old lawyer, he's a young lawyer who's known as the bad boy of the Old Bailey. Famous for his natty dress sense and his unconventional behaviour in court, let us court the enfant terrible of the Inner Temple. Do you want to get to know him?
4: Yes. Yes.
2: Voulez-vous? Okay. Voulez-vous, Nick Ford.

0: right there. I don't know what...
1: Knowing me, knowing you, aha?
0: No, there can be no ahas. There's been a dreadful error here. You were supposed to come on to Voulez-Vous by ABBA. I don't know what that was.
1: Well, I always come on in court till I fought the law by the clash. So I'm a lawyer, you know, it's kind of cool.
0: Yeah, but how did it get on here?
1: Well, I just asked the sound guy to play it, you know, I thought it'd be cool.
0: And he just said he'd do it, he didn't say he had to go to anyone else to ask permission.
1: No, I just said, slap this on, mate. He said, yeah, cool.
0: Right, well, it's not your fault.
1: I'm not saying it is.
0: No, it's not your job that's on the line. Let's just start again, right? With the music. I'll do it. Voulez-vous, aha, take it now or leave, aha, now it's all we gain, aha, nothing promised, no regrets, da-ba-da-ba-da-ba, ba-ba-da-ba, voulez-vous, aha, Nick Ford. Welcome to Knowing Me, Knowing You. Knowing you. Aha.
1: Aha, I understand the way you work
0: yes,
1: now.
0: Right.
1: Now we've got a rapport.
0: Indeed. Now, you are...
1: Right.
0: You are a very different kind of lawyer.
1: That's right.
0: Yeah.
1: What I say is like, you know, like the law is an ass and I kick it.
0: Very good. Very clever. Yeah. Now, you've done all sorts of things in court. You once abseiled into court.
1: Uh-huh.
0: You once did a partial strip.
1: That's right.
0: And you once simulated a heart attack.
1: Yeah.
0: The one that was in the press recently is the robber, the man who robbed the...
1: Mickey Hall. Basically, what happened was he'd robbed a building society, and I felt that there were mitigating circumstances. And so when it came to the summing up, I kind of went in there with all the jewellery on, all the gear, and a baseball cap with justice written on it.
0: Very good.
1: And I just got them to dim all the lights, one centre spot on me. And I went, ladies and gents of the jury, everybody in the court, hear me one and all. I'm here to plead the case of a guy called Mickey Hall. When he went into the Woolwich on that fateful day, he was an innocent man. He didn't blow no one away. Yeah, he pulled a gun, but the gun was fake. On that piece of evidence, a stake, my claim, society's to blame. Look at his face. I rest my case.
0: Very good.
1: I rest my case. Yeah. I rest my case. Right. Said it. I said it three times and then I just very, very slowly, very dramatically walked backwards into my seat, sat down, the atmosphere was electric. Could have heard a pin drop, man.
0: Amazing. What happened?
1: He got 5 years.
0: Well, good for you. Right, well, he won't be doing that again in a hurry, would he?
1: I was defending him, Alan. I lost the case.
0: It puzzles me about the law. How can you defend a man who, let's say, has been arrested for murder?
1: Well, because he may be innocent.
0: Well, with the greatest respect, the police are hardly likely to arrest him if he's innocent, are they?
1: With slightly less respect, haven't you heard of wrongful arrest?
0: No.
1: Guildford 4, Birmingham 6.
0: Well, yes, but that's different. I mean, now they are innocent. But
1: be very careful, Alan. You're on air.
0: No, I think we should go into this.
1: If I was your lawyer, I would advise you very strongly now to shut your mouth.
0: Why?
1: These people will sue and put an injunction on your show, and you'll never broadcast again.
0: Where did you get your shirt from?
1: It's my friend Domo made it.
0: Not so much a shirt, more a sort of...
1: It's a blouse. I think that's the word you're blushingly groping for.
0: Blushing?
1: Yeah, it's a big girl's blouse, kind of Errol Flynn. Look, if you don't like it, you can be honest. This is my whole philosophy. This is what I'm saying, gang. It's like, you know, if there was more honesty and less repression in our society, there'd be less crimes. That's the whole point.
0: All right, I'll be honest.
1: Be honest.
0: I'll be honest. You are a homosexual.
1: Bisexual.
0: Don't pussyfoot.
1: I'm not pussyfoot.
0: The point is, there are blokes involved. That's the important thing.
1: I mean, you seem very threatened by it, Alan.
0: No, I'm not threatened by you lot. No way. Any of you lot had a go, I'd deck the lot of you.
1: Ooh, tough guy. I meant psychologically threatened.
0: Well, whatever.
1: It's okay to explore your sexuality, you know. It's okay to be open. I mean, you know, there's a kid here, Simon. Let's bring him into it. I mean, you're just discovering sexuality. You know,
0: leave the kid out of it. Leave him out of it.
1: Well, maybe you should have left him out
0: just
1: of
0: cover
1: it
0: his ears.
1: Yeah, well, his ear is still bright red from where you hit it at.
0: That was...
1: By the way, Mr. Fisher, if you're seeking legal advice on this, if you want to...
2: I don't need any advice from your sort.
1: Oh, well, welcome to Homophobics Anonymous.
0: Good one. I like that, Mr. Fisher. Don't want any advice from... Don't want any advice from your sort. Nice. We should go for a drink sometime.
2: No, thanks.
1: You're hitting kids, you know, you could end up in jail.
3: Can I just say something here? Because technically it wasn't assault, because he didn't actually cause any bodily harm.
1: It was assault,
3: harm.
1: He hit you.
3: Yes, but I was provoking him, I was being precocious.
1: The point is, if this was a normal child...
3: I am normal.
1: You are not normal, you're a freak. If this was a normal child with a normal father, they would sue you immediately. You should be careful. I don't think you'd like it in prison, all those men.
0: Listen, what are you insinuating? What are you saying? Are you saying that I, Alan Partridge, would end up in prison and maybe, what, get friendly with some bloke?
1: Who knows,
0: and
1: Alan?
0: And maybe I'd be in the shower with him and maybe we'd just start wrestling and mucking about and then he'd probably start soaping my back down and then, you know, we'd kiss each other tenderly. Is that what you're saying? Because that is untrue.
1: It's all in your imagination, Alan.
0: Well, if you're insinuating that's what I secretly want...
1: No further questions, Your Honour. No further questions.
0: Well, my researcher said... you can get him on this question.
1: I very much doubt.
0: Well, I'll read it out. Why does he affect a Cockney accent when he went to Harrow, brackets, which is a public school? So, my question to you is, why do you affect a Cockney accent when you went to Harrow, which is a public school?
1: I wouldn't say it's affected. I think that, you know...
0: No further questions, Your Honour. Yes.
3: Can I just say something here?
2: Yes, go ahead.
3: Because I think we're all here as fine-minded people and we're sort of wallowing about in a mire when all the beautiful things we could be talking about and music and art and we're on this tawdry show.
0: Yeah, it's not a tawdry show.
1: It is a tawdry show.
3: Is it? And Mr. Ford is debasing our beautiful language.
1: Oh, shut up.
3: We have two flushing psychotherapists.
4: What?
0: Can we order?
3: She thinks that we need to go and have our heads examined.
4: Yes,
3: well, if you think we need therapy, then to who should we go? To who?
0: Hang on a second. Surely that should be to whom?
1: Yeah, he's right. In this context, it is to whom.
3: No, I didn't.
0: You're wrong. To whom? Whom?
3: I've wet myself, Daddy.
2: Oh dear.
0: And on that bombshell, we say good night as Simon Fisher, 9-year-old fellow of Oxford University, has wet himself. And I, now Alan Partridge, dry as a bone, saying, knowing me, knowing you, would like to thank my guests, Janie Katz, Mad Hippie, Nick Ford, Queer Lawyer, Simon Fisher, Wet Boy and his dad, a nobody. Thanks to the writers and researchers, Steve Coogan, Patrick Marber, Doom McKeegan, Rebecca Frantz, and David Schneider. And to my producer, Armando Iannucci. Thank you.
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5: on Northern Air. The following show was recorded in London in front of a live studio audience. The production team have not altered the sense of what was experienced by that audience in any way. The reactions you hear are 100% genuine. Ian D. Montford is unbelievable.
4: Ian D. Montford is unbelievable. Good evening, ladies and gentlemen. My name's Ian de Montfort and I'm a spirit medium. Let me explain to you how I do differ from any spirit medium you might have seen before. They have messages coming through for you from people that you knew, where I've got messages coming through for you from people that you didn't know. And the great thing about that is you don't need to be recently bereaved to have a smashing time with me. So that's lovely. As a spirit medium, I do get a lot of people coming up to me and saying, Ian, will you please contact my past relatives? And I'm like, I could, but what I like to do is contact people everyone's going to be interested in. Famous people and celebrities, people that are not born. So for this to work, I need everyone to think of their favourite famous person from the other side to act as a spirit guide. They mustn't tell anyone who they've chosen, and they must just focus on one person and not keep changing the mind. I would also like everyone in the audience to think about one of their deepest, darkest secrets. It needs to be a secret that I couldn't possibly find out through earthly means, and something that they don't mind admitting to, just in case the spirits get pretty close to it. Right, I believe I'm in spirit. I'm looking for a lady who has either just lost weight, is thinking about losing weight. Or has been talking to someone about losing weight. Does that make sense to you? I want to be in this part of the room here. I don't know if that makes sense, but... Will you take it a little bit more seriously, please? Seriously. Do you mind just giving the microphone to that lady? Is there a lady here trying to connect with a Whitney Houston? Okay. Bless you. What is it you love about turquoise?
7: Turquoise?
4: Is there, like, something you love about turquoise?
7: No.
4: Okay. I've got a connection here. You, a love connection with turquoise. Does that make sense? Okay, don't
7: no,
4: worry.
7: No, I can't think of it.
4: Listen, you mustn't worry if you get any of these wrong, okay? This gentleman, just further up the rule with a turquoise T-shirt on, I can see you. You've got no connection with that guy, have you?
7: Yes, my husband.
4: Right, okay. That makes a lot of sense. Can we get the microphone to the husband, if you don't mind, for this? Okay. Can we just hear from you? Hello.
8: Hello.
4: Hello. Immediately from that, I'm getting that you're wearing links. Does that make sense? The deodorant links.
8: Yeah.
4: Yeah. And what they are saying there is a little bit less is more with the links, okay? Just because it affects your aura, okay, and the people around you. And you've got a half-brother?
8: No, not I know of.
4: Yeah. That's definitely coming through strong. Are you worried about your teeth?
8: No.
4: No, you mustn't be, right? Let me reassure you about your teeth. They're going to be handmade, they're going to look great. Well, we've definitely made contact here. I would say that you've chosen a secret spirit guide that you've not told anyone who you're trying to make a connection with tonight. Okay, let me see if we can get anything here. I've definitely got, I want to see a gentleman or a lady. I'm going with gentlemen. I've got sports coming through for you. Does that make sense?
9: Yeah.
4: Barry Sheen.
9: Yeah.
4: I want to see it. I'm getting a lovely spirit coming through. I want to see possibly an animal spirit, a paddy.
8: Spot on.
4: Right, yeah. Okay. And this is a pet you've lost to the other side. Am I right in saying that? Yes. And definitely a dog.
9: Yeah.
4: Okay. Barry Sheen's got Paddy. Okay. Isn't that lovely? And he's looking after him for you. Yeah, let's have a... Isn't that nice? Well, as you know, I'm Ian de Montfort, also known as a Sunderland psychic. Not to be confused in any way with the Sunderland psycho, who did murder about 20 people in and around the northeast. It was just a misprint on my posters what led to my arrest. Now, the police were very good about it. They were like, oh, Ian, if you're so psychic, why don't you help us look for the bodies? And in one afternoon, I found 8. So they arrested us again. And now I just pretend I don't know where the rest are. Under legal advice. I'm very aware in this cynical world that there are a couple of people listening to this show who can't believe their ears. These are what I like to call so-called skeptics. Now, so that listeners can be satisfied that what they are hearing is exactly the same as what the studio audience is experiencing, the BBC have invited a very special guest to act as a witness for the show. Would you please welcome my guest, who's a television and radio presenter. You'll know her from TV's Des and Mel, and she's currently on ITV with her own lunchtime show. She is the lovely Melanie Sykes.
10: Hello, everyone.
4: It's Melanie Sykes. Lovely. Melanie, you've been watching the show from the start. Have you seen any monkey business?
10: No. I've been amazed.
4: Is that your reaction?
10: Yeah.
4: You couldn't necessarily see the faces of the people that messages come through for, but...
10: But I heard the gasps.
4: I know, bless him.
10: It's quite impressive.
4: It's lovely to hear a real live celebrity. Normally I only talk to the dead ones, so it's great. So are you a believer or a sceptic?
10: I'm a believer.
4: Right, okay.
10: Yeah, otherwise I wouldn't be here, really.
4: Well, exactly, yeah. I'd like you for me to do a reading for you using angel cards. Have you ever had a reading before with angel cards?
10: I don't think so.
4: Right, they work exactly like tarot cards, but they're a little less creepy.
10: Okay.
4: And do you want to know how the cards work?
10: Go on, tell us.
4: Well, the angel cards, right. That's how they work.
10: That's so clear.
4: Yeah. Okay, I'm going to mix them up. And what I'm going to ask you to do is cut the cards wherever you like, okay? Let's see how we go with this. Melanie, the first thing these cards are telling me is that you are imaginative, honest, and intelligent. Would you agree?
10: Yeah, of course. 100%.
4: You can see how powerful this is, can't you? All right, bless you. Just feeling what I've got a little feeling for here, Mel. I'm going this one. I'm not turning it up. It's still face down. But Mel, I'm getting a very strong connection. Is music important for you? Would that be right?
10: Yeah.
4: I want to see a man new. And this, I'm being pulled in opposite directions here.
10: Okay.
4: There's like a tension here between the music and the football. Is that making sense? I don't know.
10: Yes, there is.
4: Right. You're a Manchester United fan,
10: right? Massive Man U fan. Man U or whatever. Man United fan, yeah. Each to their own and all that.
4: Sporting, you're Man U, but musically, I want to see you Man City. I don't know what that means. Oasis.
10: Yeah.
4: Is your favourite music the Oasis?
10: That band, yeah, my favourite band of all time.
4: And I've got the album as well. I can hear it. Can you just turn over that card and describe what's on it?
10: It's music.
4: And is your favourite album, What's the Story, Morning Glory?
10: Yeah.
4: Oh, I'm feeling a pain here. I want to see it. Did you break a toe, a little toe?
9: Little toe, yeah.
4: Yeah, that's coming through very strongly, this card.
9: So painful.
4: Yeah, absolutely. Ooh. I know. It'll be nearly over. We've only got another 15 minutes to go. I've got a lovely message coming through. Don't tell me I've got a... Do you remember your first kiss? Does that make sense with you? Don't tell me who or who it is, but... 1 minute. A Peter?
9: Yes.
4: Is he your first kiss?
9: Yes.
4: Do you still keep in touch with Peter?
9: No.
4: He's still got a very soft spot for you.
9: And I that's bet he has. Yeah.
4: Definitely. He's still got a photograph of you he keeps with him.
9: God, really?
4: No, not with him. It's pasted to a wall. In like any a cellar or a dungeon. And there's a loving message coming through for you, man, and that is that you're not going to suffer like the others. Can we have a smashing round of applause for our special guest and trusted witness, Melanie Sykes? What I'd like to do now for you is demonstrate the gift of psychometry. Who here knows how psychometry works? That's right, nobody. Psychometry is being able to take readings of people from objects. I believe every object gives off an energy and receives an energy, and it's possible to communicate with people through their objects giving off and receiving signals. In particular, I'm very good at this, using people's mobile phones. So now I'm going to demonstrate psychometry using people's mobile phones, so it's important now that if you are in the audience, I don't see your phone. Melanie, for this, I could do with 4 fresh-faced volunteers from the audience.
9: Okay. Yeah.
4: Please be careful, Melanie, when you bring people up onto the stage. There is a step there, and in rehearsal, a lady did have quite a nasty fall, and I don't want that to happen again during the show. Okay.
9: Okay.
4: Yeah, I know, love, I'm just telling them all about you. First of all, Melanie, could you find me a man? Anyone
9: okay.
4: you like, as long as he's got his phone on him, but out of sight so we can't see it.
9: You. Yes, you. Come on.
4: Yeah, now find me a lady.
9: This lady here? Come on.
4: Thank you, my darling. And Melanie, could you find me another man?
9: All right, the guy right in the middle there with the glasses, you.
4: One more lady, please, Mel. If you could sit them all in a line, boy, girl, boy, girl. Melanie, can we find out who you've chosen? Just the names and where they're from. I don't want any other clues.
9: Okay, so firstly, what's your name? Where are you from?
11: My name's Mike. I'm from Plymouth.
9: Okay, and you?
12: Natalie from Chinner, Oxfordshire.
9: Okay.
13: Max, I'm from London.
9: And finally?
14: Zoranka, I'm from Sarajevo.
9: Okay.
4: Right, okay. In a moment, I'm going to look away and shut my eyes. And when I do, I want you to take your phones out of your pockets, check that they're switched off, and place them in the little bag so that they're hidden.
9: Okay, they're all hidden.
4: Lovely. And Melanie, can you then bring the phones over to me?
9: Yeah.
4: Thank you, my sweetheart. It's lovely, Melanie. Thank you for your help.
9: Okay, pleasure.
4: I've never had a glamorous assistant before. You could be my Debbie McGee to, what's his name? Not Gollum. It'll come to me. Even though I've not seen which phones belong to which person, using the psychic energy of the phones, I should be able to return the right phone to the right person. Right, this might be harder than I thought. Okay, I'm taking the first phone out of the bag. I'm definitely getting male energy off this. I want to say, this is, I'm not sure if I can say the brand name on this one. That's an issue. I'm getting a lovely vibe off the phone. I won't say the brand name, but it's got a glass front and a glass back, and it's got like a brushed stainless steel collar around the edge of the phone. I want to say the collar doubles up as 2 antennae, one for the Wi-Fi and the other for the 3G. Solving the main issue of the previous model about call dropping and poor reception.
15: I want to see this person works in fashion. Well, at least that's what I'm getting off the phone. You'll notice there's no evidence of this from the two men that are on the stage with me. But I'm going to persist. I want to see international fashion. This would be a gentleman maybe using his phone for long-distance calls, expensive calls, possibly premium rate. And he's definitely speaking to women and asking them what they're wearing. I believe this phone is number one, Mike.
16: Yes.
15: Give him a huge round of applause. Thank you, Mike. Let's go again. I want to see a Samsung smartphone, which are very popular these days with people that can't get the iPhone. This has got definitely an 8 megapixel camera on it. And I'm thinking that there are photographs stored on this phone. Photographs that you wouldn't want to upload to Facebook. For legal reasons. I want to say, this is your phone, number two, Natalie.
17: Yeah.
15: Give her a huge round of applause. Thank you, Natalie. Do you know what, Natalie? It's nice to be carefree and throw caution to the wind, my love, but sometimes there's such a thing as discretion. And I'd either get those deleted or at least put a lock on it. Do you know what I'm saying? Okay, this is the next phone. I want to say this is somebody involved in the catering business. So I'm going to go with a gentleman. Am I right in saying this is your phone, Max?
16: Yep.
15: Number three. Okay. Lovely. You're a guy who likes to work in metric and imperial because you're supplying to people in grams and ounces. Did you give a false name to Mel? Because I've got a lot of messages on this phone asking for a Charles or a Charlie. Does that make sense? Does that make sense to you? But is this your phone?
18: Yes.
15: Right, well. Give him a huge round of applause. We'll probably just leave it there. Okay, the final phone. One lady left on stage, and let me see what I can get from this phone. I've not seen one of these for ages. It's one of the Nokia ones that just dials and makes calls. And it's lovely. It's got it's a little bit beaten, and but it's lovely. It's lovely to see one of these again. And I'm getting that this person has obviously been through some financial difficulty recently. Zarenka, is that how you say your name?
17: Yes.
15: This is your phone. As I touched that phone, I got a little ripple of excitement. That phone's been in a fitting room in a shop. Does that make sense with you? You've been trying on clothes in a shop, in a high street shop, like a shop like a Debenhams or a Primark, that kind of shop. I've got you in this fitting room in a shop, and there's a lady with you, and she's trying on a dress, and it's like a little black dress, and she says to you, how do you think this looks? And you say, that looks fabulous on you. It's a great little dress. That'll stop traffic. And she's come through tonight to say that it didn't. And with that, we'll leave all the love there with you. Can we have a huge round of applause? Thank you. Okay. Sorry about those jokes. You're in the hot seat, I'm afraid, for that. Right, now earlier, I asked the studio audience to think of a secret from the past, a secret that was locked deep within their minds, a secret that they dare not share with anybody. During the show, I've been picking up on the audience's secrets, and I have to tell you, it's been one of the most disturbing experiences of my life.
4: If you remember, we also asked the audience to think of their favourite dead celebrity to act as a spirit guide throughout the show. At no time has the audience told anyone who the spirit guide is or what the secret is. Okay, we ready for this? Yeah, I've got a name vibration coming through now. Please, if you recognise your secret, put it by hand so we can get a microphone to you. I've got a country coming immediately through. This could be a country, but possibly a name. So, is there the name of India make any sense to anybody here? There's a lady there right in the middle with a hand up. Bless you. India, are you trying to connect tonight with a Freddie Mercury?
17: Yes.
4: India, we did ask people about the Deep Dog secrets, and I'm a little bit worried that you weren't aware that this would be made public. Are you comfortable with me going here? Don't tell me what it is, but just, are you comfortable with everyone knowing this?
17: Yes.
4: Is this something that was happening in the deep dark past of yours, or is it something that's still a problem for you?
17: It's still a problem.
4: Bless
17: yeah.
4: you. Okay, that is a problem then. Would the nature of your secret be a secret crush on somebody?
17: Yes.
4: Is your secret crush Prince Charles? Do you want to tell us about that? What is it about him? Is it the power or the ears? I can say this is very emotional for you. Freddie's laughing. He's saying, it's Freddie Mercury you were trying to connect with, wasn't it?
17: Yes, it was.
4: Freddie's telling me he's got a secret crush on him as well. Can we have a lot of love there for India? Thank you. I've got a poppy. Definitely a poppy coming through. This would be not the flower or the... This is a name. Is there a poppy here tonight? There might be more than one. So there's a lady here, lovely lady there. Hello, poppy, how are you?
18: I'm okay, thanks.
4: And how are you feeling tonight? Are you feeling out? What are your thoughts on tonight's show?
18: Wonderful, a bit freaked out.
4: Bless you. Are you worried that I might get this deep dark secret right?
18: A little bit.
4: I've got the initials, just QM, coming through.
18: Yeah.
4: Queen Mum.
18: Yeah.
4: Yeah, okay. Now, you weed yourself. Am I right? Right. Not tonight, though.
18: No.
4: No. This is going back some time. This... you were with a neighbour, does that make... No, you weren't with a neighbour. I've got you here. I can see it vividly. A vivid image of you, and you're on a neighbour's porch. Does that make sense?
18: Yeah.
4: Bless you. Do you want to tell us a little bit more about that?
18: I got locked out of my house and I didn't want to go in the garden.
4: Why would you? No, not when you've got the neighbour's porch. The Queen Mum's saying that's making perfect sense to her. So. Can we have a massive round of applause for Tommy? Thank you. Thank you, Tommy. I want to make it clear at this stage that during the show, we don't use any radio magic or trickery, and I don't use any plants or actors in the audience. Everyone that took part in the show was as reluctant to be in the show as you would have been had it been you. A lot of people say to me, Ian, is what you do real? Is it a gift? And of course it is. And let me explain to you what I mean by that. Take you, for example, madam. I could come around your house tonight and do you a private reading, okay? It's going to be £100. But you're going to go away from that reading thinking about 70 to 75% of that reading is true and accurate for your life. And that same night, I could come around your house, sir, and do you the same private reading, word for word, I did for that lady. And you would go away thinking about 70 to 75% of that reading is true and accurate for your life. The same one. Now, you can't tell me that's not a gift. Actually, Melanie, before you go, there is just one thing I'd like to do. Earlier in the week, I sent you a package via the Royal Mail to your home. On the outside of the package, I wrote clear instructions for you to not open it, but bring it along with you to the studio. Did you get it?
9: I did, yeah.
4: And you brought it with you tonight?
9: I did, yeah.
4: No one's tampered with it?
9: Nope.
4: And it's been here in full view of the audience.
9: Yeah.
4: Do you want to get it?
9: Yeah. I thought you'd forgotten about this.
4: Could you open it, please?
9: Oh, gosh. I've been so nervous of it sitting in my house.
4: Now, right. What you're opening there is a big cardboard envelope. Just open that for now. Can we just confirm it's properly sealed? And
9: Yeah. mean, look.
4: What's inside?
9: A gold envelope.
4: Okay. One second. I want the audience to see that it's sealed. So, just the lady here, can I? Yeah, you got it? It's sealed, isn't it?
9: Yes.
4: Give it to Mel.
9: I'm nervous.
4: Melanie, earlier this week, I had a weird dream about you.
9: Okay.
4: It wasn't so much a dream as a premonition. I had a premonition that you would read the end credits of the show.
9: Oh.
4: So, Melanie, inside the golden envelope are the end credits of the show. Would you please prove that premonition right by opening the envelope and reading them out? Thank you, Melanie.
9: Oh, dear me. Yeah?
4: Go
9: first
4: on,
9: look at it. All right. You will have been listening to Ian D. Mumford is Unbelievable with special guest Melanie Sykes. Everyone taking part in the show will be 100% real, except for Ian D. Mumford, who was completely made up by Tom Binns. During the show, Melanie will reveal that her first kiss was with a boy called Pete. Later, Melanie will have picked four mobile phone owners from the audience, but Ian's definite favourite was Zarenka from Sarajevo. Ian D. Mumford was written and performed by Tom Binns with additional material by Richard Turner. The producer was Julia McKenzie. Oh, my God, that's amazing.
4: My name's Ian D. Mumford. Thank you for listening.

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2: From the Sky News Centre at midnight, some breaking news. It's been confirmed England's next World Cup game against Mexico will kick off at 1 a.m. as planned on Monday. Pubs in England and Wales will be allowed to open until 5 a.m. FIFA had been considering moving the match forward by 6 hours to 7 p.m. on Sunday UK time because of the threat of storms. Football writer Henry Winter says it shouldn't cause too much of a problem.
3: England have their sports scientists, they have their preparation. They won't have seen necessarily an eventuality like this, but this is England. England waited 60 years to try and get closer to a trophy, and a few storms buffeting them on the way, well, it's nothing they're not used to.
2: Three men have been cleared of murdering a journalist in Londonderry. Lira McKee was shot in April 2019 as she reported on riots in Derry. A man jailed for murdering student Henry Novak in Southampton is seeking to appeal against his conviction and 21-year minimum prison sentence. The case sparked protests after footage showed police handcuffing the teenager when Vikram Digwa falsely accused him of racial abuse. Andy Burnham says he won't call a general election if he becomes Prime Minister. The Labour leadership hopeful has been taking part in a Q&A session on Reddit. NHS England is going to reward us for walking. It's launching a scheme next year aimed at encouraging us to go for a 30-minute daily stroll. Those who stick to it will be offered incentives. Personal trainer Lavina Mehta says walking has countless benefits.
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2: And Egypt are into the World Cup last 16 after a penalty shootout victory over Australia. It finished 1-1 after extra time. That's the latest. I'm Fader Silver.
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